Hello, I'm Paddy Harrison. If you've been searching for the Lost Islands of Illusion, then please join me for a musical expedition to the ports of paradise. As we traverse the seven seas, Ports of Paradise will guide you from the forgotten realms of mid-century exotica to the musical optimism of post-war America. Together, we shall explore the sophisticated sounds of jungle jazz, tribal percussion, Latin rhythms, early calypso, cocktail lounge, space-age symphonies, stereophonic showpieces, and tropical island swing. Ports of Paradise, every Friday morning from 9 to 11 a.m., only on PBS 106.7 FM.

one of the great programs on the mighty PBS grid. And speaking of the PBS grid, I want to thank some people who've taken out memberships to different programs to the Gospel Show, but we love this stuff. Bosco, a.k.a. his dogness, is a pet member to Switched On, a passionate member too. So big thanks to Bosco, a.k.a. his dogness. And also Palace of the King, performer patrons to Pajama People. Thanks very much to Palace of the King. In terms of back announcing, what have we heard? A couple of big choir, big powerful choir sounds. We have heard Alive Forever from the Savannah Community Choir out of Georgia. Jesus Took My Burdens, live at Connors Temple, Savannah, in 1979. Before that, James DeWitt Johnson and choir, I Owe It All to God. And before that, I'm going to sit at the welcome table, South of the River Gospel Choir, of South of the River Choir. Okay, let's carry on with the music. And coming up next, we've got a little bit more choir. I know Brother Stu's going to appreciate this one.

0: Ah, oh, some fantastic clapping there. thanks for your messages. Good to have you with us too, Michael, in Northcote. And a shout-out to the mighty PBS Triple R Megahertz footy team taking on the Rock Dogs again. Traditional rivals. Perfect weather for the Recklink Community Cup at Victoria Park today. Get out there. It's going to be happening soon, I think. Just around the 12. You get on the website. That's the best way rather than listening to somebody who doesn't know. Check it out. It's an early start and well worth attending. Okay. We just heard the Reverend Clay Evans and the Fellowship Missionary Baptist Church Choir. I came to praise his name. I suppose the subtext would be, I don't know what you come to do, but I just came to praise his name. Before that, Pastor T.L. Barrett and the Youth for Christ Choir from Do Not Pass Me By, Volume 1, and So Many Years was the song. I think it's also, I've got another thank you here, and we've got Michael Gurner has taken out patronage again, or renewed patronage to The Breakdown. Fantastic stuff. Thank you, Michael. We might acknowledge our patrons here on The Gospel Show. Always a good thing to do. Firstly, our performer patrons, Courtney Taylor Jackson, DJ Lady Soul, Jeremy Hanley, Judy Jarks and Mark Nunes. Thanks to our performer patrons, our individual patrons, Swaggy, Charles and Isaac, Georgina Roussis, Hank the Handsome Ragdoll, Hank the Westie, Hutchie Nine, a King Baxter from Ballarat as a pet, Noreen Canaro, Old Pickles Bailey, another pet, Oreo Randy, Richard Bayless, Sandra Oakley, Sinclair Johansson. Thank you, new patron for us. Thank you, Sinclair. Stu McQueen and Winston Andre, the labs from Macclesfield. Our friends for a decade, Brett Marshall, Buddy Blue the Budgie, Dane Barclay, Declan James, DJ Alana Cherrybomb and Satchmo, Hannah Meredith, Jatan Chanders, NIV Holy Bible, is a pet member, Liz Vinken, Mussy the Dog, Ralph Menchise, St. John Hibble, and Stephen O'Leary, thanks to our friends for a decade. And our friends for life, Amy Truelove, Galen Don, Glenn Tanner, in memory of Gemma, the venerable cat, Jacob Costello, Kate Shaw, Noel Will, Peter Merritt, and Stephen Williams. Community Cup starts at 2 p.m, but there is entertainment before that. Thank you. 2 p.m. traditional footy time. There's plenty of music and other things to be attracted to down at Victoria Park.
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0: Okay, we've got a session now. I thought I'd just let myself go, play some 45s and just swing along to the little spinning round vinyl pieces. Let's start off with Shirley Caesar and Don't Be Afraid. Peter, Don't Be Afraid. It's my song for me.

The Kelly brothers there with Jesus, He's All Right. I was down yonder and I couldn't hear nobody pray. And before that was also the Kelly brothers. Oh, excuse me. Was also the Kelly brothers. He's All Right. And we've had a few 45s. The McCowan singers before that, Serve the Lord. And we opened the bracket with Shirley Caesar, Don't Be Afraid. Coming up next, we've got the Brooklyn All-Stars. Sorry, the Brooklyn Skyways. You're Gonna Miss Me. You're on the Gospel Show with Peter Brown.

0: Preacher Man, Isidore Womack there. I got power in my hand. Before, just from the Greg Belson Divine Disco, Divine Funk series, which also gave us the track before that, Nobody But Jesus, The Chariots Gospel Singers. And Arthur Goodjoin and the Singing Tornadoes, Travelling Across the Land. The Brooklyn Skyways, You're Going to Miss Me. Brother Samuel Cheatham, Troubles of This World, as we work our way backwards. A couple of tracks from the Kelly Brothers. I think I might have announced them before. So, Kelly Brothers on Federal. Hope you enjoyed our 45 gospel singles as much as I did. Thanks to Neville the Angel, who's renewed patronage for the gospel show. Thank you, Neville. Much appreciated. It's nearly Blue Juice time. We better play some Clark Sisters before the professor's going to bring us Blue Juice today.
1: Everybody stand up on your feet and make some noise for one of the most phenomenal female groups of our time. Jackie, Dorinda, Karen, Twinkie.

Lucky Peterson there with Lucky Peterson with See My Way, God. Ah, it's packing up time. A different version. Marion Williams here. A different version. Hope you like it. Before Lucky Peterson, we heard the Clark Sisters. Living. Time for me to get out of here. But stick around for Blue Juice with the Professor today. And it's been a privilege presenting gospel music for you. I hope you've enjoyed it. Thanks for the messages. I'll be back next week, good Lord willing, with more gospel music. Take care, God bless, and keep tuned to PBS.

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7: H.H. Hunter Hancock saying they're rocking and rolling again at the Biltmore tonight.
8: How'd I start to make records? Was flying.
9: Baby talk.
8: Flying folk music.
9: I like it like that. Oh, yeah. Talk that talk. Walk that talk.
10: Our next song was written by a gentleman from Chicago who plays wonderful piano and is a writer of very pretty songs. His name is Herbie Hancock.

Oh yes, 11 o'clock on a Sunday morning here in Collingwood Yards. And that can mean only one thing. It is Blue Juice time. Blue Juice time again in our post-Radio Fest Afterglow. And it is the Professor to take you through the next 2 hours of African American and Jamaican music. And first of all, thanks to Peter for a fabulous show. Was really, really enjoying the Shirley Caesar earlier. All vinyl today as well. Kudos to Peter. We started off the show, of course, as usual, with the jukebox time machine, and we jumped in and landed back in 1972, pretty late actually for Blue Juice, right at the very end of our remit. And we visited the Billboard Top 50 Soul Singles for the 17th of June 1972. And what did we have? We had Put It Where You Want It by the Crusaders. And that was number 35 this week in 1972. Then we had Lean On Me, number 5 in the Billboard Top 50 Soul Singles. And then finished up with I'll Take You There by the Staple Singers, of course, who hit number 3 on the Billboard Top 50 Soul Singles. Anyway, time to pause for a moment because the Blue Juice world was turned upside down this week. If you've been listening to shows like Rhythm Yard or Babylon Burning or following music social media in Melbourne this week, you will know that we lost one of the giants of Jamaican music this week, Stranger Cole. But not just a giant of Jamaican music. He was also a dear friend of Mohair Slim and many, many people in the Blue Juice extended family. And there, I'm not using family metaphorically. Mohair Slim and Stranger were like, family members when you saw them together. Anyway, as we'll hear in the show later, Stranger has been a performer since the age of 14. And those of you who were lucky enough to see him on the last trip to Melbourne, he was a real trooper right up to the end, and he would have expected this show, to go on. So, with a heavy heart, but heart full of love and care for Stranger's friends and his family, and for, of course, Mohair himself, this show will go on with Stranger's voice singing out his favourite phrase, more life. More life. And talking of the show going on, that takes us to last week's Song of the Week, although technically it's more of a Tune of the Week, to be honest, which appeared to me drizzled in balsamic vinegar on a slice of focaccia at dinner in Lygon Street last night. It is interesting choice here from the Blue Juice College of Knowledge. 16 Miles of Plastic Ghetto by the Sons of Slum from 1971. Check it out. Blue Juice.

0: Coming up at Kindred Bandroom, Crown Heights, The Scar Vendors, Pearly Shells, Hot Six, Jungle Jim Smith and GW3. 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
1: Well, you are listening to Blue Juice on a fabulous Sunday, sunny Sunday morning here in Melbourne, downtown Collingwood Yards. And, well, stick around. We have about another hour and 45 minutes of fabulous music for you, including in the second hour a celebration, yes, a celebration of the wonderful life of Stranger Cole. But before that, we've got plenty of other fabulous music to play. And are we going to kick off the show proper with a trip to, well, the Crescent City, New Orleans, Louisiana. And in fact, we are going to listen to the Crescent City Bounce by Archibald. Check it out. Blue Juice.

again, that old Jew's head woman. You're drunk again. J-U-N, drunk. I mean good and drunk. Coming right on in here. Come on, baby. Coming down the street with your hair in your hand. All them folks out there looking at you. Come on and sit down here by the piano. Put your hair up on the piano. Ain't nobody gonna bother, cause we're all looking. Just sit down while I sing you this tune. C-U-N-E, tune, while I sing it to you. Ain't no use you drinking, drawing a crowd. I had to move last night, cause you hollered so loud, you were drunk. Yeah, baby, you was drunk. J-U-N, drunk. You was drunk, mama. Yes, you don't remember a thing you said. Look here, baby. You got make all the folks think you so hot. I don't know what it is, but whatever it is, it sure is, and I love it. But listen here, I'm gonna sing you another tune, honey.

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0: Well, you wake one day, you lay off a week. Every time I find you in that bar across the street when you're drunk. Yes, baby, you're drunk. Still drinking. 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Don't remember a thing you said.
1: Now listen here. You told me you loved me, and I believe you. 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

Oh, yes, we are just getting started here on Blue Juice. It is the Professor this week filling in for Mo Hare. And, well, what do we have in that first opening bracket? We had four Crescent City tracks. Crescent City Bounce, in fact. We started off with Archibald from 1951. Then we had Drunk Again by Champion Jack Dupree on Robin from 1954. Then we had Professor Longhair. You can't get more New Orleans than that, can you? She Walks Right In from 1950. Or maybe you can get more New Orleans than that, because then we finished up with Fats Domino. New Orleans to his bones, but he was singing there about Detroit City Blues, and that's actually the flip of the 45, the fat man. Anyway, Blue Juice, as I said, we are basking in the post-radio fest afterglow. And what does that mean? It means it's great to see some green on the screen. Remember, you can still go into the draw for the grand prize if you sign up for the rest of June. And if you make a donation, you can tax deduct that at the end of June, can't you? As did Anonymous, who made a fabulous $200 donation to Blue Juice, who is also, they are also a proud member, but they're not letting on who they are, but we love you anyway. And Robert Bozza Deakin became a patron to 5 Feet High and Rising just this very morning as well. Rakesh Patel became a proud member of Flight 1067 to Africa. And also Dallas Whitting, Mount Evelyn, who became a passionate member of Blue Juice. Thank you. We love you so much. Just keep those coming in. And talking of keeping them coming in, we got some love on the SMS machine. That's nearly as good as green on the screen, isn't it? So it's big thanks to Lisa in North Caulfield, 996, who was enjoying the show. Patrick from Healesville, big thanks there. And Seattle Mike, thanks for those lovely messages. Anyway, well, talking about green on the screen, we've got even more. We have to say big Blue Juice shout out to the following people who also became members during the week to this show. That's Anonymous from Warrnambool, Stuart Midgley from Preston, Bill Painter from Ivanhoe, Freddie the Dog from Fairfield, Sarah Hill from Coburg, Peter Rankin from Broxhill, Karen Redpath from Keylor, Pickle the Patch from The Patch. Oh, sorry, Pickle from The Patch. anybody know where The Patch is? Do text in. Wayne Gardner from South Melbourne, Shannon McGowan from St Kilda West, Sheridan Frawley from Carlton North. Thanks, Sheridan. Mick Muir from Romsey, Campbell Reed from North Hobart, Anonymous from Kangaroo Ground, Kate Dunn from Reservoir, and the worldwide friends of Kate Kick from Gwen Waverley. Thank you. And big shout out to Ilana and Sachma as well. Just came in on the SMS machine. Anyway, it is Blue Juice. It is the Professor. And we're going to do a slight change. Squeaky voice there. Slight change of theme. But not too far away from LA. What am I talking about? LA. NOLA. Probably closer to LA, actually. We're going to listen to Winona Carr and Mr. Jailer. Check it out. Blue Juice.

0: landlord, Mr. Jones.
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1: Wait a minute.
0: You 1 week behind.
1: I know.
0: I don't want to hear nothing.
1: Now, wait a minute.
0: I just want my money.
1: Wait a minute. You can't do this to me.
0: Out Friday, you go.
1: Sure.
0: I'll be back.
2: Excuse me a minute.
0: Who is it?
2: Mr. Jones, it's the ABC loan. If you got my money today for your car, your Cadillac car.
1: Wait a minute. Come on in. Don't talk out in the hall.
2: Mr. Sure. Jones, I've been hearing this for the past 2 weeks now, Mr. Jones,
1: know,
2: and I'm tired of listening to it.
1: You can't do this to me now.
2: Wait a minute.
1: Excuse me, man. Who is it?
3: Hi, sweetheart. Here I am. I'm ready for our day.
1: Oh, shucks. Listen at this now.
3: Now I went out and I bought a new dress and I bought a new pocketbook and new shoes.
1: Listen, baby, I don't care what you bought. I tell you what you do. Find yourself somebody else to take you out.
3: Well, sweetheart, you promised me and went through all the expenses.
1: Listen, I don't care what I promise you. Just forget it. That's what.
3: Well, you just forget it.
1: Sure, that's what I want you to do. Just forget it.

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1: 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You're my team.

This is Blue Juice Time, and it is the Professor filling in for Mohair this week. And the first thing I've got to say is the patch, represent. Who would have thought? I drove through the patch. I didn't know. Literally last Wednesday. It's up there in the Dandenong. So thanks for everyone. There's a lot of love out there for the patch. So thanks for everyone who texted in, including no lesser authority than the Pope of the Dandenong. So how about that? You got it in good authority. So thanks, everyone. And also, big thanks to Carolyn Hyatt. Always lovely to hear from you, Carol.

And also, somebody who's becoming a bit distracted whilst trying to work. I think that's probably somewhere near Greensboro. Anyway, it is the Professor, and we're coming up to about halfway through Bluetooth this week. And what do we have in that last bracket? Well, we kicked it off with Winona Carr on Speciality from 1956, Please Mr. Jailer. Then we had Billy Hamlin, really nice 45 there on Bethlehem. Quite late, actually. It's kind of, that sounds a bit earlier, doesn't it? But that's from 1962. If you ain't got no bread, you might as well stay home in bed. And in fact, I think it was 741 who said that was causing them financial anxiety. I'm not surprised, actually. And then we had, well, another ball-tearing track. There was Young Jesse, My Country Cousin, on Mercury. Again, earlier than it actually was, from 96, or sounded earlier, rather, I should say. That was from 1961. Then we had Mojo Hannah from Little, well, actually, by 1964, when that record was released, she was just Esther Phillips. She dropped the Little. And ended up there with Big Mama Thornton's Wade in the Water from 1968 with Edward B. Houston on the guitar there. What a ripping guitar solo that was as well. How about that? Anyway, we're going to move a bit later on into the Blue Juice canon and get a little bit funkier. Okay, so we are going to listen now to He's the One Who Can Ring My Bell. Check it out, Blue Juice.

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not quite exactly halfway through the show, but pretty close. And it is the Professor, and you are listening to Blue Juice. And yes, we are closing out the first hour. And of course, we've got lots of admin that we have to do, but it's good admin. It's admin that we love. But before we do that, I think this is Blue Juice and the Patch has got a bit of a thing going. well, good luck with your studies out there in the Patch LH. Thanks for that. And also, big shout out to Kaz. If you get a chance to check out Kaz's show, The Modernist, please do. And of course, the beauty of the interwebs is that you can do that anytime but like. You don't have to listen to Kaz's show at 2 o'clock in the morning, although, of course, if you're up at that hour, I can't think of anything better to do. But do check out The Modernist and any other show, if you like, on the grid. You can do that by, of course, listening live on the interwebs or DAB or even good old-fashioned, my favourite, of course, FM, 106.7 FM. Doesn't that have a beautiful ring? But you can also do it on demand in any time in the future. You know, well, actually, not quite any time, for the next 6 months anyway. All the shows are up for 6 months, so no excuses. Check out every show on the PBS grid, because they're all brilliant. Anyway, what did we do before I started waxing lyrical about the Patch and other places? Well, we had some pretty funky stuff there, didn't we? We kicked off with Sherry Taylor from 1962. He's the One Who Can Ring My Bell. Then moved up a bit later to 1968, in fact, with Smokey Brooks and Seven Moves for Seven Grooves. Then we had Francine King, Two Fools from 1968, and unmistakably James Black there on the drums, I'm going to say, going out on a limb. And we finished up with Lionel Electric Man Davis from 1971 and his eponymous track, The Electric Man. Big shout out to Seb in Barwon Heads, who's just also come in on the SMS machine. All right, well, it is time to say, well, I said it was some admin, but it's the admin we love. It's the stuff that we love doing here. It is time to say a big, big Blue Juice thank you to our performer patrons. And of course, this week it is A to K. So big, and of course, if you see any of these performers, by the way, gigging around Melbourne, do go and see them, and keep live music on the road here in Melbourne, because, you know, the venues are struggling and it's tough times, but we really need to put a smile on our dial by listening to some live music, don't we? Anyway, big thanks to Bill Painter, Bobby D, Bryce Gilholm, Continental Robert Suze, Craig Pilkington, Craig Lee Smith, Dave Cantrell, Dean Hilson, Dean Upson, Fabulous Fairs, James Orchard, Jeremy Hanley, Jeremy the Kid Robertson, Jerome Spelderwinder, Jim De La Harp, Johnny Longshot, Jump the Shark, the Australian Jumper Swing Band, Jumping Jethro Whittaker, Leo Francis, Loin Groin, and that probably does it for A to K's, doesn't it? And as I said, do go and check those out if you see them playing anywhere around town. And many of those people are regular giggers, if not all of them. Anyway, we also need to say a big Blue Juice thank you to our A to K patrons as well. Aaron Flavell, Alexander Shiloff, Arushan Pillay, Bernie Picknell, Bill Menzel, Bonzo the dog from Bonzo from Coburg. Bozo. Well, got to get there in the end, haven't we? Bozo from Coburg. What a bozo I am. There we go. Brett Miller, Brian Lowe, Budge Bihari, Charlotte Ewing, Chris Riches, Clive Brooks, Davin White, DJ Rankin Panda, Dual Pepperoni, Dr. Kate, Ed Mahoney, Fran Briard, Francis Charbonnet, Heidi Spelderwinder, Helen Farrell, Henry de Cocker Spaniel, Jacob Murray White, Jai Adams, Jenny Brooke, Jessica Halliwell, Carl Lettis, Kevin Breen, Kirsten Butcher, and that's our A to K's. Phew! Well, can't have too many. And of course, as I said, with all that green on the screen, we might get a few more. And please, if you've got the means, please get online and just go to pbsfm.org.au, hit that big red button on the landing page, and that'll take you to the page where you can sign up and become a member. And remember, as I said, remember, that you can be in the running for those fabulous major prizes if you sign up as a patron, well, any kind of membership, in fact, before
the end of June. And also there are lots of other prizes, special prizes for performers and kids and businesses and everyone. Isn't it fantastic? Okay, well, the other thing that we've got to do now, which again we love doing, particularly when I was saying that we've got to keep those keep live music on the road, is actually to do our Blue Juice gig guide for this particular week. And unfortunately, no Dr. Johnny. Dr. Johnny has been called into the A&E at short notice, so he's unavailable today. But we have got a full program. It's going to take a long time to go through this, so pin back your ears. From 1:30 today, Phil Manning, Andrea Carr and Ian Collard at the Brunswick Ballroom. From 3 o'clock, the Punters at the Punters Club. From 3 o'clock at the Fitzroy Bowl Club, we have Miss Scartonic. From 3:30 at the Thornbury Bowls Club, we have Kig James and the Kieran McDonald Combo. From 5 o'clock at the Union Hotel, we have Tanya Lee Davis and A Country Mile. At 5:30, we've got Instrumental Asylums and the Futuras at Town Hall. Always worth checking those guys out. Great venue as well. 6:30, we have the Steamboat Whistlers at Bar Open. At 6:30, we also have Phil Manning, Andrea Carr and Ian Collard for a second helping at the Brunswick Ballroom. Then we have at 6:30 also the Black Jesus Experience at the Horn of Africa Cafe. 7 p.m. Rob Payne and the Blowout at the Yorkshire Stingo Hotel on Hoddle Street there. And at 8 p.m. Mr. Savona at Bar 303 doing the Jackie Mitu organ stylings. That's Bar 303 in Northcote, of course. And that's just your Sunday afternoon, so phew. Talk about live, keeping live music going, hey? Then on Tuesday we have at 7:15 Now Hear This at the Toff on 252 Swanson Street. Then on June on Wednesday at 7:30, we have Afrospace Interchange at Old Plates there at 384 Brunswick Street. On Thursday at 8 p.m, we have the Railway Gang at the Railway Hotel in Fitzroy North. We have at 9 p.m, Matt Dwyer and the Magnetones at Beneath Driver Lane, Shop 3, Driver Lane, Melbourne. And at 10 p.m, Shindig at Sugar Glider, great DJ night there. Then on Friday, we have DJ Bamalama talking of DJ nights at Joe's Shoe Store from 8:30. And on Saturday, bringing up the gig guide, we have at 2 p.m. on Saturday, the 20th of June, the Cairo Club at the Brunswick Ballroom. Sorry, the Cairo Club Orchestra, to give them their full name. Don't want to sell them short there. Then we have also at 6 p.m. on Saturday, Grand Wazoo at Bird's Basement. Then at 8 p.m, we're at the Steamboat Whistlers at the Edinburgh Castle Hotel on 681 Sydney Road in Brunswick. And finally, at 8:30, the Off Topics at on Saturday the 20th at the Union Hotel at 109 Union Street. Also a Stop Press one as well, Saturday the 20th, Dave Miles playing solo at Rosalita's Bar at 72 Auburn Parade at Hawthorne East. So that is your gig guide. Phew, plenty to enjoy there. Now we're easing in, of course, to the second hour of the show, and at this time of the week we always do our Soul Jazz Corner. Always one of the highlights of my week when Mohair brings his selections to the Soul Jazz Corner. So I hope we can do justice this week. And in fact, we're gonna reprise an artist who I played earlier in the year, Billy Hawks. A one-hit wonder, really, when it comes to 45. He only released one 45, but he did release two fabulous albums on Prestige. And in fact, the second of these from 1968, his Heavy Soul album, arrived in not quite my letterbox. It's a bit too big for a letterbox, isn't it? But it arrived on my doorstep just this week, and in fabulous shape, almost perfect for a record that's over, well, nearly 60 years old. And so we're going to listen to his rendition of What More Can I Do. Blue Juice, check it out. Soul Jazz Corner, Billy Hawks.

0: Blues Time on Blue Juice. Get you some Wolf Call Boogie.
1: What you say, man? How you making it down? Man, you sharp. Goodness knows you really sharp. Woo, look at that, them shoes. Say, man, you going in here? Yeah, I got a little money. Look, man, there's a crowd in there. Open the door, man. Go ahead on. Woo-wee, look at here. What, man? Hey, Mr. Bartender, bring me one over here. No, I don't want no vanilla. What you think I am? I want something strong for my money. I'm spending a great big dime near you here talking about. Oh, I don't never saw the like in all my life before. What you folks think I am, a pauper? I got money to spare, but I ain't got it there. Look at that, sitting over there in the corner. Nice and brown. Woo, ain't that a sight? When is she mad? I'm gonna call her. I'm gonna try to call that woman.

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No, I ain't got but a nickel. Well, go ahead on. You say I'm cheap, go ahead on. I ain't gonna beg you. There's too many other women. Yeah, you got some money? Yeah, look, yeah.

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Music that melts

0: It's gonna be some shaking going on. She gonna do the dog. She gonna do the hop. She gonna do the swim. She gonna shake it. She gonna shake it.
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3: Well, we are coming up to the last quarter of Blue Juice for this week with the Professor filling in for Mo here, and we had a nice bracket of some of it pretty old school actually blues there. We kicked off with Wolf Call Boogie by Koi, Hotshot Live. In fact, Mo here played a bit of Hotshot last week, didn't he? And we all enjoyed that so much I thought I'd add to the party. And that was from 1954 on Sun Records. If you wanted to buy an original 45 of that, you need to fork out about $12,000. Yes, can you believe it? But we played that off a nice Ace compilation. Then we had Johnny Fuller, Hard Times from 1954. Then we had Eddie Guitar Burns, brother of course of Jimmy. Interesting story. They both left Mississippi, and Eddie took a right turn to Detroit and Jimmy took a left turn to Chicago, and there was that rivalry that played out across their careers. And then we had Guitar Slim, Suffering Mind, and all those tracks actually from 1954 or thereabouts, and ended up with a little bit later, but still in that kind of nice raucous blues style. That was, of course, Hog Killing Time by friend of the show, Eddie Kirk. And talking of friends of the show, as you would have heard if you'd been with us from the top of the show, we lost Stranger Cole, no greater friend of the show than Stranger Cole indeed this week. And I thought, well, how can we honour the great man? And perhaps it's for people with a bit more distance, a bit more abstraction, to give the what you might call the comprehensive and definitive retrospective of Stranger Cole. We'll do something a little bit more personal here, and what better than to, you know, let the man himself tell his story of his life in music. And we're going to start off by listening to Stranger telling a story of how he actually got into the music business at a very, very tender age, or around about 14. His father and uncles were all musicians out there in Kingston, and his brother Cotton was actually a selector of the Duke Reed sound system, and it was actually through that contact with Cotton that that Stranger actually got into the music biz, as we'll hear. Anyway, Stranger Cole, more life. We love you, man.
4: Around about the age of about 14 and all of that, I start to get involved with the music, start to love the music. Yeah. First part of it, I love to dance. So I was like a dancer. Yeah. I even won second place in a stage show at once to dance with the great Artem Zelis. And I got an applause. That was my first audience. They said I was good. These are all my friends. So they applaud me and said, sing another one, Stranger Cole, or whatever. So after I did those two songs and get my applaud, I was given two ice cream. So after I got that two ice cream, I was told by my friend that I was good enough to make a record. And they pumped me up to go. And because of my brother was playing the Duke Reed number one sound system at the time, I thought more or less that would be a great opportunity to get into Mr. Reed. And Mr. Reed said, I'm sending Cotton's little brother. Let us hear what he has to say. So I went in and I sang quite a few songs. Mm. And there was one song in the batch that he loved so much. It was called In and Out the Window. Anyway, he said that I couldn't sing, so he would give my song to Monty Mark to sing.

0: So I gave them this song. You gave it to, I teach Montemars to sing it. And it became number one.
1: Mm.
0: And after it became number one, like that is early 1962. Mr. Reed said to me that if you can write such a good song, you're supposed to can sing too.
1: Okay.
0: That's the same man who say I can't sing. Anyway, he told me that I had a voice like Derek Morgan, and he would love me to sing a song with this lady called Patsy, and she was way ahead of me. She had many hit records before. So
1: that's
0: I went to
1: So that's Millicent Todd.
0: Yes. So I went to Millicent Todd, told her, Mr. Reed said if she would sing a song with me, and she said, okay. And he said, okay, the next session, I want you to sing a song with that lady and one by yourself. So we sang When You Call My Name with Patsy, and I sang Rough and Tough by myself. So I got three number one, and here I am, baby.

0: When I've recorded Rough and Tough, and when you called my name, I still couldn't go in the dance hall. You had to be
1: too young,
0: 21, yeah, yes, yeah. And I was around 18 or so. So that day I was out by a place called Foresters Hall. That's where Joe Creed and the Big Sounds play. And then close by you had another place called Jubilee Tar Garden up by King Street. And then you have another place down King Street, it's called Liberty Hall. So, and that night, which I'm speaking about, you had three sound systems playing that night, like a holiday night, a Christmas night, some big night.
1: Yeah.
0: And Coxon were playing up at King Street, Prince Busters were playing at the Liberty Hall, which is down King Street too. And Duke Reed was playing on North Street. Everything was in a close area. You're like 10 minutes walk to each thing. So when I were there that night to hear my song playing a big dawn, my brother is the selector. And I'm out that place from the sound is fixing up, they call it stringing up. Putting the things together. I'm there from early. Because I want to hear my song come through this big speaker. In those days, these guys have big speaker, 18 inch speaker, big boxes and horns in the tree and music celebration. So I'm out of this place waiting to hear my song. 10 o'clock at night, they don't play my song. I said, it's my brother. I start to hate my brother. I said, oh, my brother don't play my song. And people coming into the dance and all of that. I could hear my brother put on my music, like when I call your name. And this is the God truth. I've never feel so good in all my life. I see people start to take down leaves of the trees and dancing in the street, and it was a celebration.

So the reggae experience that I had, I was living in a place called Denham Town, which is very close to where Mr. Reed businesses and Bond Street, adjoining city to Trench Town. So I always pass there almost every day to go downtown where the singers congregated out by Randy's Record and Parade in downtown Kingston, where we call it Idler's Rest. And at any given day, you would go there and see all the singers, because that was like the place for singers to come at Randy's, which is now VP Record. Which is now VP. So while I was going by Mr. Reed Place, I reached at Mr. Reed Place. Someone told me that Bonnie Lee was upstairs, Treasure Isle, making some new record. He was a good friend of mine. We go to the same school, which is called Denham Town School, one of my school. So I know Mr. Lee very well. So I went up to see him, and when he saw me, he called me Pro. He said, Pro, you are the right man that I'm looking for. I have a song here, it's called Bongo Chan.

0: The name of it come from somewhere out of the Caribbean. Okay. So he said, Lester Sterling is going to play this song for me, but I would love some words in it. So he played it for me with his mouth, like him go, ta da da da da da da. And I just come up with the lyrics. Say, woman I want bangara. And him say, yes, that's the right words.
1: Right,
0: and
1: right.
0: It was an instant hit.
1: Wow.
0: And the rhythm was created at the moment as the first reggae rhythm. That is how I become singing on the first reggae rhythm.
2: Right, wow.
0: So it is known as the first reggae song.

What better way to celebrate the towering musical life of Stranger Cole? But not just a wonderful musician, but a beautiful, beautiful human being. And big, big love going out to Stranger's friends and family, and also, of course, to Mohair Slim, who I know is, dealing with this at the moment, perhaps more than anybody else in the Blue Juice family. And special request to sign off on our celebration of the life of Stranger Cole. More life when I get my freedom.

More Life. Well, that's it. That's your blooming lot for the week. And it's the Professor signing off on Blue Juice. Just one more job to do. We've got to say a big, big thank you to our business patrons, Bintani Australia and Crawford Creative Services, and, of course, our platinum business patron, The Guitar Room. Also, our friends for a decade, A to K's. Got a long list here, but we'll just crack through it nice and briskly. Aaron Bird, Adam Lothering, Andrew Fratz, Andrew Muchacha, Baz from Brunswick, Bernard Savage, Brendan Rowland, Brett Marshall, Carl Tennant, Carla Renzella, Casper David Reid, Devon Mariner, Fiona Keenan, Jared Young, Hannah Murray, Helen Burkett, Ike and Lola Mutt, and Jack Hulse, John Llewellyn, John Sinclair, Jonathan Boxall, Julia Pickwick, Justin Whelan, and Clara McMurray. And, of course, our friends for life, Adrian Reeves, Alicia Christie, Angus Sunbeam, Bangkok Tom, Ben Comerford, Brett McPherson, Colin Chandler, Craig Natasha, Craig Gamble, Dale, Graham Sewell, Grant Rutherford, Ian Dobson, Jacob Costello, Jason Louis-Soon, Jenny Wren, Jim Dandy, John Chiodo, John Harvey, John Saunders, Kiera Solomon, and, of course, Philip the Cupboard Lion. Rawr! Well, I hope you enjoyed the show. I had a blast. It was tough dealing with, the loss of Stranger Cole, but he leaves us with an impeccable catalogue of influential music that will cause enjoyment for the whole world forevermore. And that's what we mean, I suppose, by more life. Anyway, it is the Professor signing out. Don't forget to hang around for Matt. He's coming your way in just a few seconds with the Duke Joint and Mohair back next week. But it is the Professor signing off. Love you all.

actually got time to do a big, big thank you as well to Heather McCown from Sail, who signed up as a proud member of 5 Feet High and Rising. And also a big shout out to Miriam from Ballarat and Greg from Ormond and Seb and Says from Bowen Heads. They all enjoyed the Stranger Cult feature.

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My name is Matt Frodick. This program's called The Duke Joint. It's where we like to play a whole bunch of blues for you each and every Sunday afternoon. Opening up with some music from an artist who would be equally at home on this program and on Ear of the Bahira. You might have recognised his distinct style there. That was James Blood Ulmer, an absolute giant of both jazz and blues guitar. Really helped push the guitar forwards in the late 1960s, early 1970s, playing with Ornette Coleman and taking down the challengers thrown down by Jimi Hendrix, encouraging people to experiment with tone and rhythm and style and aggression in their playing. Beautiful, beautiful musician, beautiful, beautiful person who passed away during the week at the age of 86. We say wale and thank you to James Blood Ulmer. That number we heard was, you might have recognised, it was a version of Little Red Rooster. You can find that in his 2001 LP, Memphis Blood, The Sun Sessions, which, as you can probably expect, was recorded at Sun Studios and features mostly re-recordings of blues standards. It actually also features Vernon Reid on second guitar. Check that album out if you haven't had the chance. It is an absolute corker. Now, before we carry on with the program, I want to say a huge thank you to the Prof for filling in on Blue Juice and paying an absolute wonderful tribute to the great Stranger Cole. If you want to listen back to that program, and I highly recommend you do, head to pbsfm.org.au. 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Had some people sign up and become members to this program during the week. I'll be thanking you all individually later on, but right now I do want to dive straight into the music, and I'm very excited because I've got some more music from Chris O'Leary. Great harmonica player, great singer. He's got a new album coming out in July on the Alligator label. It will be called Blue Collar. Go listen to a number on it that he calls After 2 a.m. You listen to Duke Joint, PBS 106.7 FM. 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

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This is a Duke Joint with Matt Froduk, and that was Tinsley Ellis from his latest LP that came out earlier this year, Labour of Love. You can find that on the Alligator label. That was Whole Wide World. For a guy who's known as a rocker with a screaming guitar, Tinsley's really reinvented himself as an acoustic musician these days and doing a wonderful job of it. Check out his last few albums if you haven't heard them yet. They will open your eyes and ears. Before that, we heard local legend Julian James from his latest LP, Pray to the Crow. That was his version of the Hill Country standard, Black Maddie. We also heard some music from Island Jewel. That was her version of The Doors' Soul Kitchen. That's her latest single. You can catch that on all the standard platforms. Check it on out. I'm really digging that one. At the top of that set, some brand new music from Chris O'Leary. His new album Blue Collar is coming out next month on the Alligator label, and that was a number from it called After 2 AM. Big shout out to Mark Radley in Venus Bay, who has just gone online to pbsfm.org.au and signed up to support this station as a proud member, choosing this program as the one he wishes to acknowledge as his, I suppose you could say. If you want to follow his lead, you know where to go, pbsfm.org.au. You've got until the end of the month to go in the running for all the fabulous prizes. And also, of course, if you sign up as a passionate member above, you will get a rather dashing PBS t-shirt. I want to thank a few people also signed up during the week. Thank you to Julie Giles from Belmont, who is proud. Peter Jelly from Eltham, back on board as a patron. Wayne Jury from Herne Hill is a proud member. Thank you, awesome anonymous person from Mitchin, who is proud. And to Johnny Buckwheat and Little Black Maddie, who are from Pananina and are patrons of the program. Thank you very much. I'd love to get a few more names to read out before I get to the end of the show, but really what I need to do here is play some more music. And I'm looking at my calendar, and today is the 14th of June, and that makes me realise today is the anniversary of the passing of one of the greats of blues and rock guitar, the anniversary of us losing Rory Gallagher, who passed away at the age of 47 back in 1995. So I figure I'd better play tribute to Rory and play something from one of my favourite Rory albums, might be yours as well, from Live in Europe. Let's have a listen to Bullfrog Blues. 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
1: One of the greats of Australian music and a man we all miss terribly, the great Chris Wilson, taken from his incredible LP, Life of the Continental. That was his interpretation of Bob Dylan's. It takes a lot to laugh, it takes a train to cry. You're listening to Juke Joint, PBS 106.7 FM. Hope you're doing well this afternoon. Whatever it is you're doing, hope it's bringing joy to your life and others. Before Chris Wilson, we heard some more local legends, Jesse Velutch and the Testaments, with the title track to their latest LP, Stroke of Luck. And Jesse and band are performing this afternoon together with the Mascot Love Band at the Yarraville Club in Yarraville, presented by the Way Out West Blues and Roots Club. We open up that set with a man who's... Well, today's the anniversary of his passing. That was, you must have recognised, the voice and the guitar, the great Roy Gallagher from his incredible Live in Europe LP. That was Bullfrog Blues. And very special shout-out to Thanos, who sent through a message saying that Roy was the king of Irish blues. Rest in power. Very true. Very, very true. Also want to thank a few people supporting this station. Thank you very much to Ingrid, who has become a proud member to the Breakfast Spread. Ingrid Main, thank you so much. And thanks for your tax-deductible donation, top of your membership. Kittle Green... has become a proud member to Come Together. Awesome, awesome stuff. Thank you. Ajak will be very pleased. Thank you also to Rolly, who's become a proud member to this here little program. Thank you, Rory. Rolly, really do appreciate it. If you want to join that list of illustrious people, you can do so anytime you like at pbsfm.org.au. But if you do another check in the next 1 hour and 18 minutes, I'll be sure to read your name up personally before the program comes to an end. Okay, we've got some more music to play. Let's play a rare live track from Johnny Winter. This is Johnny Winter live at Woodstock, but for various reasons, which I'm not quite clear on, probably to do with rights and music business shenanigans, this incredible performance left off both the official Woodstock soundtrack album and film. But man, it is, well, why don't you check this out? You're going to love this. Here is Johnny Winter live.

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0: 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This is the Duke Jolt with Matt Frederick, and that was John Mayer and the Bluesbreakers from the LP Crusade, featuring Mick Taylor on guitar. We heard a John Mayer composition there. That was Streamline. Before that, we heard Johnny Winter recorded live at the Woodstock Festival in 1969. That was Meantown Blues. Pretty epic, that number. As a few people said as they texted in, 751 sent through a text message that simply reads, "Epic." Lucas says, "Johnny Winter at his finest. Thank you so much." And 621 really appreciate the Rory that we were playing earlier on. Love getting messages on 0400 031 067. Keep them coming. Also love getting new memberships to the station, particularly during this, the tail end of our radio festival. You can still go in the running for those incredible main prizes. So big shout out to Adrian Reed from Northcote, who's a proud member of the whole damn station. Also take some time to thank the performer members of this program, the performer members of the Duke Joint. They are A.A. Macbeth, Adam Waldron, Andrea Marr, Anna Shanti, the Anthea Jules Band, Back Alley Sally, Benny Gerard, Brothers Harvest, Cam Walser Blues, Choking Hazard, Cold Snap, Dan Dinnan, the Deep Heat Blues Band, Dr. Jug Band, Gavin Cello, Green Hatch Blues, Jimmy Mack, Kelly Opin, the Blues Messengers, King Tide, the Mascal Love Band, Mission Brown, Mojo Matters, Old Grey Mule, Out of Work Genius 4548, Phil Coyne, the Wayward Aces, Red and Rupert, Sean Carroll Sings, Sugar Blues, The Dead Tides, The Dusty Dimes, The Golden Brown, The Rain Lovers, and Travis Winters. 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All right, let's play some more Australian music now. Here's one of the living legends of Australian blues guitar. This is Ray Beadle from his 2020 LP, the 201 Live Session. This is his own composition, a number inspired by his trip to Memphis to compete in the International Blues Challenge. This number that he calls "I Ain't Coming Home." This is the Duke Joint, PBS 106.7.
1: 2, 3, 4.

Thank you. Mr. Jonathan Swartz on the bass.

mess around your pretty mama, you know we got to go, kind of. Baby, don't you wanna go

Well, there's no mistaking that voice, is there? That was Tom Waits from an amazing compilation that came out about 5 years ago on the Alligator label, God Don't Never Change, the songs of Blind Willie Johnson. That was Tom doing his version of The Soul of a Man. Won't somebody tell me what is the soul of a man? I don't know. Go read the Fado, that might tell you. But man, I dig that tune. Check out that album if you get the chance. It includes everyone from Tom Waits, Blind Boys of Alabama, Cowboy Junkies, Lucinda Williams, Ricky Lee Jones, all amazing range of artists, but every one of those tracks I could get away with playing on this here program. Before that, we travelled back in time to the pre-war era of the blues, back to 1937. Was it 1937, that one? No, even earlier than that one, I believe. 1934, Kokomo Arnold, old original Kokomo Blues. One of those songs that was, you probably don't hear it that often, but it was incredibly influential, so much of 1950s Chicago blues guitar, and from there, modern guitar in general grew out of that particular song. We also heard back to 1934, Sleepy John Estes, a song inspired by a true story. That was the Floating Bridge Blues. And at the top of that bracket, we heard some Australian music courtesy of Ray Beadle from his 2020 LP, The 301 Live Sessions. That was I Ain't Coming Home. A big shout out to Danny. Thank you very much for your message on 0400 031 067. And answer your question, that was a version of Black Maddie performed by our local artist Julian James from his LP Pray to the Crow. Go ahead and look that one up. All right, where are we now? 30 minutes past two. Let's head on down to Chicago, plug the amplifiers in and turn them way up. Let's have a listen to Phil Guy, the brother of the great Buddy, together with Laurie Bell, together live. This is a version of The Sky is Crying. And listen to Duke George, PBS 106.7 FM.

to hear you say yeah. Well, all right then, because we got the blues for you tonight. On stage, we have none other than the Sugar Bear himself.

0: the only one.
1: Recording for the Ace record label out of Mississippi sometime in the 1970s. That was a man who went by the name of Ernest Johnson, but eventually realised he'd get more success in music if he went by his father's name. So changed it to Elmore James Jr. That was a version of Cummins Prison Farm, like I said, released on the Ace label. Incredible musician, Elmore James Jr. Didn't really know his father that well. His dad was always out on tour and then died tragically young. But eventually decided to follow in his father's footsteps on that particular track. That's not Elmore Jr. playing guitar. I think it's Big Bad Smitty. But later he learned to play guitar in his father's style. And I just received confirmation. I'd heard some rumours about a month ago, but Elmore James Jr. has passed away. Track down some of his records if you can. They're a little bit hard to find, but he's a unique and singular talent. Everyone sort of spreads out from that Elmore James orbit seems to have their own take on it, you know, whether it's Homesick James or anyone else. Check out Elmore James Jr. if you get the chance, and we say wale and love to his family. Before that, some killer Chicago blues courtesy of Willie Kent and his gents, recorded live at Blues on House in Chicago, featuring Eddie Shaw from the Howlin' Wolf Band, thank you very much, on saxophone, Mother-in-Law Blues, hope you dug into that. On top of that, some hard-to-find Chicago blues, but powerful stuff, Phil Guy and Larry Bell, The Sky's Crying, on a compilation simply called Phil Guy and Larry Bell. You can find that on the Wolf Records label. Thanks to everyone who's sending through messages on 0400-03-1067. Shout out to Lucy and shout out to Frank as well. And let's take some time to have a look beyond the record crate and see where you can go and catch some blues live and in the flesh this week. All right, today, get on down to the Thornbury Bowls Club. Again, you can't get down there because gigs starting right about now. Kid James and the Kieran McDonald combo. That's going to be killer. The Nomads from 3 p.m. at the St. Andrews Pub in St. Andrews. Should emphasise when the Nomads at St. Andrews, that is the band. Kelly Orsi and Friends from 4 o'clock today at the Drunken Poet in West Melbourne. Cold Snap from 4 o'clock at the Rainbow in Fitzroy. The Mishmash Mamas from 4 o'clock at the Woodlands in Coburg. Nick Charles be at Norton's Hotel in Parkville. That is so much easier to get to now that we've got a train station nearby. Stingo Blues on again for another week at the Yorkshire Stingo in Abbotsford, featuring our Rod Payne plus a blues jam. Forgot to mention, of course, 4 o'clock today, we've got the Elwood Blues Club blues jam happening, the Lyrebird Lounge in Ripon Lee. 5:30 today, Ben Rogers Instrumental Asylum together with the Futuras at the Town Hall Hotel in North Melbourne. I do believe the guys from Instrumental Asylum have got a new LP that they will be promoting and launching at the gig today. And as soon as I get my hands on that LP, I'll be playing on this program. Big gig tonight, you might remember it from the interview last week, Sanctified Blues, at the Brunswick Ballroom in Brunswick, featuring a really unique collaboration between blues and gospel stars. Artists performing, Phil Manning, Ian Collard, Andrew Marr, and the Melbourne Soul and Gospel Choir. Killer stuff, go and get that out. Not many tickets available left for this evening's session, go and get onto it. 8 o'clock on Tuesday night, Jude Lawford sings Amy Winehouse. That'd be a good one. That's at the Drunken Poet in West Melbourne and down at the Flemington's and Bowls Club. The Melbourne Blues Appreciation Society having its regular session, featuring the Blowout plus a blues jam. All right, let's get ahead to Thursday night, 6:30. The Long Jazz and Blues Festival having a fundraiser for next year's festival with a special lineup, special like all-star blues band. Members including Wayne Jury, Shannon Bourne, Peter Maskell, and many more. That's at the Piano Bar in Geelong. There'll be similarly talented jazz band performing as well. That's going to be killer. Get on down to that one, support next year's festival. Can't make it to that. 7:30 on Thursday night, the Hume Blues Club presents the Dusty Dimes, longtime friends of the program, get the blues jam. That's the Thornbury Bolo in Thornbury. And 9 o'clock on Thursday night, Matt Dwyer and the Magnetones are beneath Driveland, the CBD. Friday, 7 p.m, Marcin Marie will be at Briz Bar and Garden in Brighton. Phil Manning and Shannon Bourne. I'll just say that again. Phil Manning and Shannon Bourne. What a collaboration. If you're a guitar fan, get on down to that one. The Odeon in Richmond. Not a big venue, so maybe book your tickets in advance for that one. 8 o'clock on Friday night, we've got the Joel Lewis Hammond Combo, the Ragtime Tavern in Preston. At 9 o'clock, the Andy McGarvey Trio and Dinan and Dan Dinan at Beneath Driver Lane in the CBD. Saturday night, 6:30, the Gary Allen Blues Band together, Susie So Blue. They'll be at the Kew Courthouse in Kew. Both the 109 tram and the 48 will drop you right out the door for that one. Go on and check that out. It's going to be a good time. 7:30 on Saturday night, the legendary Grand Wazoo at Bird's Basement in the CBD. 8 o'clock on Saturday, Blues Roulette featuring Jesse Valach and Issa Eula at the Grand in Port Arlington. Also at 8 o'clock on Saturday, the Steamboat Whistlers will be at the Edinburgh Castle in Brunswick. We've got Phil Conn, the Wayward Aces, together with Mick Dogg at the Painted Lady in Ballarat from 8:30. 9 o'clock, Hey Gringo at the Drunken Pot in West Melbourne. And rounding out your week, Saturday, 9 p.m, the Mascot Love Band and Greenhatch Blues at Beneath Driver Lane in the CBD. Well, I hope you heard something there that makes you go, yeah, I want to check out those gigs. Can't get all the details straight because I read out so much so quickly. Don't stress about it. Going to take the whole gig guide, post on the Duke Joint Facebook page in just a few moments' time. All right, let's get rocking now. Head on down to Chicago. Listen to Studebaker John's Maxwell Street Kings from their Denmark Records LP, That's the Way You Do. This is their version of The Son of the Seventh Son. This is the Duke Joint, PBS 106.7 FM.

0: coming up at the Wesleyan this June. In the Band Room, Hannah Ackfield, Northside Comedy Clash, Dylan Wright, Andrew McSweeney, Matt Rigby, and more. 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

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Of course, you can listen anywhere you are, anytime you damn well please, at pbsfm.org.au. That was Jimmy Hocking with his Blues Machine, recorded live at the old Nighthawks Cafe in Mentone, their version of All Your Love from the LP that, depending on pronunciation, is either called Live in the Moment or Live in the Moment. Both work, both carry perfectly communal meaning. Before that, we heard the legendary Roy Buchanan from the live album Livestock. That was Roy's Blues. And the top of that set from out of Chicago, Studebaker John's Maxwell Street Kings, Son of the Seventh Son. Taken from their Delmark Records release, That's the Way You Do. Big shout out to 092, who dug into the Roy Buchanan that we were playing before. All right, before I get out of here, I need to thank some people, because these people keep the show going, keep the station going, keep the music going. You can, of course, always add yourself onto the list at pbsfm.org.au. Here's love to the patrons of the program: Alexander Stevens, Andrew Williams, Andy Jennings, Baby Jack Phillips, Corey Allegro, David Gazzola, Doha Don, Eric Lewis, Frank Warner, Greg Cox, Ian Pruden, James Fairbairn. Thanks to Jason Conda, Johnny Buckwheat and Little Black Maddie, Julian Clark, Kate McPherson, Louis the Cocker Spaniel, Nathan Nettleton, Paul Grogan, Peter Green, Peter Jelly, Peter Mitchell, Richard Drew, Rock and Dave Williams, Sasha Brooks, Simon Sinnott, Stevie Ray's Hat Band, and Western Bulldogs Russ. Our business patrons are Diggs Plumbing and John at Webcon Concreting Barwon Heads. Our friends for Decade are Angus Ferguson, Catherine Cosson, Craig Backer, Dave Archer, David Kay, David McDonald, The Ghost of Cosmo, Glenn Shaw, Horace Sinclair, Ivan Glavis, Jack Holes, Julie Ryan, and Nexchlark, Dick Dorr, Dick Woodley, Paul Billy Weston, Peter Huberts, Peter Ring, Rowan Heppenstall, Sam Sanksa, Shiba Takumi, Simon Bahor, Steve Smith, Tess Hernan, Todd Lewis, and Will Horson. And our friends for life are Barry Williams, Dallas Weising, Ian Cochran, Jack Botcher, Malcolm Corbin, Marcin Sullivan, Matthew Belcher, Michael Kistner, Roy Wilkson, Russ Robertson, and of course Tony Jex. Thank you so much to all of you wonderful people. Don't forget, you can sign up and become a member anytime, but become a member in the next 2 weeks to go in the running for all those amazing Radio Festival prizes. Potentially also get that exclusive, only available this Radio Festival t-shirt if you sign up as a passionate member or higher. All right, I'm going to skedaddle on out of here, but don't you go anywhere, because we've got Stanley Goma coming up next with Flight 1067 to Africa, and then amazing programming continuing on PBS anytime you choose to tune in, because anytime you listen to PBS, you're not hearing an algorithm, you're not hearing something calculated to please advertisers or directors or anything like that. You're just hearing music programmed by people who love and care about music. Music presented with passion, love, heart, and a world ruled by the technocracy that is worth its weight in gold and an awful lot more. Until next time, take care of yourselves, take care of one another, and please never ever forget these words: the blues is the healer. Come on, baby.

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I just wanna come out to Melbourne and listen to PBS radio, because I like to play the sweet music with these friends of mine.

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Has anybody seen my mind?

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1: to Africa.

Mesdames et messieurs, a very good afternoon and warm welcome to Flat 1067 to Africa, coming to you live and direct from the PBS FM studios at Collingwood Yards on Wurundjeri country in a great city called Nam, Melbourne. We're just after 3 p.m. on a Sunday afternoon. A very good morning to you if you are boarding this flight from somewhere in Africa. I do hope that's a beautiful Sunday morning from Jalingo to Kasama, or from Mbaiki to Yabelo, and from Smimu all the way to Gulu. Very warm greetings wherever you happen to be in this massive world of ours. Much love and respect to you, and thank you so much for being there. Big thanks to Matt for the great selection of tunes on the Duke Joint. We can now look forward to the next one. Same time, same place, Sunday, 1 p.m. right here on PBS. My thanks also to Zvi Belling and Komotso, a.k.a. KG, and of course Sister Sarah for filling in while I was away. Big up and massive thank you to everyone that signed up during Radio Festival. But it's not too late to join as a member, especially if you're away, just like I was, during the 2 weeks of Radio Festival. 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I can think of 10,000 places that you can visit with that. So yeah, pbsfm.org.au, and click on membership. You get all the information that you need. I did lose my voice while I was away. Luckily, I was surrounded by people who have a lot of sympathy for, you know, having this experience. But it's coming back, and hopefully it will be okay during the next 2 hours. Let's now turn our mind to what is happening right here, right now. The piece of music in the background is our Pan-African anthem. It's also big up to Mother Africa for the wonderful gift of music, because what you're about to experience is music that comes straight from the heart. The kind of music that is timeless and priceless. For that and more, we say Asante Sana Mama Africa. Flat 1067 to Africa is ultimately an invitation voyage to each and everyone. So I hope you can sit back, relax, and enjoy the journey. Bon voyage.

Madame, Monsieur, once again, bienvenue à bord à Kwaba. Kanimambu, Saubona, Karibu, Sana, Ayoka. Welcome back to our weekly rendezvous with the music of Africa. Our raison d'être is to showcase and highlight the very rich and diverse music traditions of an entire continent from east to west and north to south, without forgetting the center and the many islands, but just as important, the massive African diaspora. Flight 1067 to Africa is ultimately a journey of discovery and connection with the music and culture of Africa. Every year in June, we remember the children of Soweto with a selection of tunes that speak and reflect the spirit of June 16, 1976. We'll start with a piece by an artist that is very well known in South Africa, a legend of the music of the township, a man called Herbie Tswaeli, bass player, band leader, composer, who gave us an album called African Time some years ago. But this time you'll hear a piece from his other album, great album called At This Point in Time.

a lovely piece called Abadala Baholo by Herbie Tswahili. The album is called At This Point in Time, Voices in Volumes. And by the way, if you get the opportunity, do check out his other album. It's called African Time. Great piece of work. Here on Flat 106.72 African PBS FM this afternoon, we are in Soweto to pay homage to the children of Soweto. The events happened in June 16, 1976. Good afternoon, and big thanks to Ren and Drew Driscoll in Preston, signed up as passionate members to Boogie Beat Suite, and also made a very generous donation. Thank you so much. During the week, we had the great fortune. We're very grateful for the following people that signed up as members. We have Rakesh Patel in Northcote signed up as a proud member. Hello, Rakesh. Big thanks to Amaya Davidoff. Hello, Amaya, junior member in St. Kilda East. Big thanks also to Peter McNeil. Peter, thanks again for renewing your membership as a passionate member. I can see you wearing that lovely PBS t-shirt. Big thanks to Sean Wright. Sean Wright is also a returning member, passionate member in Mount Albert North. Emily McKeever is in Croydon, also a passionate member. We give thanks to Bill Korvar in Williamstown. Or is that Korvar? But thank you so much, Bill, and you are a passionate member, of course. Big thanks to David Rawson in Fitzroy North as a passionate member. To Luke Matthews in North Melbourne, a passionate member. Margot Martin in Blind Bite as a proud member. Also to Gillian Cooper in Torquay as a proud member. Thank you so much. And Asante Sana, to one and all. Oh, Ned and Banjo have just come up as patron, renewing the membership as a patron and also making a tax-deductible, generous donation. And look forward to reading out your name again every single week, as we've done in the last 12 months. Thank you so much. pbsfm.org.au is where you'll find more information about membership. As mentioned this afternoon, we are in Soweto, South Africa, paying homage to remembering the events that happened on June 16, 1976. There is a song specifically made for that we'll be playing a bit later. But right now we're going to play a tune by the one and only Nduduzo Makathini, a tune called King Fella, from the album Listening to the Ground.

from the album Listening to the Ground by Nduduzo Makathini, a tune called King Fella. Good afternoon and big thanks to Seb and Says in Drysdale. Says a shout out to Seb and Says. Hope you're enjoying the music this afternoon and thank you for the lovely message. I do very much recall that conversation in the studio, exactly where I'm sitting here, with Nduduzo Makathini when he came out for the Melbourne International Jazz Festival. And had a beautiful conversation about his music and his journey. But I just want to read you the what is written about this album, which is an early album by Nduduzo Makathini. It says here, "Listening to the Ground marks an important time in my journey as a spirit being. On the one hand, I had ignored for many years the gift of healing as a Sangoma. On the other hand, I was dealing with religious conflict having been brought up in a Christian home. In this sense, this record symbolizes the acceptance of the gods in the underworlds and cultivates a way of listening to them. Thus, Listening to the Ground is a metaphor that I created to deal with issues of geopolitics and what it means to be in a former colonial zone where important memories have been eroded. As a response, listening goes beyond the eyes, but to our feet as we walk in the lines of our forefathers/mothers, we begin to sight texts from beneath our feet. This record is a ritual, honoring and paying gratitude to my ancestors for the gift. In my native tongue, isiZulu, we call it ukutswasa." Thank you so much. And the next piece is by another very well known South African musician. In fact, probably one of the most celebrated South African musicians at the moment. He goes by the name of Black Coffee. And this is a fascinating collaboration with Bushim Shlongo. The tune is called Isiziwe.

A lovely tune called Easy's Way. To hear those two legends in one song is quite something. Black Coffee and Bushy Mshlongo. And the project is called Have Another One. You're on Flight 1067 to Africa on PBS FM. Big thanks to our performer members. We do have a new one, Afrikubismo. Now, Afrikubismo is a project that I've sort of been involved in putting together. It's the coming together of great musicians from Melbourne who have gathered to celebrate the common ground between West African music and Afro-Cuban rhythms. And they do have a gig coming up, which I'll mention later. Big thanks to Chick Chicka Band, to DJ Matab, my dear brother, who is a host of a program on PBS on Tuesday called Dunya. And DJ Matab will tell you that his own initiation or start on PBS FM started on this very show, Flat 1067 to Africa, before he went on to have his own show, and which I listen to on a regular basis. So thank you very much to DJ Matab for becoming a performing member. We give thanks to the Melbourne African Traditional Ensemble, a.k.a. MET. In fact, they are here at PBS and will be performing a bit later for us. So we have a live performance coming up very shortly. Big thanks to Mohamed Kamara, Ray Pereira. Also big thanks to Subsoul, the Public Opinion Afro Orchestra, the Seven Brothers. This Way Orchestra is also a performing member. And so is Toby AOJ and the Subsoul Station. Thank you, thank you, thank you. Let's keep going with some more music. This is a tune that was recorded by Mafiki Zolo, featuring Mr. Huma Sekela. The tune is called Kwela Kwela.

That voice, that was Yuma Sekela, a tune called Kwela Kwela, performed with Mafiki Zolo. Only last week I was speaking to his nephew, Mabusha Masekela. We had a beautiful conversation about the late Yuma Sekela. We miss him so badly, but we give thanks for the music. We also give thanks to Navi Driscoll in Preston, who signed up as a junior member to the Duke Joint, as a show. Thank you so very much. A reminder to everyone out there this afternoon. Of course, you've got till the end of June to sign up as a member if you want to go into the running for those major prizes that we still have, which, as I mentioned earlier, include a $10,000 voucher, travel voucher. I think that's a big one. That's one that gives you the opportunity to travel the world, hopefully. If you do win it, you want to go to Africa. If you need some advice on where to go and where to check out the music, I'll be more than happy to provide that bit of advice. But of course, it's a very big world out there and you may want to go to other places, and that's fine as well. Let's keep going with some more music. This next piece is called Soweto Blues, but not the original version. The original version.

Just announced at the Nightcap, Techno Don, Alan Fitzpatrick, The Lazy Eyes and Miles Mack and DJ Possum. Plus, don't miss breakout rapper Cortisa Star and New York, the Good Music Party and Whatever Records launch with a surprise lineup announced on show day. Every Sunday, it's Domingo Latino with salsa classes, a live band and dancing till late. The Nightcap, live and late since 1994. Proud PBS sponsor.

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0: And I'm a piano flavored Soweto Blues there by Jules and Busi Siwa, as well as Jazz Caris. You're on Flight 106.7 to Africa on PBS FM. And before that, we played another version of Soweto Blues by Dada Sound Project, which led 723 to write a message, including a word that I can't say on air, but it sounds like you enjoy the tune. So thank you so much for sending us that message. Lovely to have you on board. Big thanks to our patrons, Adam Houston, Hachi in Elwood. Big thanks to Dev Turner, Dr. Rami Akchelik. We give thanks to Eric Hall. Gerald Tirani is also a patron of the show. We always remember Mike Markovich on a day like this, particularly when we're traveling to Soweto and remembering the events of 1976. That was June 16. Marco was always somebody that was very much part of that struggle as well. Big thanks to Joe Bolton. Kieran Revitt is in Abbotsford. We give thanks to Mal Collins in Collingwood. Mark Sido in Fitzroy North. Matthew Kelly in Ocean Grove. Big thanks to Morris Johnston in Tacoma. Also to Ned and Banjo in Mount Eliza. Big thanks to Oliver the Ragdoll Cross. And to Oni the Lassie in Ringwood East. To Queenie the Border Collie in Coburg. Stuart Thiel is in Geelong West. And big thanks to William Norton in Bitten. Our business patron, big thank you to Odessa and Levers Hotel in Creswick. Thank you so much. Let's keep going with the music. This next tune is the version of Soweto Blues that we all know, but this particular version was recorded live on the 14th of February 1987 in Zimbabwe at Rufaro Stadium. And many people remember this time. This was part of the Graceland tour, and there we had Huma Sekela and Mira Makeba performing live. And this was a time when they were not allowed to go back to South Africa. And this was also about 10 years after the events of 1976. But the song, of course, was composed soon after that. And this was a very special moment for them as artists, but also for all of us around the world following the struggle. Here it is, Soweto Blues.
1: Here's a song that was written for us by Hugh Masekela. He calls it Soweto Blues.

A live version of Soweto Blues. This was recorded in Zimbabwe. The year was 1987 on the 14th of Feb. And if you do get the opportunity, do check out the video. And it'll be old, but still the vibe and the energy and the spirit, you can just feel it when you watch that video again. It was part of the Crestline album and Crestline tour rather, and Paul Simon of course performed there as well. You're in Flat 106.72 Africa on PBS FM. The time is just before 10 minutes after 4. And coming up in about 20 minutes, we'll have the Melbourne African Traditional Ensemble play for us in the studio. You don't want to miss that. In the meantime, here's a version of another very well-known tune from South Africa called Asimbonanga. The original version is by Johnny Clegg, but this version features another South African artist called J Something. J Something is a founding member of a group called Mikasa. And like Johnny Clegg, he wasn't actually born in South Africa, but came there as a young child and embraced the culture wholly. So much so that he's become more of an advocate for the South African culture, a bit like Johnny Clegg, more than many who were born there. And we celebrate that on Flight 106.72 Africa. This is their version of Asimbonanga.

more modern version of Asimbo Nanga featuring Jay Something, of course, a bit of Johnny Clegg there. Big thanks to our friends for a decade, Doug McMillan, Dr. Rosemary Brooks, Greg Cook, Helen and Missy T, Marie Somerville, Michael Cahill. We give thanks to Misha Barr, Maura Burke, Mr. Fritz, Philip Walker, Ralph Menchas, and Simon in the African Geographies class at Melbourne University. Big thanks to Tony Whitaker. Thank you very much. And also our other friends for life. We do have Sherry Beresford, Priya Rangan, Macy from Eagle Hook, Paul Van de Volt, and Pete New Begin. Big thanks to one and all. This next piece is an interesting one because you may or may not be aware that Johnny Clegg has a son called Jesse Clegg, who's also a singer-songwriter. You may recall that we played a tune here sometime last year by Jesse Clegg and Saki. But this time, it's actually Johnny Clegg and his son, Jesse Clegg. The tune is called Woza Friday, and here it is.

0: 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I do have very fond memories of Johnny Clegg over the years doing trips and tours down under and having multiple conversations with him, including when he recorded this.
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0: And of course, it's been gone, but we do say thank you very much for the music and his contribution to the struggle, also raising awareness about what was going on in South Africa at the time. There are a few shows coming up that I will be involved in that I want to tell you about. There is a residency. I'm doing a residency at the a venue on Northcote, on High Street, Northcote, called Jolted Art Space. And there on the 20th of June, the Melbourne African Traditional Ensemble will be performing as part of our June 16 remembrance and homage to the children of Soweto, the Melbourne African Traditional Ensemble, on the 20th of June. And then on the 18th of July, you have Kenyan music royalty Chimano playing there as well. On the 6th of August, Grace Barbe is doing an acoustic duo. And then on the 19th of September, the Varuru Mbira Trio will be there. On the 3rd of October, you'll have the Mandi Spirit. So a lot to look forward to. And alongside that, we'll also have the show at the Melbourne Recital Centre, where the Rebetiko Ensemble will team up with the Melbourne Blues Ensemble to find that common ground between Rebetiko and West African Blues. So that's happening on the 23rd of July. No doubt we'll talk some more about that as well. And there is, of course, the gig by Afrikubismo Project, which is happening on the 21st of August. But the big, big one that I need to let you know about, that's happening on the 25th of July, presented by PBS. It's called Tobina, which means Let's Dance. It's a collaboration with El Gran Mono, and it's going to be a fusion of Soukous and Afro-Colombian sounds. And for more information, check this out.
2: Get ready, Naam Melbourne. Tobina is taking over Abbott's Yard with a night of pure Soukous fire. Feel the pulse of Congo as electrifying guitar rhythms meet the raw power of El Gran Mono, Australia's first authentic Colombian Pico sound system. From Kin to Barraquilla to Melbourne, this is a celebration of music without borders featuring the Seven Brothers, DJs and unstoppable dance floor energy. Tobina, a night of Soukous vibrations, presented by Stani Goma and powered by El Gran Mono. Proud PBS sponsor.
0: Yes, indeed. That's going to be a big one. It's a cool celebration in this town. But in the meantime, we are right now in Soweto, South Africa. The next tune is also by Johnny Clegg with Angelique Kidjo. The tune is called Color of My Skin.

Color of My Skin is the name of that tune. How lucky are we to have lived a time when people like Angele Kidjo, Johnny Clegg come together and make music like that. Also very fortunate to have lived a time when people like Wasis Diop compose tunes like this. This one is called Soweto Dal.

Wow, great tune called Soweto Dial by Wasis Diop. Wasis, of course, is from Senegal. So he, in terms of the list that we have for you this afternoon, the only non-South African really featured on the program. Of course, we had Angelique Kidjo, but that was with Johnny Clegg. This next piece is by an artist that I caught up with while I was away. In fact, there were three South African artists that I was speaking to and planning some projects with. One is an artist called Bonge, and you'll hear more about her because she's coming this way. And there is another great artist called Eugen, and she goes by this sort of artist name of Eugen. And Black Rock, amazing singer-songwriter, but mainly spoken word artist. And also Bongizwe Mabandla. Bongizwe is somebody who's familiar to us because he's been here, performed on the show many times, and he hopefully will be back here. Certainly he released an album recently, but let's start with Bonge first, and we'll also have the Melbourne African Traditional Ensemble play for you live in the studio. Here's Bonge with a tune called Against the Grain.

0: venez si vous voulez.
1: Be the space at the center. 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

0: originally from Queenstown, South Africa. Eugen Blackrock, she's really amazing. You just heard a tune called Gorgon Madonna. You're on Flat 106.7 to African PBS FM. Big thanks to Meg Dwyer in Carlton, just signed up as a passionate member to the station as a whole. Big thanks also to Michael Spark in McLeod, signed up as a proud member to Blue Juice. Thank you so much to one and all. Now get ready for a live performance in the studio by the Melbourne African Traditional Ensemble. A very warm welcome to Valanga Kosa. We also have Jason Tamiru on ditch, and we have Abubakar Jelike Kuyate and Joyful Piri as the Melbourne African Traditional Ensemble. Over to you, Valanga.
1: June 16th, 1976 is imprinted in all minds of South Africans. It's a date that we'll always going to remember, because after many, many years of subjugation under the regime of apartheid, the children of Soweto stood up and faced the police, faced the army, faced the dogs and the guns, and marched to Soweto, in Soweto to Orlando Stadium. And a lot of them were killed. A lot of people will remember Hector Peterson, who was the first child to be killed. A lot of people will remember that picture that's imprinted in all our minds of the young man who was carrying Hector Peterson, who was bleeding and running away and crying. And it's a date that we'll never forget. But all those actions throughout the 70s, throughout the 80s and the early 90s, up to the release of Nelson Mandela, we look upon those activities and the blood that was shed as something that went and basically fed the tree of freedom. That's why we are where we are today in South Africa. It was all because of June 16th, the bravery of those primary school kids. And I'm talking about primary school kids before the high schools joined in, before the universities joined in, mothers and fathers joined in.

0: That was the Melbourne African Traditional Ensemble, also known as MATE. They have a gig on Saturday the 20th of June. The venue is Jolted Art Space, which is located at 342 High Street in Northcote. Thank you, guys. That was awesome, wonderful. And we heard Keep Marching Forward. Do you want to say a few words about the importance and meaning of that song, Valanga, just before we say goodbye?
1: I guess it's a song that says, I think it's inspired by, you know, I don't know, Stanley, I think you know that if you, there's a song, Watintabafaz,
0: yeah,
1: Watintibogo, like once you challenge the women and once you challenge the people, you've struck a rock because we are not moving back. We'll face you like the rock will face you.
0: Very powerful words. And again, if you want to hear more and see more of this amazing ensemble, Melbourne African Traditional Ensemble, you can see them at the Northcote, in Northcote, High Street, Northcote. The venue is called Jolted Art Space. And we have the unusual combination of Mbira, Kamalengoni, and Jirekide, and Jason Tamiru, and of course, our sister here, Jo Fopiri. Thank you very much. And
1: thanks,
0: we'll keep going with some more music right now. This is a tune by Bongeziwe Mbandla.

You're listening to a piece called The Future Is Now by a collective from South Africa called the Tune Recreation Committee. Short for in short, it's TRC. Now, obviously, you know about the TRC, the Truth and Reconciliation Commission. But unfortunately, we won't have time to go into that this afternoon, but certainly worth checking out. It's by Mandla Mlangeni, great South African trumpet player and composer. Big thanks to Salem Homed, a homemade in Oakley South, signed up as a proud member to the station as a whole. And that must be you coming through. He says, signed up as a member to my show. Thank you. Thank you very much, Salem. Big thanks also to some very kind person in Benalla who sent a lovely message. Almost blushing just reading it. It says here, you are an absolute gem. I listen every week from a little town called Benalla. It's not such a little town, Benalla. It's a great big place. I've driven past there. Melbourne before that, when I was a PBS DJ, I can't tell you how grateful I am for what you do, your care, kindness, professionalism, intelligence, and ethics come through so strongly. And I learned so much from you and your guests. Thank you for what you do. Well, thank you for taking the time to send us such a lovely message. Yes, Salem, we did get that, but that's okay. It all goes in the same pot. And by the way, yeah, I'm following the World Cup as well, and hopefully we will do a special one in July after we've done all the Soweto specials. No doubt we'll revisit that. The Global Village is coming up in about 2 minutes with Roger Holdsworth. Stay tuned for that. I will be back next Sunday. Hopefully my voice will sound a lot better next time I'm on the show. But thank you for your patience and understanding. But more importantly, thank you very much for being there and supporting the show. And a reminder that if you haven't signed up as a member yet, it's not too late. pbsfm.org.au is the website. Click on membership, you'll get all the information that you need. And I want you to win that prize. $10,000 voucher. Man, I can just, my mind just goes wild to trying to imagine what I could do with a travel voucher of that size. Thanks again, and look forward to your company next Sunday on Flight 1067 to Africa.

We're all citizens of the global village. These are our voices. These are our cultures. This is our music.

The next song talks about a woman. After her husband leaves, her life goes up and down like an airplane.

0: Hello and welcome to the Global Village. Thanks for joining us in the Tourist Office and Traveller's Rest. I'm Roger Holdsworth. I'll bring you music from around the world, music that celebrates the values of peace, diversity, equity and inclusion. Welcome back and thanks to Sandy Gomer for Flight 1067 to Africa. And Sandy returns next week at 3 p.m. with more African music and a decent voice as well. Get well, Sandy. We're delighted to welcome Rose Gonzalez to today's Global Village to play guitar, talk about her curation of the Guitar Kingdom concerts and her new album. And that leads to some music by other guitarists from nearby and around the world, as well as to some recent releases and to music from local groups playing nearby this week. We started back in time with a group called Tocotelo, meaning group of three, who were a Madagascan supergroup that included three of the finest artists from that country. They were renowned guitarists and vocalist Dagari, the singer and percussionist Monica Ndiava, and the virtuoso accordionist and vocalist Regis Gisavo. They played music rooted in Madagascan traditions, including styles such as sapiki, jihe and beko. And Regis Gisavo died suddenly on tour in 2017, shortly after that piece of music was recorded live in concert at the Hoot Festival in the Netherlands in June 2017. That song was called Repelani. Tocotelo later reformed with Joel Robosolo, the leading Malagasy guitarist of his generation, replacing Regis Gisavo. We'll start, as always, by acknowledging the Global Village's broadcast on PBS 106.7 FM digital and streaming from the Collingwood Yards on the unceded traditional lands of the Wurundjeri people of the Kulin Nation. Aboriginal custodianship of these lands, waters and skies is unbroken. This always was and always will be Aboriginal land. So I pay my respects to elders past, present and emerging, and extend that respect to any Aboriginal people who are listening. We look to, we work for a true and just reconciliation between our peoples.
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0: There was Culture. Kutcher Edwards with the song called Trying to Outrun the Sun. It's from his 2021 album, Circling Times. It's particularly appropriate to the theme of his recent concert, which was for his 60th birthday, called 60 Cycles Around the Sun. 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And here are the lovely people who have done so this week, who have supported the Global Village. Big thank you to Melbourne Djembe from Coburg North, who renewed their performer membership. Peter Vatavelu from Ashwood renewed his proud membership. Karen Rochweger from St Kilda East, also a proud member. Volgograd from Reservoir, we'll play a little bit from them later on in the program, renewed their performer membership. Chris Peterson from Gladstone Park, a proud member. Mari Brennan Mars from West Footscray, a proud member. Thank you, Mars. Black Sea Ensemble from Brunswick became a performer member. Thanks to Nancy for doing that and arranging that. Floyd Thursby from Brunswick renewed his performer membership. Claire Warren from Hurstbridge, a proud member. Charlotte Finley from Carlton, a proud member. And Jen Rose from Mitcham, also a proud member. It's wonderful to have all of those people on board. And you probably know that PBS is a community radio station. 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So if you're not currently a PBS member, if your membership has expired or is about due for renewal, there's a red membership button for you to join or renew on the PBS website, www.pbsfm.org.au. The benefits, do this before the end of the month, you go into the draw for all these fantastic prizes. So there's added benefits as well. But also other benefits like these. If you're interested to know more about what we're playing each week on the program, you can use the website to see the playlist, which I add to the Global Village page on the PBS website before the program. You can check the spelling of the names of the artists and the songs, and even follow up links to the label and the musicians as we go along. Simply go to the PBS website, find the program grid, locate the Global Village on Sunday afternoon, and click on it for all the details. There's also a link on that page to a gig guide with details of the local events that I mentioned and a lots more I can't. It's going to go some changes in the near future, so if you're interested, have a look at that gig guide as well. We always love to hear from you, to know that you are listening today and enjoying the music. So you can text us in the studio. The line's open now. Your comments come straight up before me on 0400 03 1067. 0400 03 1067.
1: Richard Tignetti and the Australian National Academy of Music take over the St Kilda Town Hall for two unforgettable evenings this June. Experience Mahler's elegiac Fourth Symphony and the music of Haydn, Schoenberg and Ives. 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Proud PBS sponsor.
0: Let's now welcome Rose Gonzalez to PBS and the Global Village. Rose is a NAM or Melbourne-based fingerstyle guitarist, is a member of the Melbourne Guitar Quartet, also performs regularly as a soloist in her curated residency called Guitar Kingdom. We'll talk all about that in a second, but welcome to the Global Village.
2: Thank you so much, Roger, for having me here today.
0: Your new album that you've got out a little time ago called Reach Down Low.
2: Yeah.
0: An interesting title. What's behind that?
2: Oh, gosh. That was inspired by the Hermes book. You know the one?
0: No.
2: The Emerald Tablet.
0: Ah,
2: gosh,
0: okay.
2: You're making me cast my mind.
0: There we are.
2: Where did I draw that from? But I did, yeah, because it has the famous phrase there, as above, so below. And then there's another phrase, reach down low. That was part of the text.
0: Okay.
2: And he's talking about reaching down low to come back to the top.
0: Ah.
2: It's like this circular idea that's presented in the text.
0: Okay.
2: Yeah, and that's one of the songs there as well. It's called As Above, So Below, inspired by that. Yeah.
0: What do you go through when you pull together a series of songs? Does the title start there or do they come later once you look at what you've assembled?
2: Most of the time they come first. You know, okay. I've already got an idea of what or who I would, that has inspired the music that I want to write. Because that, you know, in some way the music's going to reflect that thing or that person in some way. So having that image there, and then from there you go, you know.
0: And a broader influence from you is your music from your background from Chile, but more from Brazil.
2: As well, yeah. Yeah, I love Brazilian music. We always listen to Brazilian music at home, and as I grew up and as I, you know, playing guitar, learning guitar, discovered there was so many brilliant guitar players in Brazil, and this has a long history. So that has been a great inspiration for me. I listen a lot to Brazilian music. Yeah.
0: I want to talk more about that and where you learned guitar and so on in a second, but let's hear an example from the album. This is called One for the Kids.
2: Yeah.
0: Introduce that. Where does that title come from? What was the thoughts in your mind when you got that one together?
2: I think it's nice to write music like as a gift to the people that you love, you know. So this is for my nieces and nephews. I have five. So it's one for them, one for the kids. Yeah.

0: Rose Gonzalez with one for the kids from her album Reach Down Low, and Rose is here with us in the studio. You weren't alone there. There's some other musicians playing on that album as well.
1: Yeah, beautiful musicians. So you hear Rose Kavanagh is the violinist and Jordan Taranto is the double bassist.
0: Tell us a bit about your background. Chilean by background, born here in Australia?
1: That's right, yeah. Born here in Australia, in Melbourne, in Reservoir.
0: Where did you start learning guitar?
1: Firstly, you know, at home a little bit. My dad taught me my first few chords, and then I just felt like, oh, I want to learn to play guitar, you know. So at school, at high school at this point, they had, you know, instrumental lessons. They offered guitar, and my guitar teacher there was Dr. Joseph Jordania. And he's an awesome teacher, and I learned so much with him. And he was amazing because he, being an ethnomusicologist, he's so worldly and insightful about music. So he could just talk about all these different musics, you know, and also play on the guitar different pieces that I don't think there would be any other guitar teacher that could play the things that he played for me at that time. I was so lucky for him to be my teacher. And that inspired me a lot. And then from there, you know, I went into uni and I kept studying guitar and music. Yeah.
0: And you grew up in a family listening to the sorts of folkloric music?
1: Yeah, I mean, a mix of things. You know, with my parents being from South America, we definitely had South American music and Latin music. And then I have two older sisters and, you know, we're children of the 90s. So, you know, we like our Radiohead and our Fiona Apple and Jeff Buckley, you know. That's the kind of, it was a big mix, I think, of different sounds.
0: How do you reconcile those, Radiohead and, you know, some of the people like Yemena Costa and so on that you're obviously influenced by?
1: It's all beautiful music, you know. That's it. You just follow your ear and what smells good, you know, you follow that smell.
0: And Joseph, again, is from Georgia as a background, so it's a wonder you're not playing, you know, table songs, Georgian table music or something like that.
1: Yeah, I think there's lots of areas of music that are untapped from mine, you know, from what I know of what he knows, which is so much, you know, different kinds of music. Yeah.
0: Now, learning guitar and so on, that's one thing, but then deciding to perform publicly, when was that decision made and how did that come about?
1: I think early on, you know, even when I was in high school, I was performing, you know, at high school and some busking when I was a teenager. And then when I started studying, started my studies in music, so Bachelor of Music, Honours, Masters. And then that comes with, you know, recitals and performances.
0: Of course, yes.
1: So it's just a natural, you know, you study music and you perform. And I always enjoyed the process of that. You know, I've always wanted to stay connected to that process of performance, sharing the music. You know, I think it's so important. It truly, you know, live music makes the world a better place. That's how I feel.
0: Yeah. And something about working with others too. Again, we'll talk a bit about the Guitar Kingdom in a little while, but, you know, it's working, the epitome of working with others. But not just being a solo person who sort of sits in the Coburg Mall busking or something like that, you know, working with others as part of a team.
1: Yeah, absolutely, of course, because when you're making music, you know, you're listening to the people around you that you're making music with. It's a bit of a collaboration by nature, you know. So that's wonderful. And I think in my experience, you know, here in Melbourne and overseas, I've just had the opportunity to play with so many different people through Guitar Kingdom, so many guitarists here in Melbourne. We're lucky because we have so many awesome musicians around us, you know. So all of that forms part of my learning journey too.
0: And part of that journey was then becoming writing stuff for yourself. So it's not just picking up the classics and so on, but it's actually making your own music. When did you realise that you could write your own music within those styles?
1: Well, I always, when I very first started to play guitar, so when I was a young teenager or even younger, I remember writing songs. I can't remember what those songs, how they went, but
0: were they more Radiohead than Andean or something?
1: I reckon, yeah. you know, I had a garage band, so they're definitely more rock, down the rock, you know. And then when you kind of, I play guitar, I learned a lot of classical music and so the technique is there and you play different music by different composers and listening to that, and then you know, you just start expressing yourself. You want to express yourself and keep writing. That, for me, that's been, I think, the way that's gone. You know, I wanted to write music, you know, not just play as beautiful as the music is of the composers that I love to play, you know, I've also got my own ideas. And that's true that everyone has their own voice, you know, their own unique voice that you discover as you compose. And the music I write now is very different, of course, from what I wrote when I was, you know, a young person.
0: I would hope so. It develops, yes. Yeah. And some people talk about discovering that music as if the music is there, the music they're creating is there, and they, rather than creating it, they are going to and discovering their voice and so on with that.
1: Yeah, I think there's definitely element of truth there. You know, as much as you might feel sometimes like I'm mining here, I'm undergoing this process of mining to try. It's also true that this kind of things floating in the air, you know, that you're kind of discovering. Oh, great, here we go. Idea came. Great, my antennas were up and I caught it. You know.
0: Does the idea come to you for a phrase? From you said before that quite often the title emerges first and then you build something around that. Or a phrase of music where you go, oh, that sounds nice.
1: And that's right, yeah. I think both of those things for sure. And then, you know, in a kind of a simple way, the processes of writing music, you know, what's something that, what's your ear and trusting your ear as well. Because sometimes you might hear something and be like, really? And then you know, you go back to it, you see how things can kind of form and unravel, if that makes sense, as you write. Yeah.
0: You've got a guitar with you here, so we're going to ask you to play something here. Introduce this. What's this one called?
1: This piece is called Marakaja, and I'm excited to say that there's now a film clip for this tune coming out tomorrow, so on my channels, on social media and the whatnot. So
0: Marakaja. What's a Marakaja?
1: Marakaja is like a small cat that you find in the Amazon. Okay. So it's a type of, you know, vicious small cat, but there it is. But in the case of the song, there was a person, the nickname was Marakaja, and they also practiced capoeira. So in the film clip, you can see capoeira, two beautiful capoeiristas, Mestre Camaleão e Professora Amizade, and they're there in their dueling capoeira. It's really cool.
0: Rose Gonzalez with us live in the studio.
1: Thank you.

0: Rose Gonzalez in the studio with us. Thank you, Rose. That was really lovely.
1: Thank you.
0: You're also a member of the Melbourne Guitar Quartet.
1: That's right.
0: Who are the other people involved with that?
1: Dan McKay, Ben Dix, and Sophie Marchef.
0: And Sophie is one of the people that you're working here with in Guitar Kingdom coming up.
1: That's right. Yeah, this coming Saturday, the 20th of June, Guitar Kingdom features Sophie. She's going to play some original music and arrangements. And yours truly as well, as always, I'll be playing some classical music on guitar. Yeah,
0: and that's at Bar 303. But it used to be at Open Studio until that venue, sadly, concluded. What led you to establish that as a Guitar Kingdom? Are you the queen, by the way?
1: I mean, you know, well, you... how could I guess I am. No. Well, Guitar Kingdom, in a way to say that the guitar has so many, so much to
0: the... The guitar is king.
1: The guitar is king, that's right. And there's so many branches, you know, so many possibilities here with the guitar. So Guitar Kingdom. And I think when I started Guitar Kingdom in 2019 at Open Studio, which was a beautiful venue, and it was just about having a place to play. Okay. Because, you know, where am I going to play? I just finished my master's and I had music. And I thought, I need to keep performing, you know. So that was where that came about, and the idea of bringing, you know, a guitar concert but to a bar. I liked that juxtaposition, you know, because then it makes it very accessible and very kind of true in a way to the guitar as well, because the guitar is kind of a grungy, nomadic instrument, you know, historically. So it made sense.
0: So, again, you could have just done a residency of yourself as a guitarist, but then you wanted to bring in some other people.
1: Yeah.
0: What was your decision making about which people? Because you get there's lots of guitarists around town.
1: Yeah, there is. Yeah, lots of beautiful musicians and guitarists. I like to kind of look for guitarists that have maybe more of a fingerstyle technique, you know. So over the years, it's been, you know, classical and jazz and flamenco have kind of been really interchangeable. Some Brazilian music, Brazilian projects as well, have played at Guitar Kingdom. Original music, as we're going to hear with Sophie on Saturday. So, yeah, different, you know, instrumentalists around us, but kind of looking for that, you know, what makes a guitar concert a guitar concert, features the guitar, has that fingerstyle technique, you know.
0: Do you want to be challenged yourself in terms of stretching your repertoire and your interests and things? So, is that part of it?
1: Yeah, I suspect, you know, I think creative people like challenges, you know, so I think there's always an element of myself that's looking for a challenge for sure. Yeah.
0: The album is now just out recently.
1: Yeah.
0: Where is it available? How do you get a copy of it?
1: Yeah, you can stream it. It's, you know, on all the platforms out there for streaming. And you can also purchase it on Bandcamp, which is really good. So Rose Gonzalez Guitar on Bandcamp.
0: Looking out for it around town. So Rose Gonzalez, just do a Google search on your name. Is that the best way to get in touch with you if people want to book you or something like
1: Definitely, yeah. I've got a website, rosegonzalezguitar.com. Instagram and YouTube channels are up as well. I've got a mailing list, which is, you know, very sporadic emails, you know, Melbourne Guitar Quartet gig or a Guitar Kingdom gig is coming up. It's usually out there on the mailing list.
0: And who's coming up later in the year?
1: Later in the year, I've got Daniel Nistico, who is a beautiful classical guitarist. I'm looking forward to that one as well. I think that's in September. And then I've got Paul Carey and Adam May in November. Duo Go-Go, so they play a lot of Brazilian choro. But we're going to, I think, mix that one up a bit as well.
0: And people will know them through the Global Village because they've played here in the studio before too.
1: Nice.
0: So it's regular there. Thank you very much for coming in this afternoon.
1: Thank you.
0: This the track we're going to go out with from your album, La Partida, I chose because it was the parting, the going out sense there. But is this one of yours or is this a traditional number?
1: No, this piece here is an arrangement of a piece that was written by Victor Jara. So he was a Chilean songwriter and artist. And this is one of his instrumental tracks. So originally written for Andean band. And then I arranged it for solo guitar.
0: Thank you, Rose, for coming in this afternoon.
1: Much.
0: It's been lovely meeting you and lovely hearing you play music. La Partida, Rose Gonzalez.

Thanks again to Rose Gonzalez for visiting the Global Village and playing so beautifully for us and talking about her work. Guitar Kingdom with Rose and Sophie Marchef is happening at Bar 303 in Northcote, late afternoon, 5 p.m. next Saturday. And that's going to lead us to two more local guitarists. First up is going to be Rosario DeMarco, who's now performing at lots of places around town as Rosario Mardisar DeMarco. He's been writing a lot more tunes recently and is working on a new project called The Road to Infinity. This

0: we concluded that set of music from local guitarists with music from Greg James, who records and performs under the name of Azimuth James. He's a Melbourne Naarm-based composer, guitarist and percussionist. He's performed in various ensembles and covered a range of styles, including folk, indie, klezmer and tango. His recent album is called Alluvial Shores and was released in February. That tune was called Distant Village, which he describes as a lush, dreamy soundscape featuring acoustic and electric slide guitar and as percussion as well. Thanks to a couple of people texting in. 457 from Ballarat says they're enjoying the program. They've been listening to it since they were a kid. So it makes me feel a bit old, but still, I feel old generally most days. And Citizen 936, who talking about the music there from Rose Gonzalez is just beautiful. If you'd like to text in 0400 03 1067, 0400 03 1067. We actually love all the musicians, groups, artists and so on who are performer members of PBS who nominate the Global Village as their favourite programme. So acknowledge and thank them all each week. Big shout out to Amakumo, Amy Brule, Anya Reynolds, Anne Norman, Bashka, Bohemian Nights with Ernie Gruner and Phil Carroll, Con Calamaris, David Bridie, Alana Zelez, Floyd Thursby, Gamelin Danander, Gorani, Harry Live Vibes Quartet, Jaribi Band, John McGrath, Caravana Flamenca, Kavisha Metzeler, Laser Bees, Maddie O'Brien, Margaret Rodenight, Matt Stonehouse, Melbourne Djembe, Nancy Atkin, Opa Bato, Balkan Brass, Panorama Brazil, Paul Carey, Piritu, Rosario, Mardisa DeMarco, Ruth Roshan, Sahil Sakti, the Jawa Pitu Band, the Lost Clog, the O'Hanlons, Vardos, Volgograd and Zodge, Galerepour and Brian O'Dwyer. Thank you all so much for your support. And also, I think, did I mention there was the Black Sea Ensemble there? I think hasn't drifted through into the membership list yet, but is coming there. Thanks also to Alpha Will 101 from Malden, who's just recently become a passionate member of PBS and nominates the Sound Barrier as their program of choice. And we would love to have you as a member of PBS, so simply go online, www.pbsfm.org.au, pbsfm.org.au. If you're enjoying the program here, keeping this diversity of music from around the world live on air, then we'd love to have you nominating PBS as well as the Global Village as your favourite program.
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0: Here's music in our continuing commitment to highlight a couple of current struggles. We start today with music that draws attention to people's struggles for freedom in the Middle East, in Palestine, Gaza and the West Bank, Lebanon, Iran and Syria. Camilla Gibran is a Palestinian writer, oud player and vocalist who grew up in El Ramah, a Palestinian village in Galilee. Since 2002, she's lived in Europe, first of all in Switzerland, now in Paris, and she's collaborated with the composer, trumpet player and electronic musician called Werner Hassler since 2002. Their album is from 2004, is called Wamid. This is called Al Hub Asab.

Peace.

0: Lyon. 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
1: Oh la la.

attacks and just devastation that continue to occur in Ukraine, where they destroy lives as well as threaten the diversity of music and cultures. Last Christmas Eve, the Ukrainian group Daka Braka released a new album called Patak. This is one of the more upbeats and perhaps tongue-in-cheek sounds from the album, a song called Oh La La, where they visit various French cities. Next week, at this point in the Global Village, we'd have some local Ukrainian music that I was just sent a couple of weeks ago. And thanks to Kirsten from Croydon, who suggested that we might include some music from each of the countries involved in this year's World Cup. Good idea, but in fact, Stanny's one step ahead because he's going to do something like that in Flight 1067 to Africa, maybe focusing more on the African ones. Listen in next week to that and see what happens with that. Now, I thought we could keep dancing a little bit more. You might be a little rusty in that department. So here's an instructional song from Yat Common of Volgograd. It's a song called Solomon Plyer's School of Ballroom Dancing. It's from their 2019 album called The Odessa Job. Volgograd have been absent for the last 2 years, but are making a return on Saturday next at the Old Bar in Fitzroy. They ask, who knows when we'll see them again. You probably know that they play the subversive music of the Russian underground. And on the night, they'll be joined by another local Greek group, this time Anatreptics, whose name also translates as subversive, who play the music of the Greek underground from the 1930s to the late 1950s. Anatreptics are Maria Antares Delamagas on accordion and vocals, along with Cat Stevens on violin, Paul Dunius on bouzouki and vocals, Nikos Kapralos on guitar and vocals, and Roscoe Heck on percussion. Going to hear a song called I Atsigana from them, recorded live at the Retreat Hotel in Brunswick. On Saturday, they and Volgograd will also be supported by BJ Morris Zonkla, and that's at the Old Bar in Fitzroy, but I'm sad to tell you, it's already sold out.

And while we're playing subversive music, music from Volgograd and Anatreptics, I thought there could be nothing more so than a pub with no beer, or specifically Bush Gothic's interpretation of that Slim Dusty song. It was from their 2019 album Beyond the Pale, Jenny M. Thomas, Dan Whitten and Chris Lewis. They're playing this Tuesday at Wesley Anne in Northcote, in a unique collaboration with Stephen Tabiner from the Spooky Men's Chorale and many other projects. This one is called Stepping Off Tiny Cliff. It features Stephen playing piano and singing. Thanks very much to a text coming in, lovely text from 105, saying they're enjoying the music very much this afternoon. If you'd like to text us, we always love to hear from you. 0400 03 1067. 0400 03 1067. Further local music now, but perhaps less subversive. It's from the Chilean-Australian percussionist, composer and producer Alex Petou, who recently released an album called Viajes, or Travels, as a personal journey through Andean folklore, Afro-Cuban ritual chants, spiritual jazz and more. Special guests on the album include Sandy Evans, Mike Stern, Magdalena Matei, Charolata Mani, Miroslav Bukowski, Luke Howard, Justo Paladito, Silvia Cabrera and Cesar Lopez, and many more. This is called La Cordillera and El Palomo. The album is the culmination of decades of exploration and is a work that embodies the prophecy of a universal, borderless music. Alex Petou.

0: A lovely long song called La Cordillera en El Palomo from Alex Petou's most recent album. Let's thank the wonderful people who go the extra distance to become patrons of the Global Village and PBS, the women who prefer to reclaim the word matrons or even call themselves matriarchs of the Global Village. Big thanks to Chris Holliday, Dr. Bob Cvetkovic, Dragan Tomic, Mae from Fitzroy, Monica Rowland, Pat Thurgood, Paul Scar, Rachel Murundaka, Richard Holm, Ross McCaw, Stephen Aquilina, Suzette Watkins and Tony Isaacson. Our business supporter of Passport Travel from Fernie Creek, our friends for a decade, the wonderful people who are on board for 10 years, Helen Thomas, the memory of Zulia Kamalova, Ivan Marnie, Jennifer Gorn, Kirsten Glenwright, Lou Panaccio, Marco Stojanovic, Susan Russell and Janusz Zelazny, and of course our friends for life who are on board forever and ever, Australia's First Treaty, Gary Havrillay, Matt Hennessy, and the Abud brothers, Patrick, Maliki, and Percy Abud. Thank you all for your support, long-term support in many cases there. It's important to us to have you on board and supporting this great diversity of music here. 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
0: It would be lovely to get at least one more person signing up today before the program ends in about 24 minutes' time and we hand over to Soak. 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Donations are also welcome. End of the financial year coming up. They're important to us. They keep us going. Same information, same website, pbsfm.org.au. Going to listen while you're doing that to a stunning Corsica band called L'Elba. They're centred around the sound of polyphonic singing that's renowned on that island. But until now, no L'Elba live album has existed. And remedying that, their new album is called Vivu, that is live. Here's an example from it, Un ti scorda di me, which I think means, don't forget me.

0: We started in Corsica and travelled southwards to the Italian island of Sardinia, actually the opposite trip that we ourselves did back in 2007. We went from Sardinia up to Corsica. That album brings together two representatives of Sardinian music, the traditional one expressed by the group called Tenore Murales di Orgosolo, and the contemporary one based in Paolo Angeli's galleries singing, which is a language spoken in the Gallura region of northeastern Sardinia. Orgosolo is the town which is renowned for its murals, often of a very political nature, throughout the entire town. Well worthwhile going just for that. Paolo Angelo also plays the prepared Sardinian guitar, and that meets one of the oldest polyphonic traditions in the Mediterranean, with similarities to that found in Tuva and in Mongolia. Their album is called Vinti e Mezzo, which might translate as Return to the Land. The title refers to the return of shepherds to communal lands in spring. In the town of Orgosolo in May 1969, this return intersected with a long wave of the 1968 protest movement. And I think the song translates as "You are not leaving, seriously," or maybe it doesn't.
1: Treat yourself to a midweek lunch at Soma. Nestled in the Yarra Valley, just an hour from the city, their trattoria is the idyllic destination for a cosy winter lunch with the best views of the Yarra. Join Soma for just $55 for lunch from Monday to Thursday and indulge in a seasonal main paired with a glass of our finest wine. From handmade pasta to wood-fired pizzas, savour Italian flavours by the fire. Soma, so damn good.
0: And now a little bit of a jump from Sardinia to music from Finland. Vilma Talviti is a musician whose performances involve piano, body, percussion, where voice, piano, body, percussion and various instruments merge into a one-person orchestra. Her second album is called Olio, or Alien, and explores themes of otherness, alienation and identity shaped by life in motion. It developed from her time living in Istanbul and draws on musical traditions from Turkey, the Balkans and Finland, including a Finnish interpretation of a Hungarian folk song. She describes her music as nomad folk, a blend of art pop, folk traditions and global influences gathered through years of international travel. At the same time, the album is populated by different beings, aliens, witches, marginalised children and socially misfit characters. The work asks why we fear the unfamiliar and what otherness reveals about ourselves. This example is called Wrong Kind.

Join me, Lauren Plant, every Thursday morning between 9 and 11 for the Down by the River show. You'll be taken on a two-hour journey through the rich and diverse world of folk music, hearing music that reflects the ever-changing spirit of folk, all the while honouring its timeless art of storytelling through song. So come meander with me each Thursday morning from 9 to 11 a.m. Down by the River. See you there.

We continued with the Finnish fiddler called Ville Ojanen from Kaustinen, the capital of folk music in Finland. He describes his music as pure Finnish folk music with modern spices. We heard a tune called Northern Waters from his 2020 album called simply V. Thanks to you all for listening today. I hope you enjoyed the music and chat with Rose Gonzalez and the following diverse music. Thanks to everyone sending in texts to show you are listening closely. It's lovely to hear from you. 0400 031067. Next week we celebrate the winter solstice. As usual, we express some panic and uncertainty about whether the sun will return. So I'll play some magical music to invoke that. It's happening in recent years. We expect it to work again, but we need to be sure. Sun songs, solstice songs, that's next week. We're ending today's Global Village with music from the Sofra Trio, who bring together musical traditions from Syria, Turkey, and the Balkans. Their debut EP is called New Dawn, and we're listening to the open improvisation of that name. The whole album was recorded live in a single take, and the ensemble is shaped by migration, shared experience, and a deep commitment to musical dialogue across cultures. I've added more details about the Sofra Trio to the playlist today, but let's just mention that it consists of Melissa Yildirim, a Comanche player from Turkey, Merv Abdurrahmani, a Finnish Kosovo pianist and vocalist, and Hadi Hrekis, a percussionist from Syria. They met in Helsinki and they settled on the name Sofra, meaning table, across Arabic, Turkish and Balkan cultures. This is going to take us out of the Global Village for today, to return at 5 p.m. next Sunday. Waiting across the table, the Sofra, is Hannah McKittrick and Soak. Stay tuned for her continued enjoyment.

John McGraw was asking online where that was a hurdy-gurdy in the last year. No, I think it's actually called a nukla harpa. A very similar style of keyed fiddle, but this one is bowed rather than turned on a wheel.

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It is 7 o'clock. It is Sunday. We are here. Type yes to claim. My name's Hannah, and this show's name is Soak. Broadcasting live on Wurundjeri country, and I pay my deepest respects to Wurundjeri elders and any First Nations people listening to the radio. Always was and always will be Aboriginal land. And a hearty thank you to Roger. A beautiful episode of The Global Village. Can see lots of enjoyment on the text line. Lots of questions for Roger, which he's always excellent at answering. If you'd like to hear more from Roger, you can tune in at 5 o'clock next Sunday for more Global Village, or listen back to older programs at pbsfm.org.au. The first point of call is, can someone please text in and tell me who won the Community Cup, because I've been at work since this morning and I ran here and I saw some people as I was parking my car, but I didn't ask them, and I really need to know who won, because I need to know if I should be smug or sad. Although we all know ultimately that we're all on the same side, the side of music. But please, can someone text me 0400-031-067? I really need to know. It's really important. Hope you had a great day if you were there at the big park. Hope you had a good day, whatever you're doing, actually. Okay, well, starting the show tonight with a song called I Brought It Close to Consider the State of It from Bad Skin's album Bush Bash. Came out 3 years ago now. Playing this one because Bad Skin, also known as CM Oliver, will be playing the Helen Fransman and Nick Huggins album launch at Bell City Takeaway on the 26th of July. The lineup's really good. I played a few of the bands that are playing last week as well, because I think it'll be a really good show. But yeah, this project, Bad Skin, will be playing that night, and I thought we'd have a listen. Okay. Sending my love to everyone, and keep it locked, I suppose. 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

You're listening to Soak here on PBS with Hannah. That one is Grouper with Unclean Mind from her most recent album Shade, which actually is a few years ago now. One of my favourite albums in the world. I love her. I love her so much. I saw she's playing some shows, some rare Grouper shows in America. But I wish she was coming here. My friend Ryan has a really good story about seeing her at Dark Mofo. It must have been quite a long time ago now. And apparently she was sitting on the floor with her pedals. Yeah, she's sick. Before that, we heard Troth with Unfinished Rose, and we started with Bad Skin. I brought it close to consider the state of it. Both those bands are playing on the 26th of June, which I believe is Winter Solstice weekend, at Bell City Takeaway for the launch of Helen Franzman and Nick Huggins' new album Public Holiday at Yu Yang's Regional Park. Be a great show, put on by Briarfield Flood Press, great local record label. Get along. Okay, I asked you good listeners to tell me who won the Community Cup, because I ran here straight from work and I didn't get to watch it, and I was trying to find someone in a megahertz scarf to tell me, but I couldn't see anyone all along Johnson Street. Well, I could see them, but I didn't get to ask them. But Tony from South Preston came in and told me that it was Megas 2820 and the Rock Dogs were 4832. God damn it. But then someone else said, music won. And I agree. Well done, Rock Dogs, for winning. Someone else on the text line said, Hannah, could you please let us know the result as well? I had to leave at halftime. So there you have it. Did you guys know that I played 1 year? I played 1 year and I touched the ball twice. It was so fun. It was so fun. Such an amazing day. I hope you had an amazing day if you were there today. Beautiful conditions, might I say. Hello to lots of cuties from the share house. Who have we got? Ingi, Harv, Addy, Kit, Harper, Milo, TDA, and Nora the Hound. Sending all of you all my love. Sweet angels, thanks for tuning in. It's about 20 past seven, and I've got lots more music for us to listen to together. I'm actually really psyched with my playlist tonight. I didn't really know what I was going to play, and then I was looking at heaps of stuff from Glasgow, and then it all kind of flowed from there. This next project is from England, actually, though. This is the second and final album released by a band called Sorrow. This album, Sleep Now Forever, came out in 1999, but has been remastered recently. And this song is really cool. I thought we'd listen to this one, Haunting. Okay, hope everyone's having fun on their Sunday night. Text in if you want to share with the group. 0400 031067. Thanks also to Miles O'Connell in Sunshine West, who has signed up to be a proud member of Tiger Beat's Elephant Grooves. Thanks, Miles. Welcome. Welcome aboard the PBS ship. You're listening to Soak with Hannah.

0: This one is Remarkable Cave from Meredith Beardmore. Her record The Long Blue Horizon came out recently on Made Now Music, created during a stay on the Tasman Peninsula in Tasmania. And each track captures a different landmark on the peninsula and combines historical wooden flutes, which we can hear here, whistles, piano, and field recordings taken on site. Before that, we listened to Songs of the Smiles Fig 3 Follies from cellist Sarah Davachi. And that piece was sung by the Chamber Choir of Ireland, written for six voices, soprano, alto, counter, tenor, bass and baritone. It's written in French as a loose adaptation of André Breton's 1926 surrealist poem, The Spectral Attitudes. And the piece emphasises the subtle consonances and dissonances among vowel sounds as they overlap and exchange. And we start that bracket with Haunting from Sorrow. We're running out of time. I have so much music left. Always the way. It's a good problem to have. We'll be back after these messages.
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0: Next to some music from Glasgow, this band's called Richard with a G, I suppose, and this album called Chins for Lefty came out in May on the Night School record label. This song is called Break Up with Johnny Dogbirth. You're listening to Soak with Hannah.

You're listening to Soak on PBS with Hannah. We just heard a brand new song from Spider Jockey and DJ Andrew called Mule. Only on Bandcamp at this stage. Really sick lyrics. My chalice is empty, but yours is full. I'd be your muse and I'd be your mule. Ugh, perfect. That's out on Trim, local record label. The cover of the song has a mule on it and a hot girl and someone taking a photo and a pony and a brass instrument and a golfer. Take a look, it's really inspiring. In that bracket, we also heard Going About My Day from Lola Hammerick from Copenhagen. And then some post-punk from Glasgow, Gitchard there with Break Up with Johnny Dogbirth. And then when I played that, Chris and Crispy dropped by, some very forlorn megahertz dropped by. We'll get him next year. We'll get him next year. Don't even worry. But I hope you had a fun day if you were at the Cup. Only 4 minutes left of my show, so I'm going to read out my members and thank them heartily for their patronage to this great radio station. Some new ones, Barrow Street Chicken Family from Kensington. Hello, welcome. Nick Huggins, passionate member, beautiful musician. Chris Jeans from Reservoir. Marcus Spiller from Carlton and Cold Hands Warm Heart, the beautiful band, renewing their performer membership. Thanks also to Clary Loops, Clover Blue, Do the Bed, Ellie Ware, Greg Scher, Jan Wisniewski, John McGrath, Jonesing, Kisses, Maple Glider, Meredith Beardmore, who we heard a little from her album on the show today, Miranda Dias, Jaya Sinner, Tegan Costa Project, Zanoon and Zilla Papagiorgio. Thank you Andrew Rose, Evans Boljaric, John O'Klein, Lachlan Batchelor, Nicole Reed, Nora the Hound, Sahar Dixon and Shelley Brunt, my patrons and my friends for a decade, Muddy Jenkins and Nathan Zwick, and my friends for life, Mark and Taylor and Orlando DePuri. Thanks Dennis for your lovely message. And Liam, Mishka, and lastly, Claudia Ellison from Reservoir, who is my newest member to Soak. Thanks, Claudia. Great to have you. The more the merrier. Okay, gonna go out on this cool bit of woodwind as a little treat for you. Just a little woodwind treat. A sweet treat. This is Henry Solomon with Dancing on a Typewriter. Keep it locked. 4 Stars in the Static up next with Sweetie Greg Scher. Viva la Megahertz. Someone on the text line just said, who won? Rock Dogs won. But we're all united by music. So who's the real winner? Sending love to everyone. Have the best week. Have fun. Stay hopeful. Love you guys. Bye.

Good evening, everyone. Welcome to Stars in the Static. My name is Greg Scher. You're tuned to PBS 106.7 FM. So happy to be back behind the console after a week off. Thanks so much to Hannah McKittrick for Soak just now. If you missed it, radio on demand at pbsfm.org.au is where you head. It's always worth going back for. We are all simply so lucky to have a show like Soak to experience together every single week. I come in early to the studios here just to turn it up super loud on the nice speakers in the studio. Also need to extend my gratitude to the legendary Jerry Costa for filling in on the show last week. Thoroughly enjoyed listening back to that one. You're in good hands there. Hopefully we can get Jerry back into the station again sometime soon. Always a delight, 2 weeks in a row. Tonight's pretty heavy playlist on the local front. Three new releases from Earshift Music. Sydney's Microfiche are back with an album called With Time. It's their debut on Earshift Music and their 10th anniversary record. Jess Green, Sandy Evans and Dylan van der Schaaf have a new trio record of long-form free improvisation I'm looking forward to sharing. And the Vampires are celebrating 20 years together with Skydancer out this Friday, but I've got an advance copy to listen to tonight. And from overseas, Joe Lovano has a new record on ECM with Julian Large, Santi Debriano and Living Colours' Will Calhoun. It's a quartet that sounds like they've been playing together for decades. Can't wait to show you that one. And South Korean Daeyoung Kim makes her debut as a band leader on Tau Forms alongside Tyshawn Sori. Open things tonight with the lead spiritual jazz collective Ancient Infinity Orchestra, a preview track from their third Gondwana Records album. It's called It's Always About Liberation, out in July. Up next, New York City bassist Tyrone Allen II on his debut LP Upward, an augmented quartet with harp, electronics and synth bass. And as usual, I'll be updating the playlist live on the PBS website as usual. The text line's always open for your thoughts on the music, what you're up to. It's one of my favourite things about doing community radio is connecting with you all. 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And don't forget, while the formal part of Radio Festival is done, you can still join or renew your membership until the end of the month to go in the running for the major prize draw. 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Look for the membership button. It only takes a couple minutes. And in those couple minutes, you get a reward. You get the rush of your life joining a community of music-loving legends that keep radio that actually matters on air. And thanks so much to everyone that signed up over the last few weeks. Robbie Melville from Fernhill renewing as a performer member. Thanks so much, Robbie. But a few names that actually have not had the opportunity yet to read out in the chaos of Radio Festival. And so I'll do that a little bit later, because I want to get back into the music. But let's listen to this together. Settle in. This is Stars in the Static on PBS.

0: You're tuned to Stars in the Static here on PBS 106.7 FM. Fairly gentle start, easing you out of soak this evening into Stars in the Static. Kicked things off with Tyrone Allen 2, a track called 2020's Intro. Great release that he put out in March on Dreams and Fears Records. Pretty cool band. Netta Ranan on tenor saxophone, Lex Corten on keys, Samantha Feliciano on harp, Aidan Lombard on trumpet, Kayvon Gordon drums, and Abe Nouri on live effects. It's his debut LP. He, believe it or not, is currently the bass chair of Moulin Rouge, the musical on Broadway, but to be honest, he does some pretty amazing stuff outside of Broadway. He's on so many great New York jazz records. Definitely check that name out. Kiri Ra, we heard after that, Adad from their track Nen on We Jazz Records, came out in May. Finnish trio. They've been recording over a decade for fairly informal sessions. There's no verbal communication going in, no predetermined references. They just kind of played. Somewhere between folk, improv, chamber, ambient, and spiritual jazz. Pretty hard to categorize, but I really love that record. I've got so many tracks from that record to play with you here on the show. And just then we heard something a little closer to home. I realized I lied at the beginning of the show. There is something else local, and that was it. It's from the Clear Path Ensemble. Train of Thought was the track from the May release, Ascending. It's the fourth album from New Zealand-born, Melbourne-based composer and drummer Corey Champion, all recorded solo in a single day. He's typically done full ensemble sounds for these records, but strips things back, more of a layered, meditative percussion approach. And I believe only one guest on one track for that record, but the whole album's pretty stunning. And as I said earlier in the show, lots of names came through for Radio Festival, and I didn't get a chance to read them out because I had so much fun with Jerry Costa and Owen McKern in the studio a few weeks ago, but I did take a photo, so I wanted to read those names out now. Thank a few people, and also remind you that while the formal part of Radio Festival is over, it's not too late to go into the running for the major prize draw until the end of this month. pbsfm.org.au is where you head, and you can still go into the running. It's not too late. A few people that I'd like to thank who are already in the running are my patrons, Foxen and Gypsy from Eltham North, Trent Howard from Brunswick West, Tim Strom from Belfield. Also some performer members that came through over the last couple of weeks, Joel Trigg, Cheryl Durong Pisicle, Jonathan Diamond, Gabby Bassman, Andrew Harrison, some passionate members, Alice Brush and Jazz. Proud members, Ben Parkinson, David Craven, Tristan Van Manen, Melissa Grabert, Furman Navasquez, The Ghost of Charlie Kirk, Ed Stokes, Evie Van Der Neet, Zifa, Tana Kamal, Misha Cabo, Anita Traverso, and my junior members, Betty Chesterfield and Hester Cooper-Hurst. I'll read the rest of the names out that I get to read out every single week towards the end of the show, but those are just people that came through throughout Radio Festival. 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It's nearly 8:30. Time is really flying by, where I'm going to get stuck into a little bit more music in just a sec. If you'd like to get in touch here at the station, 0400 03 1067 is the number to text. Let me know what you're up to. Perhaps you're on your way home from the Community Cup. There's a few megahertz in the studio here this evening, licking their wounds from their loss to the Rock Dogs. Anyway, let me know how your day is going, and we'll hear some more music right after this.
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0: So up next, pretty interesting release, a 13-musician multi-artist album assembled around the theme of peace, celebrating the Great Red Hook Records' 5th anniversary. We're going to hear a track called Imaginary Lines, which features more mothers' spoken meditations processed and reshaped in real time by Blank Forms, who we've heard a little bit across this show in the past with Jason Moran. And yeah, there's some crazy artists on this record. Also Kasim Naqvi, Taylor Dupree, Kalia Van Dever, Thomas Morgan, Wadada Leo Smith, Amina Claudine Myers, Kit Downs, Andrew Cyril, and so many more. It comes out on the 31st of July, but I got an advanced copy. Let's have a listen together.
3: Children,
4: a message to our children.
3: The children,
4: a message to
3: the children.
4: The children,
3: children,
4: finding
3: children
4: way. Our children,
3: our children are just finding
4: way.

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I pray the other side. The children called with R. Fill mother's prayers. Wish children right could feel now. I wish R. Not a distant tomorrow. Could feel R. Not peace. A wish, not a dream.

0: responsible. The children are who could feel this peace is responsible.
1: Tell me who is
0: who could do this. What monster is
1: responsible? The children are asking
0: who is responsible.
1: Who could do this?
0: Responsible.
1: What monster would do this?
0: What heartless man?
1: Tell me who is responsible.
0: Their face
1: who would leave us
0: man.
1: Like this? Hide their hand, bury their arms.
0: Children will rise.
1: A madman. Where are they now?
0: Are mother's dreams, foundations, our children strive
1: not from
0: like
1: here.
0: Our
1: children rise up.
0: Foundations
1: like monuments
0: shrine.
1: So
0: God is tears.
1: Foundations like monuments
0: shrine.
1: Like
0: bombs for your spirit
1: songs.
0: For the doula's chants.
1: Like
0: tears,
1: like prayers are mother's milk.
0: A bomb for new spirits.
1: Songs
0: for the doula's
1: chants.
0: Like rivers
1: from us.
0: Our children.
1: Shrines for the
0: goddess. From
1: tears like
0: prayers are mother's milk.
1: A peace that
0: a bomb
1: come
0: for new spirits.
1: From us.
0: Songs for the doula's.
1: From
0: chants
1: within.
0: Like rituals.
1: Within.
0: But
1: our children,
0: within,
1: our children
0: within
1: will know a peace.
0: The heart,
1: but not from us.
0: The
1: from
0: children
1: within.
0: Our children
1: within.
0: Within.
1: From
0: our
1: within.
0: Children will not know peace
1: from us, but from within.
0: A peace.
1: A peace.

0: Really lovely there to revisit the latest album from Corcoran Holt, Ibu and Art was the name of the track from his February release, Freedom of Art. Second album from the DC-based bassist. He's had a decade-long tenure with Kerry Garnett, Kenny Garrett. And you can really hear it in the DNA of that whole record. Deeply personal record built around family. In fact, the title of that track references his late father, Ibrahim. Before that, we heard from the legendary Vampires Great Ensemble out of Sydney, also featuring Jeremy Rose at the front of it, who is the label boss of Earshift Music. The Vampires, of course, celebrating 20 years together as an ensemble, expanding their cordless acoustic framework with some overdubs and synthesizers. They are forever reinventing themselves. It's really an honor to be able to play their music. Follows their ARIA award-winning Nightjar that came out 2023 with Chris Abrahams of The Necks as a featured guest. That one will be out this coming Friday. Looking forward to the whole world being able to check out that record. It's a really good one. Nick Garbutt on trumpet, Noel Mason on bass, and Alex Masso on drums. And kicked the bracket off with something a little bit more gentle. As I said, it's a 13-musician multi-artist album assembled around the theme of peace, celebrating Red Hook Records' 5th anniversary. And we heard More Mother teaming up with Blank Forms to create the track Imaginary Lines. And Peace Anthems will be out at the end of July. Got a couple more tracks from that record lined up to share with you here on Stars in the Static. A little quiet on the text line this evening, but very nice to see my surrogate mother in Sydney, Teresa Zamora, texting in. So lovely to hear from you, Mama T. Hope you're doing well. 0400 03 1067 is the number if you'd like to get in touch here at the station. Always great to hear from you. And hey, don't forget, we are still kind of informally in Radio Festival until June 30th. If you join or renew your membership, you can go into the running for the major prize draw. pbsfm.org.au is where you head for that. Now, where are we up to? Oh, yeah, that's right. I'm really excited to play this next one. I tend not to play a great deal of music from ECM for no real great reason. Just statistically hasn't really happened on this show so much, but really enjoying Joe Lovano's Paramount Quartet that's just come out in May. Julian Large on guitar, Asante Santi Debriano on double bass, and Will Calhoun on the drums, recorded February 2025. Will Calhoun, by the way, it's Living Colors drummer. There's a four-generation lineup here. It's kind of crazy, but really sounds like they've been playing together for decades. Would love to hear what you thought about it. We're going to listen to, I believe, the opening track of that record called Amsterdam right after this. Keep it locked.
1: 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Gibson and Epiphone Australia, proud PBS sponsors.

0: Some wild and wonky sounds there from Alan Broffman in Motion from his May release, Anthem for Peace. His debut, Valley of Search, is a bit of a loft jazz landmark. Pretty legendary free jazz record. Came out in 1975. This is actually just his third album since returning to the spotlight, recorded in November 2025 in Brooklyn, alongside Patricia Brennan on vibraphone, Luke Stewart on bass, Chad Taylor on drums. Before that, we heard from a bit of a supergroup, Dave Ambrosio on bass, Donnie McCaslin on saxophones, Ingrid Jensen on trumpet, Bruce Barth on piano, and Victor Lewis on drums for an ensemble called Civil Disobedience. They put a record out in May as well on Blue Frog Records. It's bassist David Ambrosio's project dedicated to progressive blue note repertoire from the late 1960s. Music that was largely shelved and unreleased for decades. The track we heard, Irina, is a Joe Chambers composition. The group draws from sessions led by Bobby Hutcherson, Jackie McLean, Duke Pearson and others, and really kind of captures that sound in the record as far as I'm concerned. Kick things off with a really gorgeous recording from the Joe Lovano Paramount Quartet. Amsterdam was the name of the track. Came out end of May on ECM. Of course, Joe Lovano on saxophones. Asante Santi Debriano on double bass, Will Calhoun on drums, and Julian Large on guitar, who's actually going to be in the country in September. I just had a look online. He's playing a solo show at the Melbourne Recital Centre in September, and there's like 35 tickets left already. So if you're a fan of Julian Large, probably should get online, buy yourself a ticket. I haven't done that yet, feeling a little bit silly, but that's sure to be a good show. Couple texts coming in on the text line. Thanks so much to number ending 092. Dig in the tunes, and also to 068 saying that the Joe Lovano track remind them of Bellbird with guitar. That's really funny that you say that. I actually was going to play a track from Bellbird in that exact slot, and then at the very last minute when I was putting the show together, ended up putting the Joe Lovano track in instead. But because you've sent that message, I'm going to endeavour to play a Bellbird track next week. Really love that ensemble from Canada. So funny that you said that. 0400 03 1067 is the number to text if you'd like to get in touch here at the station. We're going to turn the heat up a little bit in the program. Got some Shy Maestro for you right after this. Keep it locked. You're tuned to Stars in the Static.
1: Richard Tognetti and the Australian National Academy of Music take over the St Kilda Town Hall for two unforgettable evenings this June. 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

Ear of the Bahira, now coming at you every single week, playing free jazz, noise, and experimental music. 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

0: Some pretty wild sounds there from Hedvig Molstadt. Her project Weegeans, we heard the track Recollection of Sorrow from her April release Bitches Blues on Rune Gramophone. It's the second Weegeans album and a deliberate nod to Miles Davis's Bitches Brew. As you can kind of tell, it is a pretty wild album. And the great rhythm section that can go from a locked groove to total dissolution, kind of without warning, as you just heard on that track. Before then, pretty wild ensemble, two basses, no chords. The lineup is kind of the concept here for Alden Helmuth's forthcoming release called Tether. It'll be out in a couple of weeks. The track we heard, Microfictions, Alden Helmuth on alto saxophone, joined by Logan Kane and Miller Wren, both on double bass, and Justin Brown on drums. She's the 2025 German Jazz Prize winner. Pretty wild album. I'm going to play another track, I think, next week from this one. It's kind of punk and free jazz in the same breath. And kick things off with Shy Maestro, Moon of Knives, from his March release, The Guest House. I think it's his second release on Naive Records following his ECM years. And that record inspired by Rumi's poem, The Guest House. Built as an open space for cross-genre collaboration, as you can kind of tell across this whole record. And pretty cool lineup. We didn't hear from all these musicians in the track, but worth mentioning all the people on this record. Shy Maestro on keys, Ofri Nahamya on drums, Jorge Roda on the double bass, Gadi Lahavi on keyboards, Emmanuel Wilkins on saxophone, Philip Dezak on trumpet, Mauro and Michael Mayo on vocals. We're going to hear some new music a little closer to home in just a second, but a couple texts coming through on the text line. Great to hear from the mum of my friend for a decade, Marge from Pasco Vale's mum, as well as Marge from Pasco Vale. Great to hear from you both. Great to hear that you're tuned into the program and digging the music. Also out to Alex, Duke Joint patron, tuned in right now to Stars in the Static. 0400 03 1067 is the number to text if you'd like to get in touch here at the station. And hey, speaking of patrons, I've mentioned a couple times tonight, but it bears mentioning again, it is kind of the tail end of the PBS Radio Festival for 2026. You have until June 30th to go in the running for the major prize draw. It is not too late. PBSFM.org.au is where you head. You hit the membership button. It's real easy. 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There's a few people that I'd like to thank, people who've put their names behind this here program, including my performer members, Adam Rudiger, Andrew Harrison, Cheryl Duong, Pissit Cool, Cool Tommy Banana, Elations Recordings, Flora Cabo, Gabby Bassman, Gideon Brazil, Joel Trigg, Jonathan Diamond, Megadead, Murray Enders, Robbie Melville, Stephen Hornby, Sweetie Zamora, The Punters Club Jazz Band, Tom Barton, and the trumpeter Paul Williamson, my patrons, Foxen and Gypsy, Greg Momsen, John Waters, Maria Teresa Zamora, Peter Forrester, Tim Strom, and my two friends for a decade, Marge from Pasco Vale and Tom Bentley. As I said, if you want to join that list, pbsfm.org.au is where you head. Hey, I'm really excited to play some new free jazz from Australia out on Earshift Music, the great label in Sydney. This one featuring guitarist Jess Green, saxophonist, legendary saxophonist from Sydney, Sandy Evans, and on drums and gongs is Dylan van der Scaif. It's free improvisation built around natural forces and cosmic imagery, and it was recorded a couple of years ago in Sydney. Pretty cool to see Sandy Evans, Order of Australia medal, on this record. She's had a four-decade career in Australian improvised music, so pretty special to see that she's still on creative original music out in this country. And we're going to hear a track called Thalassa Sea, Ring the Bells and Dance right after this. You're tuned to Stars in the Static on PBS.
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as much as I am loath to talk over this incredible music by Do-Yeon Kim, I'm going to run out of time if I don't. We kicked things off with Jess Green, Sandy Evans, Dylan van der Scaife, Thalassa C, Ring the Bells and Dance from their brand new release, Even Quiet Embers Carry Fire, out on Earshift Music. Then another one on Earshift Music, we heard from Microfish Below with Time is the name of their album that just came out on Friday. Then we heard from New York Ensemble Wrens, Safe Weerb is the name of the track. Also just came out on Friday via Out of Your Head Records. And as I said, Do-Yeon Kim, we heard Whispers Among Dawn from her May release, Well Spring. Pretty crazy ensemble. Tyshawn Sorey on drums, Matt Maneri viola, and Henry Fraser on bass. It's her debut album as a band leader, soul-born, Brooklyn-based. Underneath me now, Ishmael Ali, Fear Chased Hope in Tight Circles, Burn the Plastic Cell, The Copper is the name of the release. Came out in February. Playing this because I got to see him play with Kahil El-Zabar, who was here just last weekend. But it's a short one, so I'm going to get out of the way and I'll catch you back in a sec.

How wild's that one? Ishmael Ali, Fear, Chased Hope in Tight Circles. His release, Burn the Plastic, Sell the Copper, as I said, came out in February on Amalgam Arts. That one's a solo track, but great ensemble behind him for the rest of it. Ed Wilkinson Jr. on saxophone, Corey Wilkes trumpet, Jim Baker piano, Brianna Tong voice, and Bill Harris on drums. And as I said, he was here for Kahil El-Zabar on the weekend. Great to meet him. Terj Evanson beneath me now. With 30 seconds left to go, keep it absolutely locked. Ian's about to take over with the brilliant, the Sound Barrier. You're in good hands until midnight. I'll catch you next week. Can't wait to be back behind the console. Thanks to everyone that's texted in, that's signed up. Until next time.

0: sounds from within the sound barrier. Sounds from beyond the sound barrier. The Sound Barrier, avant-garde music, every Sunday night, 10 p.m. to midnight on PBS. Good evening, you are indeed on PBS here in Naarm, Melbourne, where it has just gone 10 o'clock. I am broadcasting on the lands of the Wurundjeri people of the Kulin Nation, and I pay my respects to their elders past and present, and also to any First Nations people listening live now or later online. Few people to say a big thank you to, first of all, obviously to Greg Scher for the last two magnificent hours of Stars in the Static. As he pointed out, you can listen back to any of the shows on PBS for the next 3 months on pbsfm.org.au. I also want to say a big thank you to a couple of people who were on that website in the last week and joined up as members to this show. Ian Russell became a proud member from Fitzroy North, and Alpha Will 101 from Malden became passionate. So thank you both so much for joining up. And remember, if you join up any time up until the end of June, you still go in the draw for all the major prizes that were part of Radio Festival. So the prizes are still there. But tonight, we've got a few people I'm going to be talking to tonight. Later on in the show, I'll be talking with Miranda Hill and Nikki Johnson about this year's, or really next year's, Homophonic Pride Prize. But early in the show, we're going to be listening to some music of Driftwood, and that is Aviva Indeen and Nick Ashwood, and they're both with me now. Hi, Nick, and hi, Aviva.
1: Hello. Hi, thanks for having us.
0: Thank you for coming in. It's going to be great talking about your new album, which played a track from it just a couple of weeks ago, but play a few more from it tonight. So we'll just begin with one of those tracks, and then we'll have a chance to chat a little bit more about it. Remember, if you want to text in at any time, 0400 031067 is the number to do that on. But meanwhile, here is Restless Earth. I'm going to be lisping a lot tonight because part of my front tooth fell out yesterday, and my tongue just keeps, every time I try to say an S, it even extends further than it normally did. Anyway, here is Restless Earth by Driftwood, and you're on PBS.

0: The music of Driftwood there, Driftwood being Aviva Endean and Nick Ashwood, who are with me now. Aviva, what were we listening to?
1: That was one of the tracks from our new album, Maps, which has just come out on Room 40. And, yeah, in that this project we're playing two pump organs, reed organs, retuned to Just Intonation by Nick. And guitars, clarinets, and in this new album we've also added some modular synth and effects.
0: Yeah, now I think when I last spoke to you it was around the launch of your self-titled album, and then you were doing all of that but without the electronics. Nick, what's it like bringing another element into the duo?
2: Hard to do live, but very fun to do recording and making the music.
0: Because you've improvised firstly, is that right? And then added the electronics.
2: Yeah, so
0: after
2: we went
0: that.
2: To the same space and recorded just live in the space acoustically, and then we did some post production, adding little layers and little. I guess they've turned into songs now almost.
0: I think one of the things that kind of fascinates me about what you do, although it's not actually particularly unusual for either of you to do this, but many musicians don't, is kind of take yourself out of your normal sort of comfort zone. So with you, Nick, guitars, with you, Aviva, clarinets, even adding pump organs to that must have opened up ideas for you that you hadn't been able to explore before, Aviva?
1: Yeah, absolutely. I mean, there's something about the world, the sound of these organs that really kind of defines the sound of this band, I think. And the idea that this really started to feel like a band more than just us having a little bit of a improvised play together was really around the discovery of this world that opened up through, I guess it's the sound of the organs, but it's also the tuning of the organs. And then more so than that, it becomes about like the actual physical limitations of what's possible when you're trying to play two instruments simultaneously. So just to paint a picture of that, you're sort of pumping the air into the organ with your feet. And then, you know, if you want to play the keys on the organ, you obviously need to depress the keys with your fingers, or sometimes we use weights so that we can sustain tones. And then at the same time playing, you know, in my case, the clarinet, often one-handed, which limits the notes that I can play. So often you sort of, it sort of forces you into these different choices musically, because, you know, you're not kind of going for your usual patterns. You're playing your instrument with one hand. You might be jumping up into like registral changes rather than kind of more melodic changes. And similarly for Nick, he's often kind of, you know, playing like a repeated pattern on strings with one hand, or so it kind of just pushes us into these different places, which often results in this kind of slightly more almost like a folk sensibility.
2: The organs are quite unforgiving as well. Like, it's very hard to do dynamics on them,
0: right,
2: it's like it's either off or on almost, like, especially when you're doing four things.
0: It's probably worth explaining what a pump organ is. We know organs in so many different formats. So what makes a pump organ a pump organ?
2: Well, you pump air into the bellows, and that air is released once a key is hit. That makes the reed vibrate.
0: Right. And so how does all of this kind of come together? Because I think one of the things that is astonishing in your work is how cohesive everything ends up being, and yet you've got such different instruments you're working with, both between each other, then yourselves by the combination you're making, and now with this extra layer of electronics. How do you work together as a duo to kind of create as an improvising duo this combination that you and that seems to come together as such a unified unit?
2: That's where the magic happens.
0: Yes.
2: I don't know.
0: Yes, I know. And maybe, maybe I'm asking you to, you know, break the magician's code.
1: No, I mean, it's just a really nice thing. Yeah. I think that there's something about, you know, what I was saying before, it feels, I mean, it's also relates to how we ended up with the title Maps for this album. But because the sound of Driftwood feels very particular, it feels like Nick and I both have very diverse practices, and like our music in other contexts sounds like all kinds of different things, but it feels like there's a very defined world of what is the sound of driftwood, and I guess therefore also what's not the sound of driftwood. And so within that, it feels as though we can kind of just really easily improvise in in that space. We've kind of, you know, we don't really talk about it, but it's just it's just something that's there. And then I think the process with this album was really interesting because we recorded those improvisations. We had like we had 2 days in this beautiful space in on Jaja Warang Country at Castlemaine, the Punctum space, which is the underground basement of an old hospital. And it's got this quite amazing reverb, like quite a long reverb, which works really well for our combination of instruments because all of the resonance of the different instruments kind of get to kind of blur together, I suppose. So, so we're able to capture close mic sound as well as more of the room sound. And it's just a really, it was just a really inviting place for those particular instruments to work together.
2: I think it kind of goes back to the point of what Aviva was saying before about the tuning and the limitations. Because I tune the guitar to open strings, basically, and mostly just play harmonics or open strings. So that's, you know, six notes. And Aviva, I don't know how many you can play with just one hand, but, you know, I think that's where it kind of becomes cohesive because we know maybe the note world. And, you know, I kind of like to throw in a few little funny notes sometimes. But yeah, I think that might be the safety in that, or something like something to fall back on, or something to, you know, I guess what the sound might be. Or,
0: And then were you sort of doing that differently, knowing that you were then going to be putting electronics on top of that? Or did that not change the way you worked together at all from your first album to the second one, but you just found something that you then did on top of what might have been something you were happy with as it was?
2: Well, we spoke about this tonight, funnily enough, was that what's the track with the two clarinets from the first record?
1: It is called, I can't remember what it's called, but yeah, there's there's this track on our first album. It's really hard to name instrumental improvised music, I've just got to say. But I'm happy with our titles. We actually had help with both of them from a great friend of mine who's a poet, so thank you, Jen. But, yeah, there was this track on our first album that there was almost this mistake that happened in the editing process where one of the tracks of the clarinet recording kind of got out of whack with the other track of the clarinet recording. And so it sort of ended up with this effect that you had basically two clarinets playing in a kind of disorganized kind of canon. But they sort of harmonized with each other because I'm kind of playing quite modally. And it sort of opened up this idea for us of, because the first album, aside from that, is just very acoustic, pretty much just the take is what you get. We sort of realized that for this second album that sort of more post-production techniques could open up a whole new world for our sound. And I think it did affect how we actually played the improvisations live in the space as well, because there's kind of a bit more of a spaciousness to this album and a little bit more of a repetitive nature, because I guess we wanted to just leave space for what the modular synth would be able to add later. So I think particularly in Nick's playing, it's much more like he's often playing just kind of like repetitive ostinatos or just like kind of keeping a pulse with these strummed gestures. And that kind of meant that there was something for the synth to kind of play off when we added that in later. And it kind of means that the feeling of the pieces kind of has a bit more of a sense as though they were composed, but they weren't. But they sort of have this more like song-like structure in this album, I think.
0: And you're, of course, travelling around both New South Wales and Victoria as part of the launch of the album. What are you doing in those performances? Because, again, you're in different spaces. You've not got the opportunity to do post-recording, you know, electronics on top of it. So are you kind of doing different, taking different ideas from the album and performing those, or something totally different?
1: We've made quite a monstrous setup for ourselves. So I actually have, we are trying to do the electronics live. So we're just pushing ourselves further and further and requiring more and more limbs every album. Yes. But so like I've got my 2 feet on the bellows, the pumps, and then I've got an expression pedal in between. So I have to remember that one's connected to the effects pedals, and then a kind of string of effects on the right hand side and a sampler. And Nick has a,
2: I've just got like one guitar pedal and a small modular synth, which I just will take and hopefully use.
0: Yes.
2: I'm still trying to find the right way to set everything up.
0: And you'll move...
2: Yeah, the guitar is laid down most of the time, so...
0: Oh, okay.
2: You've got this body like this and... Like I'm kind of balancing everything.
0: Yeah.
1: It's definitely a bit of a physical challenge, but it's come together. I think it's really fun. It's fun to have this extra challenge and another.
2: I think we just have to like not be afraid of failure and just accept that, you know, that we will stuff something up or knock something over or.
0: And you find a way of embracing what we call failure and making it actually something worth.
2: It's an attempt, you know.
0: And it's something different to what you were planning, but it doesn't mean that it's not worth.
1: And it pushes you into different spaces.
0: Exactly.
1: Which is kind of always interesting in improvised music.
2: What's the thing Evel Knievel said? I'm not paid for the jump, I'm paid for the attempt.
0: Yes, that's right. But no, I actually believe very strongly that often the things people think have happened that they didn't intend to happen are not necessarily mistakes. They're things that, I guess what you said of Eva, it gives me an opportunity to go somewhere else and stuff. But you're travelling, as we say, around both Victoria and New South Wales. We were talking off air about that in itself has a few challenges because you've got pump organs. So where are you going and you're going to Sydney next, right?
1: Yes.
2: Tuesday.
1: We've already done our Victorian shows for the time being, although we've got some plans for later in the year.
2: Yeah.
1: But we're heading up to Gadigal Country, Sydney. We're driving up on Tuesday and we're playing on Wednesday, if anyone's listening up there, at the Mission Church in Newtown with support by Runakara, which is Frey Shakarnat and Bonnie Stewart, another beautiful duo. And then Thursday night at SEMA presents A Night at the Rocks, which is free, which will be fantastic.
2: Yeah, it's two sets, that one.
1: Yeah, and then in the Blue Mountains at the Little Lost Bookstore.
2: Yeah.
1: So, yeah, it's a nice little tour.
2: Yeah.
0: Very good. Now, the most important thing, of course, is where people can get the album. I've got actually links up to it on our website, but if that's not where people are at the moment, where can people obtain this?
2: I think, Bandcamp or, you know, you could send us a message or...
0: So it's Room 40, isn't it?
1: Yeah, so you can buy it. If you want to support us, the best thing to do is to buy it on the Room 40 Bandcamp. You can buy a stream or you can also buy a CD. We sadly didn't make vinyl for this one. Yeah. But you can also just stream it on any of the usual places, whatever your streaming service is.
0: But it's great to buy these things. And Room 40 is just a single word, ROOM 40, and on Bandcamp, and both your self-titled album and this are available from there.
1: That's true.
0: Is that right?
1: Yeah.
2: There'll be some in the city soon too. I'm going to drop some down.
0: Okay.
1: To Nature Strip.
2: Yeah.
1: Oh, nice.
0: Oh, nice. Very good.
1: That's a great idea.
0: Yes.
2: There'll be some
0: there you go.
1: I love that story.
2: Oh, maybe even tomorrow when we go in the city. Yeah.
0: Yes. Oh, terrific. I do need to just say a very big thank you to Captain Satan, who has just rejoined up as a performer member to this show. So thank you very much, Captain. That is hugely appreciated. And I know how much you support this station and this show in particular. So thank you. And we're now going to listen to another track from your album. This one is called Where You Are, The Wind Stirs. Can you tell us a little bit about what we're about to hear here?
2: Which one is this? what track
1: we
2: number
1: love the
2: is
1: titles.
2: It?
1: I remember at least the beginning.
2: Do you remember
1: this
2: the
1: one.
2: Old names?
1: Yeah, I mean, this one, it sort of starts with this, you know, artificially generated sort of wind sound from the synths, with White Noise. And, I mean, all of the track titles kind of came from this idea that we're sort of in this imaginary world, almost like this, we almost sometimes feel like the music of Driftwood is kind of like folk music from, like a sort of forgotten, half forgotten dream, or like maybe from like another planet or something. So it's kind of almost all the track titles allude to this sense that we're sort of somewhere in this world. We don't know exactly where we are, but we know we're on a particular planet or like in a particular musical realm. So all of the track titles kind of allude to some sort of sense of place, with the last track on the album being called You Are Here, sort of. We don't know where else we are, but we know where we are.
2: Kind of follows on from the first one too a bit, the titles.
0: And it's a wonderful image to have. And in fact, when I write up about the show on the website, as I always do, I kind of quoted Bilbo Baggins, who said to Frodo that it's a dangerous thing stepping outside your front door. And I think it's so exciting when musicians do take us on those journeys, not always at all knowing where it will go. So. That's wonderful that you do that on this album. It's great talking to you both, Aviva Endine and Nick Ashwood. Thanks so much for coming in, and congratulations on this really terrific release.
1: Thank you so much.
0: Here we go with another track, Where You Are, The Wind Stirs, from Driftwood. You're on PBS.

0: So some more music there from Driftwood, which is, of course, Aviva Endine on pump organ and clarinets, and in this case also electronics, with Nick Ashwood on pump organ, guitars and electronics. From their new album, we were just chatting about it just before I played that piece, but if you missed that, do check it out. Great chat with Aviva and Nick. About their album, their second album, in fact, Maps, came out just on a couple of days ago, on the 12th, on Room 40. You can check that out on Bandcamp, and I have a link to that up on the website. Also, I want to say a very big hello to Darius Ressler, good friend of mine, and he was listening earlier to the show. He nodded off because he's just a little fellow, but he's going to listen back a little bit later. So g'day to you, Darius, and thank you for your huge interest in music. I've heard some pretty great stuff you've done on the keyboard, and that's a very good thing to be doing. Anyway, as I mentioned at the beginning of the show, I had not only one interview for this evening, but another one as well. Not something I often have on the show, but it was so important to get both of these with their messages out this week. So the second of those is Miranda Hill and Nikki Johnson. The Homophonic Pride Prize is something that we talk about each year on this show now, and it's always a special event in Melbourne's music and cultural calendar, as it indeed will be again this year. So I recorded this interview with Miranda and Nikki just a few days ago. And remember, if you're wanting to text in at any time, the number to do that on is 0400 03 1067. Miranda Hill and Nikki Johnson, thank you so much for joining us on the Sound Barrier to talk about Homophonic Pride Prize.
1: Oh, it's always a joy to be here, Ian. You know that.
2: It is. Thank you so much.
0: It is always a joy to be talking about this in particular. I wonder, Miranda, if I can just begin with you by asking you to explain what the Pride Prize is all about. I know we've talked about it many years now, but let's talk about it again.
1: I believe we've talked about it for 8 years. Exactly. I looked up how many years we've been running. So the Pride Prize, it's part of Homophonic, which is a long-running celebration of queer excellence and storytelling through classical music and contemporary classical music and kind of the expansions of that art form. And the Pride Prize was started, as I said, about 8 years ago, and it's, as far as I know, actually the only competition of its sort, certainly the only ongoing competition of its sort for a queer identified either Australian composer or composer based in Australia to write a solo work for a soloist, and very often a queer identified soloist themselves, in a way to work to write a new piece, which is premiered at Homophonic, but also in a really kind of unique meeting of minds in that way, to be meeting in this very particular way. And I will say, over the years, I should say it is sponsored by the Midsummer Festival, and we're very grateful for their ongoing support in this. I can't think of another queer arts festival that is supporting the experimental arts in this way, which is a really amazing thing that they've come on board with. And so we're grateful for that. But it's every year I am blown away every year by the directions that these pieces take, and they always go somewhere unexpected and incredibly different to the previous year. And it's an amazing thing to get to watch and get to experience on the sidelines. And I'm so excited that Nikki is part of the team this year.
2: Absolutely. I'm very excited to be a part of the team too.
0: Well, Nikki, you of course are a percussionist, but a percussionist who works very broadly and thinks very broadly. Can you tell us a little bit about how you imagine this project unfolding and how you imagine working with a composer on this new, what will be a new work?
2: Yeah, I'm happy to talk about that. And firstly, thank you so much for saying that you believe that I think broadly. That's very, I take that as a huge compliment. I am a percussionist, and my practice spans many things. I was trained undergraduate training in classical orchestral music, But I became increasingly more interested in more creative ways to apply those technical skills developed through that training. So that ended up being a lot more chamber music and new music, really highly notated things, but also experimental notations. And then that led to me working in more theatre-based contexts, or working with sculptors and creating new instruments and things like that. And so that's, you know, some of the things that I do. And in terms of what, how that might come out in getting a, you know, this new composition as part of this incredible homophonic pride prize, I was on the panel for one of these in the past, and I, you know, as Miranda was saying, it's very surprising. So I'm kind of coming in with I just don't think I could possibly imagine what the composers are going to imagine. and I'm quite excited, actually, to see what might come from that. But I mean, the brief is that they'll be writing for vibraphone and electronics. So I guess I am expecting a piece for vibraphone and electronics, broadly speaking.
0: But that might be end up being a process in which there's a lot of interaction between yourself and the composer as the piece develops. Is that right?
2: Yeah. Well, I suppose it depends on what kind of composer ends up getting the chance. Someone might have like a completely finished, developed idea and just present it to me, and I'm like, that's great. Or someone might have a lot more questions to be more collaborative. So I don't really know which way it might go. Miranda, is there a way that tends to happen each time, or is it really dependent?
1: No, it's dramatically different every time, which is what I do really love about this prize. And so if anyone is considering applying, we have sort of made it deliberately easy to apply. Please do not write the piece in advance before applying. It's not something that we need you to do that work in advance. So it's you know, giving us some idea of who you are, but then it's a pitch, a 100-word pitch. What do you want to do? Tell us what sounds you want to hear. Tell us what you want to explore. What's your inspiration? What's a glimmer of an idea to get us on the panel kind of excited about hearing the work, and, you know, where Nikki can take that work? So it's a deceptive application. I think it seems really easy, but to get a big idea down into 100 words and have that match with your pre-existing materials is a interesting thing to read. And so I imagine it's probably could be a difficult thing to write. But we're wanting to keep the time commitment. I know composers are busy people. I want to keep their time commitment down to make it easy to apply. But I will say that every year people have had really different approaches. Some have been incredibly collaborative. I know that Sia Ahmad and Benjamin Anderson certainly had a long ongoing back and forth collaboration to create that work, Depth Disintegration, which did win the Art Music Work of the Year for Electroacoustic in that year, which was awesome. But then the work where I was a soloist last year, I think Samuel and I had a couple of chats. Some things were sent through, and I said, "Yeah, they look good." And then we was good. We were done. It was great. But that worked out really well for me in that time frame, and it worked well for that piece. So it is a very open. It's through negotiation with Nikki and the composer, and what you both need.
0: And I think Nikki, deliberately wanted to talk about your broad-mindedness in your practice, because it's an encouraging message to give to potential composers that might be applying for this, that you're very open to thinking broadly about how the vibraphone might be used, the interaction with electronics, and where this might all, how it might all develop in quite unusual and unexpected ways.
2: Yeah, absolutely. And if you are listening and you're thinking of applying, I play many genres. Like, if you want to be really notated, sounds great. If you want it to be a bit more improvised, also sounds great, you know. Yeah, so I think, yeah.
0: Right.
2: I'm open to many different ways to realize the vision.
0: It sounds so exciting, and I know it is exciting because we've talked about it for 8 years. It comes also with a with a nice financial support as well.
1: Yes. So the winning composer, it's a $2,500 commission fee, and a couple of workshopping sessions with Nikki. That's either in person or online, depending on where everybody is based at that particular point in time. And tickets, obviously, to the premiere, because you've got to be there to see it all come to fruition.
0: And take a curtain call at the end of it.
1: Oh, please do. Yes.
0: So obviously I'm going to have a link up to the application process on our website, but just in case people are not on the PBS website, where is the best place to go to apply?
1: homophonic.com.au/pride-prize.
0: Great. Great. And also, I think through the Midsummer website.
1: Yes, also available on the Midsummer website, but I don't have that one in front of me to read it out loud.
0: No. So, I will have that on the website as well.
1: Great.
0: But so different ways of applying and multiple ways of creating and collaborating in what is going to be yet another addition to now a growing legacy of great works by LGBTQI composers. Performed really one of Melbourne's, I think Melbourne's longest standing celebration of queer culture in music.
1: Oh, without a doubt. Yeah.
0: And absolutely.
1: I've been doing this for 16 years now.
0: Absolutely. Yes.
1: Well, we were not the first, but we're the most stubborn. We're not giving it up.
0: That's right. Well, Nikki and Miranda, thank you so much. Yeah, I'm really looking forward to hearing what ultimately emerges from this, because it will be fantastic as it always is.
2: Me too. I'm also excited to see what emerges.
0: Great. Thank you very much.
2: Thank you, Ian.
0: And that was, of course, Miranda Hill and Nikki Johnson I was talking with there. The Homophonic Pride Prize. In fact, I think the full name is the Homophonic Composer Competition Pride Prize. Anyway, the link is up to it on our website, but as Miranda said, you can also find it just through Homophonic's website or Midsummer. That's MIDSUMMA, happening early in 2027. But the applications for that close in just towards the end of this month, so do check it out. And if you're at all interested in putting in an application as a queer composer, that's the place to do it. But I thought I would take us now into some of the music of Nikki. Now, this is actually a work that's got a kind of a slightly complicated history. It began as a work that was created for as part of the sound element of an exhibition and installation that was organised by Hossi. I've got a link up to a bit about him. He's a really hugely talented and multidisciplinary artist that created this exhibition in Sydney. Then he remixed parts of the music that Nikki created for that into the piece we're about to hear now. So there's a lot of kind of small samplings of Nikki's mainly vibraphone playing, but mixed in with other sounds too, including some sounds drawn from a cat purring. And it just shows, I guess, something of the creativity that can emerge when people are happy to take that step outside the territory that they know so well, which is kind of the theme of tonight's show. We heard it in the music of Driftwood a little bit earlier, and we're going to hear it more in this music tonight.

the original recording of Nikki's playing on the vibraphone on our website. Remember, if you want to text in at any time and let us know what you're thinking of the music or what you're just doing with your evening, the number to do that on is 0400 03 1067.

a really, really beautiful place and space that you were taken to in that piece. Essence is its title, E-S-S-E-N-S-S-E. It was performed by on the vibraphone there by Nikki Johnson from and it was remixed into that long form work by Hossie. I have the link up both to that recording and to the original recording with Nikki's music without the remix, all up on our website. It's a wonderful journey. It takes you on, but you can also go on your own journey with Nikki if you are a queer identifying composer in Australia and work with her or create a work for her to perform as part of the 2017 Composer Homophonic Composer Competition Pride Prize. It's already open. I have a link up to that where you can apply on our website, but it's homophonic.com.au or the Midsummer website. It's the applications for it close on the 26th of June. The piece should be completed by around the 8th of November, but there's some negotiation possible about that, to be performed in February in 2027. $2,500 prize goes with that commission, along with the opportunity of working with Nikki as the work is formed. It should be a piece of about 7 to 10 minutes for percussion and one performer, essentially for vibraphone, but with the option of small percussion and or fixed electronics. Well, another person who loves taking us on journeys, not quite knowing where they will go, as it's been kind of a little bit of the theme of tonight's show, is, of course, John Cage, who created so many works in which there were so many outcomes that were not determined by him. They were left off often to chance operations where he threw dices or tossed coins, rather, and created different permutations of different aspects of the musical score from that, or indeed left it even more open for the performers to do much more of the organising of the piece themselves, which indeed this piece I'm about to play to you now does. It's called Cartridge Music. It's a work that works with the cartridges from vinyl, old vinyl records, but with different substances and different stuff put into them. The result is a really stunning piece that is always different every time it's performed. I've explained a little bit about it on the website. It's performed here by a marvellous British ensemble that does some great stuff in indeterminate music, and that is Geräusch Hersteller. I have a link up to their recording of this on the website. It's part of a multi-CD set, and it really is quite a stunner. Here is Geräusch Hersteller and their version of Cartridge Music by John Cage. You're on PBS.

Well, a no-holds-barred ending there to John Cage's Cartridge Music from 1960 in that really stunning realisation by Gerald Hersteller, which is Tom Cleverly, Steve Gibson, Adrian Newton and Stuart Riddle. Comes from a 5-CD set of John Cage's music performed by Gerald Hersteller, and I have a link to that up on the website. Time for me to go. So thank you again to everyone supporting this show through their PBS membership, particularly performer members Amby Downs, Captain Satan, Experiment 29, Michael Kieran Harvey, Ossicle Duo, Slimmed Eel, Sophie Rose and Vincent Giles, Garth McLean, Glenn Dixon and Jimmy Lewin are all patrons. Thank you so much. Kieran Nage is a friend for a decade. And the friends for life to this show are Murray Gurin, Paul Kidney and Lorelei Dowling. Remember, you can join up anytime before June and still go in the draw for all the wonderful major prizes from Radio Festival. I'll be back this time next week with more Sound Barrier, but coming up now is 2 hours of marvellous dry run with Scarlett. So hang around for that, and I will talk to you this time next week. Bye.

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You're listening to Dry Run. My name is Scarlett, and it's 24 minutes past midnight. Thanks to Ian for another episode of The Sound Barrier before. If you missed it, you can play it back at pbsfm.org.au. I'd also like to acknowledge that I'm broadcasting on stolen land. Land which belongs to the Wurundjeri people of the Kulin Nation, and I'd like to pay my respects to their elders past and present. Played, I think, 6 songs to start the show this morning. Starting from the top, I played Even You Can Tell by Mark Templeton, which is some folk rock coming from Canada, 2009. Then I played a track by Introvoid called Saturday Morning Ice Cream Float. After that was a 1985 track by the French group Luc Dubuc called Tract Moi Bien. And then after that I played Electrical by Karl Maher, American artist. And then after that was a longer piece by A Bad Diana, which is a solo project by Diana Rogerson from Nurse with Wound. And that was Chant de Mort. And then I finished up with a short song by February Montaigne called Lonely Tooth. Gonna play a track now by John Jelinek, called Western Mimicry from 2005. If you'd like to text in, you can do so at 0400 03 1067. 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

To PBS 106.7 FM, and that was Rural Pa by the duo MV and EE. Before that was Filicordia Loops by Crescent from their album Electronic Sound Constructions from 97. Before that was a track by Nico, The Song of a Lonely Girl, released off her 87 album Camera Obscura. And then at the top of the bracket was a 2005 track by John Jelinek called Western Mimicry. It's 55 minutes past midnight. Before getting on with the show, I'd like to thank a few recent supporters of PBS. I'd like to thank Rebecca from Northcote, a proud member of Fanget, Scarlett from Preston, passionate member of PBS, Kath from Reservoir, proud member of The Gospel Show, Christopher from Clayton, proud member of Blue Juice, and Evan from Yarraville, proud member of Rhythm Yard. Up next, I'm going to play a track by 7OI, and this is called A Comprehensive Teenager Confronts the Bitmap. Thanks for listening to PBS.

The courtyard smokes. The courtyard rings of lesser fare. To summer home. To summer place of wild and exitless despair.

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I spat apple pips back of the soil.

a sheet of silver. They buckle and stand straight. And for another summer, green pours back in onto my plate. And I grieve without another tear. The new way to see myself.

You're listening to PBS 106.7 FM. It's 12 minutes past one. And that was a track by Pascal Comelade. A cover of Bob Dylan's Girl from the North Country. Before that was Old Town by Bugskull. And then before that I played I Want to Be Fine by Broadcast. From their 2024 compilation Spell Blanket, series of demos, I think from 2006 to 2009. Before that was Projection Check by Nine Rodeo, off a compilation called Thorn Valley, which was released by the label World of Echo. And then at the top of the bracket, I played 2009 track, A Comprehensive Teenager Confronts a Bitmap by 7OI. I'd also like to thank another recently pledged member, Les Tate, from Fairfield, a proud member of Eternal Rhythm. Up next, I'm going to play a track called Perinatal Imprinting by The Host. It's currently 13 minutes past one now. If you'd like to text in, you can do so 0400 03 1067. 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

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It's currently 38 minutes past one. And you just heard Movement by the French artist Foundation, French duo, with a short spoken word piece at the start from H.P. Lovecraft. And that was recorded approximately between 1980 and 1983. And re-released a few years ago. Before that was a piece by a German artist, Heinbach, with a track called Paul Faro from 2015. And before that was a short piece by the duo Fieldglass called The Bell Organ Company. And then before that was the local Melbourne act Laughing Hands with a 1981 piece, 11. And then at the top of the bracket was Perinatal Imprinting by The Host, released in 2015. There's 20 minutes left of the show, so I'm going to play four or five more tracks, which will be War and Peace by Ruichi Sakamoto, Pneumonia by Martin Duffy, Countdown to Midnight by Portshead, Wee Song by Cultural Amnesia, and then finishing off with the local artist Teeth Dreams and their track Wound Mirror. I'll be back next week from midnight to 2 on Sundays. Keep listening though for Jasmine with Lullabies to Anthems from 2 till 6. 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

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I also wanted to say a big hello and thank you to a new member to this program, whose name is Philip Tullo from Point Cook, who signed up as a passionate member. Do appreciate that very much. Also Pablo and Maybell from Brunswick West, the two kiddies, and Rod Brooks, OG, friend for a decade. Thank you again, Rod. Hope you're enjoying the show. Guys, if you're out there listening and if you'd like to sign up, again, info is available at pbsfm.org.au. Been playing some music that I'm really loving at the moment, the past hour and a bit. If you're out there listening and you want to let me know how the music's finding you, the text line is open as per usual, 0400 031 067. And with that, I'll just let you know what we've heard so far. At the very top was Pally by Yuzik, After Sob and Moan by Martina Basta, Shahed by Sandy Shamoon, Fall Back in a Sea of Love by Sparkling Wide Pressure featuring Jeremy Braden, then Pretty and Stretched Out Like Spandex on Miami Beach, those were two track names, by the various artists AF13, Greg Less, Super Cute Puppies, and Shags. After that was Ramsden Street by Canine Apathy, who's from Melbourne, and then Izakaya by Ann Gillis, Lib East by TKB, Nine by Work Phone, Gabriel's Vinyl Trumpets by Above Ground, Don't Fall Asleep from Layla, The Night Is So Moonlit by Kawal Samarkandi, and just then was the end of Calm Club Charter by Chrissy and Wednesday. I'm glad we're up to date now. I'm going to play a song that my friends Nina and Tove brought back to my attention yesterday, which is Save a Prayer by Duran Duran. It is such a vibe. I hope you enjoy it if you're out there. Thanks for tuning in.

You're listening to Lullabies to Anthems on PBS FM 106.7. We just heard quite a few songs. At the very top was the incredible Save a Prayer by Duran Duran. And after that was Making History

Watercraft Apologist by Elijah Minnelli, released last year, and Billionaire Cerebral Decline by filmmaker. Just then was the end of Guard by Red Brute. I'm about to play side A of an amazing album by Luciano Cilio, which is called Dialogi del Presente, released in 1977, but recently reissued by a New York-based label. I always get a bit carried away when I have the vinyl in studio, and I never want to change the song, so hope you can stay tuned for this one.

You're listening to Lullabies to Anthems on PBS FM. We just heard side A of Luciano Cilio's 1977 masterpiece, Dialogi del Presente. And I'm going to try and flip the record so we can hear the other side while talking to you. I've been doing the crossword while listening to this. I would advise anyone else to do the same who's out there listening. All right. I think we've done it. Thanks for tuning in.

sounds from beneath the sound barrier. Sounds from within the sound barrier. 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The Sound Barrier. 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

You're tuned in to Lullabies to Anthems on PBS. My name is Jasmine and it is 4:48 a.m., meaning we've got just over an hour left together. I'll let you know what we've been listening to. At the very top was Dialogi del Presente by Luciano Cilio from 1977. After that, a beautiful piece by Fieldworks called En Blue Green Spruce, then Harpo Wah's Quiet Joys of Brotherhood. After that, I played a song by Ox, which is called Family Fun. I read in the album description or a review that someone imagines him as sort of a less financially successful prince, working and being crazy in New Zealand instead of Minneapolis, and I'm a big Prince fan, so that definitely lured me in, and the music's really awesome. That one was called Family Fun. After that, I played two tracks by Luring Lights, and those were Escape and At a Distance. And then after that, and what we just heard was Ox, Dunedin Heights. I'm going to play a few more from that amazing album, but first I want to hear from Mount Trout's album Petrol Bush, which I just got my hands on at the Independent Music Exchange at Northcote Town Hall last weekend. I had sort of put my vinyl purchasing on hold until recently, and that definitely made it seem worth it. So we're going to start off with Laughing with the Gods. Thanks for listening.

You're tuned in to Lullabies to Anthems on PBS. Just over 10 minutes left of the show. We just heard Beautiful Dreamer Part 2 by Lauren Connors. Up next is a track called Water Smoke by Ambrose Akin Musea. Thanks for listening.

You've been listening to Lullabies to Anthems with Jasmine. I'll be back in 2 weeks at midnight on the 5th of July, I think. In the meantime, all the track info is available at pbsfm.org.au. And you'd be wise not to go anywhere because Claire is up next with the breakfast spread, and I'm sure she's got something very special. Some great music planned for you all. Thanks for tuning in to PBS.

Hello, hello, and welcome to another episode of the Brekkie Spread. It's just past a minute, past the hour of 6 a.m., Monday the 12th, that's a lie, the 15th of June. Another week has begun, and you are hanging out with me, Claire, right here, as I mentioned, on the Breakfast Spread on my favourite little station, PBS. What a treat to be back here behind the mic once again, helping you to kickstart your week. Perhaps you've also just woken up. It was hard to get out of bed this morning. It was very frosty outside. I think winter has well and truly kicked in now, and I'm still trying to figure out or remember how it is I dress to keep warm. It happens every single year, and yet somehow I always seem to forget how to layer up properly. But hopefully I'll be right soon. Gotta go buy myself some more thermals. Anyway, you are tuned in to The Breakfast Spread. I'm with you through until 9 a.m. this morning, and I've got a whole bunch of tunes to help us warm up and start our day. I've also got an interview I'm really, really excited about coming up at 8 a.m. with Daniel from Bodies, which is an acronym for Bodies of Divine, Infinite and Eternal Spirit. And about a week ago, the band released an absolutely mega track, goes for 46 minutes, and it is an incredible journey to listen to it and experience, and really hear just the emotion that goes into, or just the physical labor that goes into a song that goes for 46 minutes. So Daniel's going to come in and have a chat and play a couple of tunes, not a whole 46 minute long tune, but is bringing in some of the choir that helps back that beautiful track called Disaster One as well. So I think it's going to be pretty special. Hopefully you can hang around until then and experience that with me. Speaking of amazing experiences, much love must go out to Jasmine, as always, for her incredible selections on her program Lullabies to Anthems, which of course just finished up before at about 6 a.m. She's been manning the mic since 2 a.m. this morning and bringing you a whole bunch of incredible tunes from right around the globe. Such amazing selections, and I really loved that beautiful harp piece that she finished off the program with there, and I think it's going to flow really beautifully into this first bracket of music that I have planned for us this morning. I've got some harp coming up in this bracket as well, actually, but kicking it off with a really beautiful twinkly piano piece. But of course, before we get into any of the music I have programmed this morning, I would just like to take a moment to acknowledge that I'm broadcasting from the lands of the Wurundjeri people of the Kulin Nation, and I pay my respects to the elders past, present and future, as sovereignty has never ceded and this always was and always will be Aboriginal land. Plenty of tunes for the program this morning, so let's get into them, I reckon. 0400 03 1067, if you want to reach me on the text line in here, like number 996 has done already, enjoying the intro song to the program, that Boards of Canada track. It's funny, if I ever hear that track out now, something happens inside me. Like I feel like I'm having some weird fever dream and I'm supposed to be behind the microphone playing the show. Anyway, it's a beautiful song. Let's get into this next beautiful song. This is from a Japanese artist known as Takao. As I mentioned, really beautiful, twinkly kind of piano piece. This one is called Bird Ensemble. You're listening to The Breakfast Spread. Good morning.

You are tuned in to The Breakfast Spread this morning, 20 minutes past the hour of 6 a.m. A very, very good morning to any of you out there who might be hanging out with me live. And a big hello to those of you who decided to join in at a later date. It's my absolute pleasure to have your company, however it is you are tuned into the program. We just heard there a really, really beautiful, gentle piece of music from none other than The Dirty Three. I love that song. It feels really nostalgic for me. It was something I used to listen to a lot as a kind of moody, angsty teenager. I have so many memories of like a rainy morning on the way to school and looking out the window, being all broody and angsty and listening to, well, that track, but that entire album is quite an important one to me. It's called Cinder. It came out in 2005 and there are so many really beautiful moments on it. I just love Jim White's really light kind of fluttery drums. It just, I don't know, it's really nice in the ear. And there's, as I mentioned, many beautiful moments on that particular album, but we heard the track Great Waves from them this morning, and that one was one of the very few tracks to feature any vocals. That was with thanks to the wonderful Shan Marshall, also goes by or releases music under the name Cat Power and has her own very successful career in her own right, but really do appreciate what she brings to that track on that beautiful Dirty Three album. Before that, we heard another local outfit. That was the sounds of Cold Hands, Warm Heart. That was the beautiful, beautiful track called Quartz, which that was the one that they released. You can find it on their Bandcamp. It came out back in 2020, but there is also another very special edition that you can listen to. You can find it on the PBS YouTube channel and perhaps about a couple of different places as well. But Cold Hands, Warm Heart came in and joined me in the studio quite a while ago now and did a lovely live rendition of that track, and it was so, so magic to see it all kind of come together live. Very special moment from a very special group that if you ever get the chance to see live, if you see them on a lineup, I highly, highly recommend. It's beautiful music. And then back at the top of the bracket, speaking of beautiful music, we heard a track from the Tokyo-based artist Takao. That was from a debut album of theirs from 2018, which was called Stealth, which I feel like is a fairly apt title for the album, as I feel like it's kind of gone under the radar, but it's really beautiful, full of some gorgeous. We just heard like a beautiful kind of piano twinkly track, but there are some more kind of new agey moments on the album as well. The track we heard was called Bird Ensemble, and that was right back at the start of the program. So that's everything that you've heard since you last heard my voice on these airwaves. Shout outs to number ending in 818 who came through on the text line and was listening back to some of my old shows. Thank you for that, for starters. But just wanted to let me know that they really connected with a track from Florian Zeisig, Music for Parents. That album is absolutely incredible. I'm glad you love it as much as I do. I actually got my hands on a copy of the vinyl the other day and putting it on at home with the big speakers. Ooh. Yeah, really magical. For those of you who maybe didn't catch that episode and are interested in the music, check them out on Bandcamp, Music for Parents by Florian Zeisig, Zeisig. It's, a real beautiful brain massage. It's kind of music that you don't really realize you're listening to until you kind of have something that can really feel the bass, that just reverberating, beautiful, calming energy. Anyway, that's something for another time. Let's get on with some more music, shall we? Dirty Three left us in a really beautiful place, and we're going to kind of continue on in that alternative folk grunge world. And up next, who better to kind of dive further into that area than with Mazzy Star? This one is a track of theirs called California, and you're listening to The Breakfast Spread with me, Claire.

The swirling and swelling and beautiful sounds of a group out of Virginia in the US known as Pygmy Lush to finish off that bracket of music for us at this early hour. That one was called It's a Good Day to Hide, and kind of feeling that this morning. It is so frosty and chilly outside, and if not a good day to hide, perhaps a good day to rug up and stay cozy. Really beautiful track, as I mentioned, from Pygmy Lush, coming out in 2009. Before that, a much more contemporary piece coming out at the start of this year. That was the sounds of the local outfit Kisses off their absolutely fantastic album, You Are In My Dreams. One of my favorite local releases of the year so far. It's just, really magical and beautiful, and so many gorgeous kind of musical arrangements on there. Big, big fan of the viola on a lot of the tracks. But we heard one of my favorites off the album. Kind of hard to pick one, as there's quite a few beautiful moments, but that track was called Distance. They also came in on the program a couple of months ago, earlier this year, when it kind of first was released, and performed some tracks live off the album. And you can also find that back on the PBS YouTube channel, or listen back to the episode. I think it's still up on the PBS website as well. But that was a really, really special moment, having the whole band come in and mic'd up so beautifully by the wonderful Kurt from PBS here. Magic moments from a lovely local group. Back at the top of the bracket was the sounds of Mazzy Star. That was the gorgeous track California off the most recent offering from the group. That was from 2013 off the album Seasons of Your Day, the fourth studio album from the group. And their first since 1996, I think. Quite a hiatus in between releasing this one and their previous album, Among My Swan. But it's not their most recent offering. There is more music from them more recently, 2018, I think. But still, more recent, and that massive hiatus makes it feel pretty special that they, you know, put out some more music after such a long time. And it is just as beautiful, too. And that brings us up to date, my friends. 15 minutes to the hour of 7 a.m. We're almost through the first hour of the program. My name is Claire, and you're hanging out with me on The Breakfast Spread right here on PBS. We're going to continue on in a bit of a folky direction now. This is a really, really beautiful piece from Adrienne Lenker. She's the front person for the group Big Thief, but her solo stuff is also absolutely beautiful and unmistakable, and special voice and incredible guitarist and songwriter, and big fan. Seen her live a couple of years ago when she came out and played with Big Thief, and it was a really, really magical show at the Forum. This one is a track of hers called From.

Shout outs to all my tired horses out there. That one goes out to you. An absolutely gorgeous track from Bob Dylan's album, his 10th album from 1970 called Self Portrait. A favourite album of mine, partly, of course, because it's got quite a few covers on it. And I am a huge, huge fan of cover songs, as regular listeners of the program would be aware. But yes, a beautiful piece. All the Tired Horses, that one is called. And it opens up the album Self Portrait of Bob Dylan. Might be the first time I've played Bob Dylan on the program. I'm not the biggest fan overall, and I know that's controversial. Sometimes his voice just doesn't quite do it for me, but his arrangements and his songwriting is undeniably special. Before the sounds of Bobby D, we heard from Joan A, Joan Armour Trading. That was a track from her fourth studio album, I think. It came out in 1977, called Show Some Emotion. Such a beautiful and distinct voice Joan has, which I really, really enjoy. That was her track, Won't You Come On Home. Before that, we heard something a lot closer to home, and also from much more recently. That was a track from a local artist called Jim Locke, a release of his from 2022 called Talking With Ease. It was actually everybody in that particular bracket had a very distinctive and unique singing style. And yeah, that's always been something that's drawn me to Jim's music as well. His voice is so, so beautiful. And that track just, really gently kind of caresses you and takes you along with him. I'm a big fan of that one. Thank you, Jim. And then back at the top of the bracket was the sounds of Adrian Lenker from her album Abyss Kiss from 2018. I think it's a great place to start with her solo recordings. Of course, Adrian Lenker is the main singer, the front person of Big Thief, but her solo music is absolutely beautiful as well. Really tender and genuine, and her guitar playing is just outstanding. So we heard the track from Abyss Kiss. And yes, as I mentioned, great place to start with her tunes. Hey, we've just kicked over into the hour of 7 a.m., 2 minutes past it, in fact, and you are hanging out this Monday morning with myself, Claire, on the Brekkie Spread. Hello, hello. Hope you are doing well out there. I certainly am in here. It's nice to be hanging out with you. Out to number ending in 996, who was getting behind hearing a track of Self Portrait on the program this morning. 52 years ago that album came out. Goodness me. Yes, as they've said, those years have gone fast. I wasn't actually alive at the time when it came out. But yeah, just wild to think that, 52 years ago, and yet still so timeless and still so incredible, something we can continue on enjoying, which is something I've always really, really loved about music. Always something new to dig back through in the back catalogues, and always some more amazing music being released as we speak. Something else that I really liked about that Bob Dylan song, as I kind of mentioned, was the arrangement in it. The strings and the swelling strings were really, really gorgeous. And it reminded me of where we're going to go or kick off this next bracket, the string arrangements in this gorgeous track from Serge Gainsbourg. This one is Melody. You are listening to The Breakfast Spread. If you want to reach me as well, 0400 03 1067. Canadian Dave getting behind a little bit of Joan Armour Trading as well. Glad you guys are digging the tunes this morning. Keep it locked.

How are we doing out there, friends? It is 18 minutes past the hour of 7 a.m. And you're hanging out with me, Claire, on the Brekkie Spread. Hopefully enjoying yourself out there. We just heard a track from 1967 from a Minneapolis-based band known as The Litter. That was their track Codeine, and famously recorded by Buffy St. Marie, but it's an early kind of anti-drug anthem detailing, I guess, harsh personalized realities of opiate addiction. Really like that song. It's off a great album too, their debut album called Distortions. It's worth checking out more of their stuff. Before that, we were hanging out in France for a little while. In the middle, we heard from Jacqueline Taïb, an incredible artist. I guess found most of her success as a Yeah Yeah singer in the 60s, but released a couple of other tracks around then as well, including one called Ce Soir, Geneva. Please do excuse my pronunciation, but that one came out in 1967 and is a fantastic track of hers. I kind of came across her music originally from one of those, I think it was a French Freakout album that kind of highlighted a couple of her different tracks. And worth digging into her back catalogue. There's quite a few gems in there. And of course, at the top of the bracket, none other than Serge Gainsbourg teaming up with Jean-Claude Vanier to release an absolutely amazing album called Histoire de Mélodie Nelson, coming out in 1971. We heard the track Melody off that particular release, but I just love how kind of lush and orchestral the arrangements are in that song, but then also still slow and funky and psychedelic at the same time. Really, really cool, and quite a kind of cornerstone of French pop sounds from that era, from the late 60s and 70s. And that, my friends, brings us up to date. So many of you coming through on the text line and getting behind the music this morning. Everybody seems to be up and about this Monday morning, which is nice to see. Shout outs to Grumpy, whose text I missed a little earlier on. If you're still listening, I hope you're having a lovely morning. Out to Sandro as well for the incredibly kind words. Glad you are digging on the tunes on a Monday and a Tuesday morning. Out to number ending in 067, out to 831, out to Adam in Coburg, and out to Chris as well, who remembers back in the 80s seeing the Lighthouse Keepers covering Codeine. There you go, cool experience. Glad I could help jog that memory on the program this morning. If anyone else wants to get in touch with me, the PBS text line is 0400 03 1067. Let's perhaps get into some more tunes. I do want to take a moment, though, to remind everybody that from 8 a.m. this morning, I'm going to have a fantastic group of people coming through to hang out on the breakfast spread with me. Daniel from Bodies of Divine, Infinite and Eternal Spirit is bringing along a couple of members of the choir from the group, and they're going to be doing a beautiful live performance for us in the studio and, of course, talk about their most recent offering to the world, Disaster One, a 46-minute long track, which is no small feat. That's for sure. And really keen to pick Daniel's brain about the release and the project in general. So hopefully you can stick around for that one. But yes, me thinks it's time to move on with the music. Where are we going next? That's right, over to Rob. This is a gorgeous track, kind of keeping in a psychedelic sort of realm that we've set up for ourselves during that last bracket. This is a track from 1977 originally, but I stumbled upon it with thanks to Mr. Bongo. They reissued this album called Funky Rob Way, or just known as Rob as well, back in 2019, and it's been a staple of mine since then. This one is called Forgive Us All. You're on the Brekkie Spread.

I know not what it was, nor why, for usually I'm quite shy. I asked you your name. You smiled and said, Lorraine. I asked if I could share your umbrella. You smiled and said, what a cheeky little fella.

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I know not what it was nor why, for usually I'm quite shy, but from the moment I saw you, I knew that I needed you in my life. From that moment on, I knew that I wanted you for my wife.

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I know not what it was nor why, for usually I'm quite shy. I said, let's go back to my place for some coffee. You frowned and said, why kiss me, buddy? I felt so ashamed, I did not even notice when your bus came.

0: You are tuned in to The Breakfast Spread this Monday morning. Good morning out there. Hope you are all having a lovely Monday morning and a good start to your week. It is about 22 minutes to the hour of 8 a.m. this morning. We've crossed over the halfway mark of the program, and we did so listening to some dub music. That was a track there from an artist called Linton Kwesi Johnson. He released an incredible kind of dub poetry album in 1980 in the UK called Bass Culture, and we lifted a track off that one this morning. The tracks are really cute and quirky and fun, and I'm a big fan. That particular track was called Lorraine from his album Bass Culture. Keep an eye out for it. It's worth a listen. Before that, we heard the sounds of the incredible Ernest Ranglin, legendary guitarist, and that was a really gorgeous kind of dubbed out soulful funky reggae track of his known as In the Rain, coming out in 1983, I believe, originally from Ernest Ranglin. Before that, we heard from Eric Kosike. That was his beautiful track Guadalupe Il de Mer Amour. I guess kind of keeping with the French vibes that we set up a little bit earlier on. He's a French Caribbean artist and incredibly talented. He was producing music, I think, over 20 albums between 1973 and 1995, but never signed to a label, all self-released and all really beautiful. And you can find, I guess, a best of, in many ways, of his work put out by the label Antilles series from over in Martinique, and it's called Chenal Ka 1973 to 1995. And as I mentioned, brings together a bunch of his best tracks, of course, including that Guadalupe one that we heard on the program this morning. Who else did we hear? That's right back at the top of the bracket was the Acraborn pianist and frontman, simply known as Rob. He only released a few albums in very small quantities back in the 70s, but thankfully to works of reissue labels, including Mr. Bongo, his music is a lot easier to get your hands on these days, including his semi-self-titled, it's known as Rob, but also goes by Funky Rob Way, an album that he put out, I think, in 1977, which has so many great moments on it, including the track we heard that kicked off that bracket for us on the program this morning. That one was called Forgive Us All.
1: 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Tobina is taking over Abbott's Yard with a night of pure sukus fire. Feel the pulse of Congo as electrifying guitar rhythms meet the raw power of El Gran Mono, Australia's first authentic Colombian Pico sound system. From Kin to Barrakia to Melbourne, this is a celebration of music without borders featuring the Seven Brothers, DJs and unstoppable dance floor energy. Tobina, a night of sukus vibrations, presented by Stani Goma and powered by El Gran Mono. 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
2: Saturday, June 20, sees Glizzy's make their White Hart Bar debut. 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The night also features Firework, a exclusive new live project from Horatio Luna. 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
0: Yes, indeedy, PBS is exactly where you are this morning. You're hanging out with Claire on The Breakfast Spread, hopefully having a good start to your morning and to your week. I do love that I get to help everyone kind of ease their way into their week on a Monday morning and then follow it up a little bit, check in with you again on a Tuesday as well. My absolute pleasure to be here with you once again. I wasn't here last Monday, so it feels good to be back and bringing you tunes and also bringing you interviews. I have an interview I'm really excited about coming up at 8 a.m. with Daniel from Bodies, or Bodies of Divine, Infinite and Eternal Spirit. And I'm really looking forward to chatting to them about a new piece that they've put out. It's a 46-minute long track, which is, as I mentioned before, no small feat. Really mammoth and incredible piece of work, which, I'm excited to talk to Daniel about. They're bringing in some of the choir members as well that helped make the track happen and doing a little live performance. Not of the full song, as it is 46 minutes long, but perhaps a couple of excerpts or some older pieces as well. So hopefully you can stick with me through until then. I also want to take a moment to give a shout out to the wonderful James Bowman out in Clifton Hill, who's become a patron member to Elle's fantastic program a little later on a Monday called Headhunters. James, thank you so much. Elle's going to love getting to read out your name each and every week on the program. And of course, you've also still gone in the running for all those those incredible major prizes. Anyone who signs up between now and the 30th of June, whilst our 2 weeks of serious spruiking are over, you still have an opportunity to win some of those great, great prizes. So you're in the running, James, and good luck to you. If you also still want to put your money where your ears are and help us keep the station going, we need all the help we can get. pbsfm.org.au is where you can head and click on that big red membership button. Let's get into this next bracket. Before we do, I want to give a shout out to Noog Spunky coming through on the text line, enjoying a couple of the tracks that we heard in that bracket. They're also on a bus at the moment, but they're the only one on it, so it feels like a personal limousine. How fancy, a very expensive automobile getting you from A to B, Noog Spunky. I love that thought. If you want to reach me too, 0400-03-1067 is the number. But let's get into this next one. I thought, considering that bodies of divine, infinite and eternal spirit created a 46-minute long masterpiece, we'd play something shorter to kind of, I guess, give you the idea of the scope of this kind of body of work. So instead, we're going to hear, to get us up to the hour of 8 a.m., the absolutely incredible track off Nina Simone's album from 1972 called Emergency Ward. It's an 18-minute long medley of George Harrison's My Sweet Lord, and David Nelson's poem Today is a Killer, and it's just a really, really powerful and poignant piece of music with some real beautiful kind of gospel leanings to it. So without further ado, Nina Simone, the Queen, take it away.

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Today is a killer. 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

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And lately, as I listen to the wind song, as it dances a beautiful dance for me, but these moments never seem to last too long, because after the hopes, the dreams and the wishes, after the singing of the dancing wind, after you and me.

reality of today, grinning its all-knowing, fiendish grin, knowing everything I say, everything I feel, everything I think, every gesture I make today, today, pressing his ugly face against

0: 3 minutes past the hour of 8 a.m. this Monday morning, and we just got a little bit spiritual with the Queen, Nina Simone. What an absolutely mammoth track. Such a beautiful one off her album, Emergency Ward. It's a live recording from 1970-something. I don't have the date in front of me, but yes, a really incredible album. A medley, that particular track, an 18-minute long medley of George Harrison's My Sweet Lord, alongside a poem from David Nelson, Today is a Killer. And it's so nice to see so much love coming through on the text line and getting behind that kind of moment. As the sun kind of rises and the clouds are all pink and beautiful, it feels like so many of you are connecting with that track, which is so, so special. Many of you I need to shout out. Out to Andy on the text line, out to Stella in Elwood, out to Jules, out to Celeste, out to number ending in 400, out to 377. And Matt as well, alongside Owen and a couple of other people who haven't left their numbers. Wow, what a response, but also somewhat expected if you're going to play a song like that from Nina Simone on the radio. Also want to have a special shout out to number ending in 377 that pointed out that you would never hear this music on commercial radio and that we are really quite blessed to have stations like PBS and Triple R in our community, which is a great segue as, of course, it is still technically our radio festival here at the station. We need your help to fuel the frequency and keep us on air for another year. The festival ends technically whilst we're done with our major spruiking from the last couple of 2 weeks. The festival technically ends on the 30th of June. So everyone who still signs up between now and then have the opportunity to go in the running for those incredible major prizes, including the $10,000 Odd Trips travel voucher, which I would personally have my eye on. And of course, you get all the normal goodies like the PBS sticker, the discount card for Around Town, and passionate members and above get that real schmick looking t-shirts. So pbsfm.org.au, head along and click on that big red membership button, would you? We need your help. It is 5 minutes past the hour of 8 a.m. and I've been harping on all morning about the incredible interview that I had coming up from 8 o'clock. I've got Daniel joining me in the studio from the local outfit bodies alongside some very talented choirists and pianists. So please do stick with us because we're going to hear a couple of announcements and then we're going to get into the interview about the most recent offering from Bodies. It's a 46-minute long track. So that's kind of why I played the Nina Simone one, to give you an idea, a bit of scope. That was an 18-minute long song. And yes, this fantastic group has just released a 46-minute long song, which is absolutely incredible effort. So please do stick with us. We'll be back with an interview after a couple of these.
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0: Yes, indeedy. PBS is where you are this fine Monday morning. I've had an absolute ball bringing you the show this morning, and it's been so special to see so much love coming through on the text line and so many of you connecting with the songs that I've been playing. That is what music is all about, connection and sharing joy with each other, I think, or emotions, not always joy, but sharing emotions with each other. Joining me now, though, in the studio are six of the 37 members of a group known as Bodies, or Bodies of Divine, Infinite and Eternal Spirit, who together, just last week, released an incredible album that actually holds just one long song, a 46-minute mammoth journey of a track called Disaster One. And joining me in the studio this morning is front person Daniel Butt, alongside choir Kirby, Agnes and Jushon, and Ben on piano. Good morning, everybody.
4: Morning.
5: Good morning.
0: It's an absolute treat to have you. Thank you so much for getting up at this early hour and bringing this music to our attention. It's really quite a special feat. I guess for starters, for people who perhaps haven't encountered Bodies of Divine, Infinite and Eternal Spirit before, how would you describe what Disaster One actually is?
4: One long song kind of sums it up fairly well.
0: Yep.
4: But it's a semi-improvised track. It was kind of molded in with the kind of the idea of like a vinyl LP in terms of its length, and so we kind of used that as a parameter to write one song to roughly 46 minutes, which is roughly how much you can push an LP to.
0: Mm.
4: It just kind of, the idea birthed out of that, and then it just kind of grew. And we recorded it in one take all together, and then we got a choir together who also did one take on top.
5: The first time I played it was at a live show where you said, Daniel basically said to me, hey, do you want to jump in?
0: Mm.
5: And so I think, it always has an improvisational momentum in the first, initiation. And then from there on, it's not about remembering how it went, but kind of letting the thing form into itself.
4: Yeah, that's a good point. It's like we've been playing in some capacity for like 3 years now, and it's probably sounded very different to what that record sounds like.
0: For sure.
4: Like even for the album launch, like that was different again.
0: Mm-hmm.
4: So really it's just the record itself in terms of as a recorded product is like one capturing of one moment.
0: Well, even speaking of that particular recording and having the choir come through, I believe people in the choir only had a day or to kind of understand what their role was going to be. And I suppose even that in itself kind of plays into this improvisational manner of this kind of piece. Like, how important was that to you to kind of keep that vibe?
4: Yeah, I mean, there's definitely, like, don't get me wrong, there's definitely parts that are written and, like, I return to mostly the same poems.
0: Mm.
4: But there is this kind of liveness or energy that I guess we wanted to capture, and so the choir's I guess lack of confidence almost it was kind of interest to have
5: the texture
4: that kind of vulnerability or something.
5: But there is a scaffold, you're held.
4: There's a scaffold, and the parts are simple enough to kind of arrive into without much.
0: Yeah, I think that actually flows quite perfectly into my next question as well, because the title Disaster One kind of suggests catastrophe, I guess, in its normal sense, but the notes around the track kind of seem to celebrate disaster as something more kind of productive or transformative.
4: Yeah.
0: So I guess what does disaster mean in the context of this piece?
4: I guess it's kind of posing the question of like what might be generative out of what otherwise might be considered a disaster or a mistake or something. Maybe philosophically, and I feel like philosophically also that's kind of has been the point of the band for a long time also, is trying things out live and with people.
0: Mm-hmm. Yeah.
4: And the potential of that being disastrous.
0: Yep. And this is the beautiful manifestation.
4: And maybe learning something, along the way or something, or getting a different perspective, even if not learning.
0: Totally. How do you think the piece, you mentioned you've been playing it live for quite some time now, 3 years I think it's kind of since its first renditions. How has it changed over time? Has it always been about 46 minutes, or has it gotten longer over?
4: Once we had the idea that it would be, it's always been that length of time. Ben and Ruby, our drummer, we toured it to Sydney once, and we did a three-piece, which I think was really interesting.
0: I
4: don't know, it's shifted and changed. What was your question again?
0: Well, that
5: how has it changed over 3 years?
4: There's been drum machines sometimes, there's been synthesized, like aesthetically it's changed.
5: The metal
4: in terms of when we wrote it. Yeah, I had this giant sculpture from a friend of mine, two friends of mine, Ichikawa Lee and Joshua Edward, and it's maybe almost up to my shoulders height of a giant metal ring that I hung from my studio ceiling. And Ruby and I used that. We improvised like playing on that giant piece of metal as the first kind of drafting of this song.
0: Wow.
4: So it's nothing like that, I guess.
0: It has changed quite a lot.
4: Yeah.
0: And I suppose even like you mentioned touring it with only three people compared to, what, 37 members at times as well. How do you feel like that instability kind of shapes the music when you have such fluctuating kind of supports behind the song?
4: I mean, personally, and I don't know how everyone else feels about it, but like I need to be in some kind of a vulnerable state in front of an audience, and I think that like activates a certain kind of honesty. I find it very hard to, I mean, I certainly play in other bands where I'm playing songs and like there are parts and you do the parts and you know if you got it right or wrong, but sometimes that feels harder to kind of center into. I think feeling a little bit of fear is kind of good. Because there's nowhere to hide, and then immediately that kind of disarms you also, as well as being scary.
0: I feel like that's a good way to connect with the people that are making the music as well.
4: There's
0: You can sense that vulnerability.
4: Yes, and it's a shared thing, and so you've only kind of got each other to also like travel through whatever's happening.
0: Totally, totally.
5: And then bringing in the choir had that element as well because, you know, it's kind of we're leading them into that process. And I recently... And I don't know if this is true, so this needs to be fact-checked.
0: Yep, good to know.
5: I think it was a reel. This is where I saw this. But food for thought, let's talk about it. Apparently the part of your brain, the part of your brain that processes singing with other people is the same part that processes your own nakedness.
0: Oh,
5: so
0: wow.
5: When you recognize your own nakedness, would love to get some factual information clarified on that.
0: Yeah, but someone on the text line can come through.
5: Yeah, please. Yeah. Can someone fact check me? But as a concept, the day that we did the choir performance in the church recently, we did a choir performance in the church recently with to launch the record. I went in there with that thought process in my mind that we're witnessing each other's nakedness and that's never going to be the most comfortable experience, but perhaps something really beautiful to share with one another.
4: Yeah.
6: And how the choir was situated above us looking down as well was a big part of that, I think, because they're looking onto us and we're looking back up onto them.
4: Totally. Yeah, wow. That was an unexpected kind of... bonus of like being in that space is the actual like spacing size and the structure and the kind of how big the choir were, whether that nakedness thing is true or not. You told me that before we played, and the placebo was enough to activate the feeling.
0: I can imagine. But I think it's true. I think there's something really special. I can't sing. I'm not a singer whatsoever. I know everybody... I was waiting for that. Everybody's
6: going to definitely be in the choir then.
5: You've come to the choir.
0: That could change it. But something that was really incredible that happened to me a little while ago on this program, actually, like my mum sings and she's been trying to get me to sing my entire life. My partner sings. He's also been trying to get me to sing for a long time. But Kutcher Edwards came in on the program and... kind of ambushed me with an opportunity to sing. He was doing a beautiful live performance and then was like, Claire, you're joining me, you're doing this with me. And the emotion that I felt from that kind of opportunity and to sing and to harmonize with someone, there is something incredibly special, I think, about that experience. And it was incredibly emotional for me. And like I started kind of tearing up on Eva. That's not that rare for me.
5: Good on your Uncle Kurt.
0: He got me good. He trapped me. But it was really beautiful. Someone has come through on the text line and has just said facts. So
4: very good.
0: Someone out there at least is ready to back
5: so
0: that.
5: Much.
0: Yeah. And I think, like you said, that feeling really does help put that into perspective for people as well.
4: For sure.
0: Let's see. Got a couple more questions, but I know I'm very keen to get you to play some music with us this morning as well. How about, I guess, after, you know, living with this piece for 3 years and all its different kind of iterations over that time, do you feel like you've kind of learnt something surprising either about the song itself or about yourself in the process?
4: Oh, That's a hard question to answer, I think.
0: Mm. To put you on the spot for. My apologies.
5: It's very visceral. I think the learning experience of disaster is very visceral. It seems like a long time. It is a long time.
0: 46 minutes.
5: But when you're in it, you're just moving through it. It's like a, you know, oh my God, here we go. A mountain seems so big. But you know, you just walk through it.
4: Mm. I can't really pinpoint what I've learnt, but what we've developed is like a chemistry and a trust in the kind of song and to the point where, like, if people aren't there, it still kind of has this intensity or something. And I've learnt patience too, because the whole process of making a record, like, the whole thing is so immediate, like the way we've captured it, one take, very quickly. It could have been out years ago, you know, and so learning patience to kind of, and working with Cavill and Absorb and it takes time to design a record and to press a record and to plan a launch. So I think the patience is probably the biggest thing. I have this kind of desire to want to just like throw out music really, really quickly and not think too much on it. But the slowing down actually ends up kind of,
0: You sit with it
4: working
0: differently.
4: Yeah.
0: One final question before you perform for us this morning. What do you think that listeners should be listening for when they first kind of encounter Disaster One, the 46-minute masterpiece that it is?
4: Mm.
0: Or what feeling should they be kind of sitting with? What's something they can connect with, or what do you feel from it?
4: I think that same kind of vulnerability that we're trying to search for, I guess. I'd hope that translates. Or I also hope that maybe it would translate to for people to sit with mistakes in a nice way.
0: Yeah.
4: And to roll with that.
0: Yeah. Mistakes are beautiful. Happy little accidents. Bob Ross, I think.
5: Yeah.
4: Exactly.
5: Ex-drill sergeant.
0: Yeah. True.
5: Yeah, he found the light.
0: Yeah.
4: Like to not overthink it, you know, just to do it.
0: Yeah.
4: And then just keep doing it.
0: Yeah.
4: Whatever it is for you. You know?
0: Yeah, that's a beautiful message. Mm. Well, for anyone who may have just joined me on the program this morning, I'm chatting with Daniel Kirby, Agnes Zhuzhong, and Ben from Bodies of Divine, Infinite and Eternal Spirit. They just released last week an incredible track. It's called Disaster One, and you can find it out on the Absorb record label. We're going to hear a little, an excerpt, I believe, from the track. Unfortunately, we don't have time for the whole 46 minutes. And then also perhaps another earlier piece of work from Bodies as well. And we're going to hear a couple of cuts first, just so everyone can get comfy and settled first. So stick around.
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11: The Drunken Poet is Melbourne's most authentic Irish pub, with Tribute Tuesdays, Irish music sessions, open mic nights and live original music 6 days a week, across from the Queen Vic Market. The Poet is proud to present Cecile Gardens and her band, Savannah Solomon, Rebita, Tom Johnston, John Stokes, Roy Darby and the Dial-Ups, and Nick Charles. The Drunken Poet, proud PBS sponsor.
0: You are tuned in to the Brekkie Spread this morning. It is 24 minutes past the hour of 8 a.m. and we're about to hear an excerpt of the incredible track Disaster One that came out last week from Bodies of Divine Internal and Eternal Spirit. We've got Daniel joined by Kirby, Agnes and Zhushong as a choir, and Ben on piano, and I'm very, very excited to say, take it away.

possibly stop anything. I wouldn't possibly stop anything. Or rather, in paralyzing surrender, I wouldn't know now how to find a course than other what the feet allow. This foot of coarse metal and smooth, its friction determined wholly by a history of suffering and convenience, restraint and disaster. Deep, brilliant black into blinding light of the Green Bay curve. Deflect on water, bulleting backward centuries of vulnerabilities are momentary. An investigation blasting evolution to sacrificed phantom.

an arsenal of terror. 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The trail mud of our heart and every heart we have sacrificed for amusement park, despair. 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

0: Wowee, what an incredible experience to be here in the studio whilst we heard the excerpt of that beautiful track Disaster One from Bodies of Divine, Infinite and Eternal Spirit, a stripped back group. Normally up to maybe 37 people can be performing that song at one time, but today it was Zhu, Agnes, Kirby, Daniel and Ben. Thank you all so much for coming through and joining me here on the program this morning. We have another track lined up as well. What are we going to hear next? What's
1: We're going to sing a song from an older record. The record was All the Songs I Know About Fire, and the song is called Song for New Light.
0: Beautiful. Does anyone need a minute, or are we happy to get into this next one?
1: We can get straight into it. I might just have you straight on piano, Ben.
0: Okay. Cool.
1: Or I can. Yeah, let's go.

0: Yay! Thank you so much. What an incredible experience having you come through and performing some beautiful, beautiful music for us on the breakfast spread this morning. Experiences like this is just something that I have to pinch myself, you know, that I get to be here and have. It's kind of like, it feels quite personal, you know. Sometimes I forget that there's so many other people out there listening and I have this performance at me. It's rather unique and very, very special, and I'm extremely grateful. So thank you all so much for coming through at this early hour and hanging out with me. For anyone who may have just tuned in, that was the sounds of Bodies, or Bodies of Divine, Infinite and Eternal Spirit. Anything coming up? Anything we want to plug before we get out of here?
1: Yeah, we've only got two shows booked for the next kind of few months, and they're both this week. We're supporting a Canadian band, Cola, and they're playing at the Thornbury Theatre on this Thursday, and then we're in Castlemaine on Friday at the Bridge Hotel.
0: Beautiful. Yeah. Oh, in Castlemaine. That's where I live. I'll have to swing past and
1: swing on by.
0: Yeah, maybe just step into the choir. We'll see. You make it feel like a safe space. Thank you so much for joining me on the program this morning.
1: Thanks.
0: I'm going to go out now on a track which I felt was kind of aptly titled, considering, I guess, the overall idea of Bodies and the Eternal Spirit. This is a track from an artist called Shira Small. It's Eternal Life, and you are tuned into The Breakfast Spread.

a beautiful track there from an artist known as Snuffy. That one is I Want to Change My Life. I found it originally on a compilation that came out from Forager Records a couple of years ago now, called Belong to the Wind. I think it was on that one. Yes, the Belong to the Wind compilation. Honestly, any of the comps that Forager Records have put out are worth your time. And I'm very, very excited to see that they've got another one coming out in August of this year called Lonely Man's Dream. And I'm sure I'm going to be playing a bunch of tracks off that one on future episodes of the program as well. We also heard from Karen Dalton in the mix there, the unmistakable sound. She's got a voice like no one else. That was her track, Something on Your Mind. It was, however, the alternate take, which you can find on the 50th anniversary edition of her record In My Own Time. And I don't know, I think both versions are really beautiful, but there's something a little more upbeat and sweet about that particular one that stands out to me. And then we heard from Kathy Heidemann in the mix as well. That was the track, The Earth Won't Hold Me, a song of hers from 1976 off the album Move With Love. Another rather unique voice, but yes, a really special track. And back at the top of the bracket was a track from 1974 by Shira Small. That one called Eternal Life, and that was following on from the performance we had from Bodies of Divine, Infinite and Eternal Spirit. And I thought I would be a little clever and follow it on with something else about, I guess, the eternal life and eternal spirit. But that brings us up to date. We've got about 8 minutes left of the program. My name is Claire and you're hanging out on The Breakfast Spread with me this Monday morning. A very, very good morning to each and every one of you out there. Or hello, or good night, good evening, whatever time it is if you happen to be listening back at a later date. Yeah, thanks for hanging out with me this morning. It's been a really special day. So many beautiful messages coming through on the text line. I'm so glad you've been enjoying the program this morning. Out to Faye, out to Neil on the text line as well. Out to Jan Deegs, Stella Caster as well, and everyone else who's just out there listening. I hear you and I see you too. Thanks for tuning in. Do not touch that dial. We've got Lloyd coming up from 9 o'clock with his fantastic show Deep Space, and he's got a Studio 5 live performance happening as well. So definitely worth keeping yourself near a radio for as long as you can. I'll be back tomorrow morning, just me and some tunes, I'm pretty sure. So hopefully that sounds like a good time to you. But I'm going to go out on one final song. Fleetwood Mac, in fact, not a band that I regularly play on this program, but I really do like this track, Future Games, from them. So thought we'd finish the program with it this morning. I'll catch you next time, my friends. Big love, everybody. And big love to Bodies for coming in and their performance as well on the program this morning. Ciao.

the audience might want to be earthbound, but we being spacebound bind them to us, and thus they cannot resist, because the space is the better way to travel. It keeps going out and out and further.

I and my musicians are musical astronauts. We sail the galaxies through the medium of sound and take our audiences with us whether they want to go or not.

when you reach out to Baldur.

Good morning and welcome to another edition of Deep Space. My name's Lloyd Briggs. I'll be taking you through till 11 a.m. A pretty beautiful morning here in Melbourne, nice and fresh. Speaking of fresh, big thank you to Claire. The last 3 hours of the breakfast spread. Bring some nice live music to your Monday morning. Always a treat. I'm going to keep that going today with a very special edition of Deep Space. Today at 10 a.m. we have a very special, exclusive Studio 5 live performance from Melbourne's very own The Tony Soprano Band. Very much looking forward to this performance. We'll have a chat with the guys after as well. So if cosmic down-tempo sounds are your bag, don't go anywhere. 2 hours of it this morning. And 10 a.m., a very special live performance. Opened up the show with the Tony Soprano Band. Give you a little taste of what's to come. A tune, Let's Get One More. From their debut release, Down Tempo 1. Right now we're taking a track from the Telepathic Fish compilation. We spoke to DJ Food last year? A little while ago, about this stunning compilation surveying the down-tempo, chill-out room sounds, early 90s UK. There'll be a bit of that on the show today. Plus a little bit of new music in the mix. Yeah, it's going to be a good show. This is from the artist Barbarella. Tune is called Barbarella, the Irresistible Force remix. If you want to get in touch today, 0400 03 1067, send a message. And still got a couple of weeks to sign up as a member here. 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

You are tuned to Deep Space here on PBS. 2 hours of cosmic down-tempo sounds for you today. Right now we're hearing from the most prolific of producers out of Japan, Dream Dolphin. And the tune Voyage, Dive to the Future Site. Before this, also out of Japan, Palomatic. And the tune Flutter. Don't forget, at 10 a.m. we will have the Tony Soprano Band playing live from Studio 5. Right now though, some new music from Boards of Canada. A much anticipated album from them called Inferno. Take the track Father and Son. You are tuned to Deep Space here on PBS. 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

0: I love you, but I love the lower. More than I love any physical being. I think that's wonderful. But then why can't you bring that same feeling home?
1: I really wish that I could do that.
2: No, I never did it. That was atypical.
0: What makes you think you can do it?
3: I wash the forgotten.
1: Well, he said, a man's fellows will be they of his own household.
0: Well, I hardly believe that your own father or mother or brother or sister would be your enemy.
1: You're gonna call him a liar?
0: No, I'm not calling him a liar.
1: Well, I can do all things through the Lord.
0: He can't do it. You saw the way we live and what we did. Do you believe?
1: I really don't think so. Or that I love any physical being.
0: I think that's wonderful.

I love, so lower it. Or that I love any physical being. I think that's wonderful. Well, he's seven.

any physical being. I think that's wonderful. Well, he's seven.

Davis here on Deep Space, here on PBS, hanging out in the chill out room. Since we last spoke, we heard from Boards of Canada, new music from those guys. Tune Father and Son from their new album Inferno. Last tune we heard there was, never thought I'd say this on Deep Space, Bone Thugs and Harmony. First of the month, the Kruder and Dorfmeister mix from K&D Sessions. We are now firmly planted in the herbalist zone with Nightmares on Wax and the Smoker's Delight record. Nice cruisy one called Stars. If you're digging these sounds, make sure you stick around till 10 a.m. where we will have the Tony Soprano Band coming live and direct from Studio 5. Very much looking forward to that. Thought we'd thank some new and returning members to the station this morning. We've had a couple of names pop up. Matilda Robertson in Northcote has become a proud member to Underground Love. Fergal Graham in Manly, a passionate member to Fang It. And Ayobami Adelaide in Q East, a proud member to Underground Love as well. I want to thank the new and returning Deep Space Cadets that have sort of come through during the week. Back at it again, performer members, Time for Dreams, back on the list out there in Ballaston. Much love going out to those guys. Laura Melatua in Chelsea is a proud Deep Space Cadet. We've got an anonymous listener in Collingwood, passionate. Tina Turner Losgrove, the Whippet out there in Eltham, is signed up. The one and only Holiday Maker Records signing up as performer members. Shoutouts to the boys at Holiday Maker. Nice to see you the other week. Big love to John Irving in Endeavour Hills, a proud Deep Space Cadet. Kate Cameron in Ormond. Ruth the Cat and Olive the Cat in Frankston North, proud Deep Space Cadets. Adjustable Groover is a passionate Deep Space Cadet. Yep, they're in Northcote. And my dear friend, Eve Glenn, the original Toxic Shocker, is back again out there in Coburg North as a proud Deep Space Cadet. Much love to you, Eve. All those names, all those legends go in the running for our major radio festival prizes. 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Help us keep the candles lit down here at the Collingwood Yards. Alright, shoutouts to DJ Not Really on the text line, digging the Nightmares on Wax. I'm going to stop talking over this track and let you enjoy it as well. 10 a.m, Tony Soprano Band coming live and direct in about 15 minutes. Don't go anywhere, you're on Deep Space on PBS.

I am a simple man. I don't like complications. The same in music. I like what is natural, to give what the music demands, and I try to do my best.

currently tuned to Deep Space here on PBS. It's Down Tempo Special today. In about 3 minutes, we're going to be having the Tony Soprano Band playing live and direct from Studio 5 here. Before that, though, should back announce a few tunes. Right now, we're hearing from DJ Food, tune Freedom, the Fila Brasilia mix. Before this was Birdsnake, featuring members of the Tony Soprano Band and their tune Bug Bite. And at the top we heard from Nightmares on Wax. Shoutouts to Stacey on the text line. Big ups to Trent as well. Thanks for the recommendations, buddy. If you want to get in touch, 0400 03 1067. Short break, and then we will be back at 10 with the Tony Soprano Band. And shout out to Seb and Cez on the text line as well. You are on Deep Space.

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